0: So if I count down, barreling through May, and ooh, we ain't gonna drop dead yet, though. We gotta get to summer. Hello? Some of y'all been working on that, but I've been working on it.
1: Not this bug. I've been working on my mental health.
0: That's what I'm gonna tell everybody when they get out there on that beach. I'll be like, no, I didn't have time because I was not at the gym because I was at home. Ooh, nervous. But we're gonna get through it together. Let's move along with this countdown. We got Bieber, Yukon, number 11.

looking back. Bruno Mars, Risk It All, kicking out the top 10. Now, look, I could go on and on about Bruno and the Big Easy, but I'm not going to because y'all make me mad if you have not entered the win. Fuck Bruno and the Big... Bruno Mars, New Orleans. Y'all, you ain't entered yet. Something wrong. But look, you ride in the car. Girl, take his phone. Get that Pop Crush app. Enter the win right now. Bruno, the show, New Orleans. We're going to get you all there. That's it. It's super easy. Pop Crush app. Enter the win right now. You ain't got nothing to lose. You just heard BTS Swim at number 9. And now we got Sabrina Carpenter. When did you get hot? At number 8.

know that friend who's been driving me to lay talk to him, and I have something to admit. God, I hope he has that. It's been nice. It really has, and I don't know. I feel bad for saying it. It feels

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Super easy, y'all. I'm so tired of telling y'all gift free stuff. Look, I'm mad because I can't enter. Push up. Give me a name. Give me your login. Doc, you do it because you deserve it. Because we appreciate you. Thank you for hanging out with us, putting up with my shenanigans. I know. You can turn the channel, but why would you? Ain't nobody else gonna be this crazy. So leave your deed, man.

Twitter for Countdown, looking back, Samba, Homburaka at number 4. And you know what? It's funny. Somebody was like, why do you roll your R's? It's because I have speech impediment.

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So my grandma, her birthday was May 15th. And I say was a past tense, but also...

0: have a little secret.
1: You showed up to work with a paddle in your hand.
0: And I don't like being spanked, but I'm a man.
1: Okay.
0: I've never felt manlier. So, this thing, it's an electric fly swatter.
1: I thought it was a tennis racket, so
0: it's
1: good.
0: Cute. It is an electric, oh my God, I walk around and I look for them. I'm like hunting. I'm like, I put on my camo, just in my apartment, you know, it's really weird. But I get into, I've never been more excited in my life than when it's time to kill bugs. I just, oh my gosh, there's nothing more exciting. And then the sound it makes, it goes, and I'm like, yes.
1: Oh, you are so dark.
0: Yes. Oh, I love it. The only spark I have going on in my life.

0: guilty pleasure. We all have them. So what's your guilty pleasure song right now? Slide into the DMs. We're probably going to judge you. It's Lauren Snap and Donnie Meacham on Pop Crush Nights.
1: We want your hot takes. 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

0: feeling bad. 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
1: Donnie, I can't do it. And then I feel bad on Monday morning because I'm just exhausted.
0: Yeah. Well, my friends, like, I'm like, guys, I want to stay home. And they're like, yeah, why don't you stay here? Come out with us. And then all of them, like, swarm text me. And then I feel guilty. It's like, if I tell you I want to stay home tonight because I'm tired of going out and drinking, let me stay home, people.
1: But you're so fun. So I kind of see why they want to drag you out. But I'm proud of you for not caving.
0: I caved every time.
1: I knew you did. All right. Let us know if you're feeling a little shame or a little guilt this week.

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1: What?
0: I play it every day. It's called Can't Find My Wallet.
1: Why is that a problem?
0: Every time I go out, I can never find my wallet. I'm like, all right, it's time to leave. And I search my house. 30 minutes, I can never find my wallet. It usually ends up being in some random drawer, someplace over here, the pants I wore 2 days ago. Like, what is happening? I can't find my wallet anywhere.
1: I think that you need the wallet chain. I'm going to get that for you. It's happening.
0: Thank you.
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1: Oh, yeah.
0: Pop Crush Nights.
1: All right, everybody, look at your phones. How many steps do you have right now? 1-888-952-17. You've only done the 1-2 step. Are you Sierra?
2: Yeah.
3: Sierra.
1: Well, I am blaming Sierra for this. Apparently, allegedly, supposedly, over the last 10 years, we have actually spent more time at home than ever before. That number has now increased an additional 10% than what we were doing a decade ago. And I kind of feel like that's why the dating scene sucks.
2: Yeah,
1: we don't leave our house.
2: Poor.
1: Yeah.
2: That's why it's cheaper to stay home. But then again, it's not, because I'm ordering food. So you know what? Life is expensive. I just need to, I don't know. Death is expensive even. You can afford my own funeral.
1: Everything's expensive. I'm at 8,000 steps, so holler at your girl.

0: money. Lord, I make it, I earn it. But friends of mine are judging my spending habits. Do you have that?
1: No, Donnie, but I feel like we're going to need a therapy session. So we'll get to that.
0: Please, therapy session. Are your friends judge you too?
2: Join the Pop Crush crew. 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
1: Judgy friends.
2: It's Dottie Lorne.
1: Hang it out. Do you have friends that like judge your spending habits?
3: No, I tell no one how much money I'm spending or where I'm spending it at. Do you?
1: No, but also when I go out, you know, I'm always buying my friends fireball shots. Every time we go out, my friends always say, Dottie, you have to stop doing that. Like, you're spending money. I'm like, it's my money. I'll spend whatever I want to spend it on. Or my friends are like, where are you? I'd be like, well, you know, I'm at Yogurt Land again, or I'm at McDonald's. I've ordered big delivery for like the fifth time this week. Like, you spend so much money on delivery. It's like, why do you care what I spend my money on?
3: Because they care about your debt. They care about your debt.
1: Why? If I die, they're not the ones that are going to take it over. That's why I'm not having kids. I just want to go in debt and nobody has to pay for it.
3: Fair point. Let us know. Do you have a judgy friend who is judging?

0: do something. Make a bet.
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0: and I go, you really need some chapstick, baby.
1: I mean, you do love a chapstick.
0: Oh, I love it.
1: Okay, so the top ranked lips, Taylor Swift comes in at number 2 with the perfect pupper. Perfect pucker. And then Julia Roberts and her trout pout. That is like the next one. But the number one mouth that's smiling is yours.
0: Aww.
1: Yeah.
2: Tom has been a teacher for over 40 years. One day, I think one of the students...
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2: There's a relationship goal that I think really could just be any kind of relationship. It doesn't have to be somebody that's in a romantic relationship. I think it's also like workships or friendships, and it's the power couple goal.
3: First of all, who decides if you're a power couple? Who decides?
2: You do, I guess, right?
3: I mean, I guess, but it's also like, we don't know what goes on behind closed doors. Have you watched Dateline? Like, we don't.
2: Fair
3: they
2: enough.
3: Can be very happy out in public, and then you go behind doors, and you're like, she murdered it.
2: Well, let's not have any murder on this show, because I love you, and it's not going down on my side, okay? I'm not ending up on an actual show called Snapped, because that would be weird with my last name and everything. But you know what?
3: Maybe I snapped on Snap.

0: many regrets. But one in particular, my stomach regrets it. I regret it. So many regrets.
1: Ooh, is it a poop story?
0: Of course. It's obviously so many of those.

0: paying for it in the morning. You know, I'm a little lactose intolerant, but I can't stop myself. I go to Yogurtland at least twice a week, and as I'm eating, I'm thinking, God, I'm going to pay for it in the morning, and I do. But I can't stop myself from eating it.
1: It's a vicious cycle, and I think we all find ourselves in that. I like jalapenos. I don't, but I do. You know what I'm saying? You know what I'm saying.
0: And remember, you also dropped them in your crotch that one time, and then you said, that memory. But also, Sour Patch Kids do that to me.
1: Ooh. So what is it that you should be eating?
0: Water.
1: And Fireball, clearly. Let us know if you have something that you just can't stay away from, even though you know it's bad for you. Leave us a voicemail. It's 888-900-5217.

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1: Never.
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0: Seriously?
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0: Does it stress you out? 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

0: NBC News Radio. I'm Scott Carr. President Trump is warning Iran the clock is ticking, advising the government in Tehran in a social media post Sunday they better get moving fast regarding a peace deal or there won't be anything left of them. Trump writes time is of the essence as peace negotiations appear to remain stalled. Trump's latest threat coming after he rejected Iran's response to a White House peace proposal as totally unacceptable. Cleveland's Cavaliers are headed back to the Eastern Conference Finals for the first time since 2018. The Cavs toppled the top-seeded Detroit Pistons tonight, 125-94 in Game 7. Cleveland now travels to take on the New York Knicks in Game 1 on Tuesday. In New York, there's plenty of blaming going on for it, but there's no trains, no deal, and no talk scheduled in a two-day-old Long Island Railroad strike. Though Sarah Lee Kessler reports there are contingency plans for the Monday morning commute.
1: There are shuttle buses from six locations that will take workers to ANF trains, but that's not enough to handle the LIRR's 300,000 daily riders, commuters being urged to work from home. Governor Hochul saying,
2: I'm urging all parties once again to bargain at the table and to get a deal done.
1: Hochul is blaming union leaders for not responding to the MTA's contract offers. Her GOP reelection rival, Nassau County Executive Bruce Blakeman, is blaming Hochul for the shutdown. I'm Sarah Lee Kessler.
0: The 61st Academy of Country Music Awards were handed out tonight during a ceremony in Las Vegas. A star-studded list of performers included Miranda Lambert, Casey Musgraves, Blake Shelton, and Kane Brown. Ella Langley, the big winner of the night, taking home four awards, including Female Artist of the Year and Song of the Year for Choosin' Texas.
3: It's Choosin' Texas, I can tell.
0: Parker McCollum's self-titled album was crowned Album of the Year. Scott Carr, NBC News Radio.
4: India has repatriated hundreds of tons of...
0: U.S. Trade Representative Jameson Greer is saying a commitment's been made by China to not provide material support to Iran. Greer making that comment to ABC's This Week following President Trump's high-stakes summit last week with the Chinese president.
5: And so that's a big win for the president to be able to go over there, have a lot of candid conversations with President Xi, and come to agreement on some of the biggest issues of the day.
0: Greer says China has a clear interest in reopening the Strait of Hormuz. Speaking to reporters Friday, President Trump called his two-day summit in Beijing a great success, claiming the U.S. and China made great trade deals. A prominent California Republican is renewing his call to pull the plug on high-speed rail in California. Jason Nathanson has that.
6: Calling California's current high-speed rail program a fantasy and a fallacy, State Senator Tony Strickland from Huntington Beach just wants it to end. He wrote an op-ed in the Sacramento Bee Sunday, pointing out that after two decades and billions of taxpayer dollars, Californians are still no closer to riding a high-speed train between the Bay Area and Los Angeles. He says the project is financially unsustainable and impossible to finish as promised, and as vice chair of the Senate Transportation Committee, he's calling for the legislature to make the difficult decision to end what he calls the, quote, rail fail. I'm Jason Athenson.
0: A mistrial's been declared in Harvey Weinstein's third sex crimes case. A jury in New York City told the judge it was deadlocked, and the judge ended deliberations. The jury had been weighing evidence around the third-degree rape charge for 2 days. The 74-year-old Weinstein, whose health's been deteriorating, is already serving a 16-year sentence. Battling it out for first place at the weekend box office are the biopic Michael and The Devil Wears Prada 2.
7: You are here to help us through our current scandal.
8: But I did not fire you, and all I need to do is bide my time until you fail.
0: Both films are looking to make more than $20 million over the weekend. Mortal Kombat 2 is projected to make around $15 million in its second weekend. Scott Carr, NBC News Radio.
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0: ABC News Radio. I'm Scott Carr. President Trump is warning Iran. Clock is ticking, advising the government in Tehran in a social media post they better get moving regarding a peace deal fast or there won't be anything left of them. Trump's latest threat coming after he rejected Iran's response to a White House peace proposal. Cleveland's Cavaliers are headed back to the Eastern Conference Finals for the first time since 2018, toppling the top-seeded Detroit Pistons tonight 125-94 in their Game 7. Cleveland now heads to New York to take on the Knicks in Game 1 of the Finals Tuesday. Ella Langley, the big winner at the 61st Academy of Country Music Awards handed out tonight in Las Vegas, taking home 4 awards, including Female Artist of the Year and Song of the Year for Choosin' Texas.
1: It's Choosin' Texas, I can tell.
0: Parker McCollum's self-titled album was crowned Album of the Year. Scott Carr, NBC News Radio.
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0: ABC News Radio. I'm Tammy Trujillo. President Trump is warning Iran the clock is ticking. He advised Tehran they better get moving fast or there won't be anything left of them. In a Sunday morning post on Truth Social, Trump wrote, "Time is of the essence as peace negotiations appear to remain stalled." His latest threat comes after he rejected Iran's response to the White House peace proposal as totally unacceptable. Former FBI Director James Comey says he has full faith in the judicial system amid an ongoing case involving a social media post. Appearing on NBC's Meet the Press, he stressed he's not only not guilty, but believes he's innocent. He's facing federal charges after posting a photo of seashells spelling out 8647, which federal prosecutors have argued was a threat against the president. Napoleon Solo is the winner of this year's Preakness Stakes. Iron Honor took second and Chip Honcho took third at Saturday's horse race at Maryland's Laurel Park. Tammy Trujillo, NBC News Radio.
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0: NBC News Radio, I'm Tammy Trujillo. President Trump's out with another warning to Iran. In a sharply worded post on Truth Social Sunday morning, Trump said the clock is ticking. The warning came just hours after state-run media began publishing details of what Tehran described as hardline U.S. demands for negotiations to resolve the conflict. Luigi Mangione faces a critical hearing today in New York City in connection with his state trial on charges of murdering UnitedHealthcare CEO Brian Thompson. The judge is set to rule on a motion from his defense team seeking to suppress key evidence collected during his arrest at a Pennsylvania McDonald's. A new poll finds Americans are unhappy with the state of the economy. The CBS News and YouGov poll out Sunday shows that Americans find financial conditions uncertain and the economy to be struggling. The survey also found that Americans' approval of President Trump's handling of inflation has hit its lowest point. Tammy Trujillo, NBC News Radio.
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1: On Interstate 64, at mile marker 260.3, in the city of Newport News, near Harpersville Road, a broken down vehicle is blocking traffic. The west right shoulder is closed. On Interstate 64 in the city of Hampton, at Hampton Roads Bridge Tunnel East, motorists can expect potential delays due to a bridge/tunnel stoppage. All east lanes are closed. 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

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Lots of sunshine, breezy, warm, and humid. High around 80. Southeast winds 15 to 25. 8:08 p.m. sunset this evening. Waxing crescent moon visible around sunset. Clear skies, breezy, low around 66. South winds 15 to 25. Lots of blue skies, breezy for Tuesday, high around 84. Mostly sunny, breezy, warm, and humid for Wednesday, highs in the mid-80s. Our extended outlook, cloudy, windy with showers. Thursday and Friday with a high in the low to mid-60s. A few showers next weekend, highs in the mid to upper 60s Saturday and Sunday. For StarRadioGroup.com, I'm meteorologist James Covington. This weather update is service of 103.7 KISS FM.

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Lots of sunshine, breezy, warm, and humid. High around 80. Southeast winds 15 to 25. 8:08 p.m. sunset this evening. Waxing crescent moon visible around sunset. Clear skies, breezy, low around 66. South winds 15 to 25. Lots of blue skies, breezy for Tuesday, high around 84. Mostly sunny, breezy, warm, and humid for Wednesday, highs in the mid-80s. Our extended outlook, cloudy, windy with showers. Thursday and Friday with a high in the low to mid-60s. A few showers next weekend, highs in the mid to upper 60s Saturday and Sunday. For StarRadioGroup.com, I'm meteorologist James Covington. This weather update is service of 103.7 KISS FM.

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0: Hey, Trujillo. President Trump's out with another warning to Iran. In a sharply worded post on Truth Social Sunday morning, Trump said the clock is ticking. He added, quote, they better get moving fast or there won't be anything left of them. He concluded by saying time is of the essence. The warning came just hours after state-run media began publishing details of what Tehran described as hardline U.S. demands for negotiations to resolve the conflict. Luigi Mangione faces a critical hearing today in the New York City trial for his alleged murder of United Healthcare CEO Brian Thompson. Scott Carr has the details.
1: The judge in Mangione's state trial is set to rule on a motion from his defense team that seeks to suppress key evidence collected during his arrest at a McDonald's in Pennsylvania. At issue are the items found in the backpack, which include the alleged murder weapon and a journal. Mangione's defense team says the items were unlawfully seized without a warrant. Mangione faces state and federal charges in his alleged assassination of Brian Thompson. The judge in his federal trial already ruled to allow the items into that trial. I'm Scott Carr.
0: A new poll says Americans are unhappy about the state of the economy. Details on that story from Mark Mayfield.
2: The CBS News and YouGov poll released Sunday shows that Americans find financial conditions uncertain and the economy to be struggling. The survey also found that Americans' approval of President Trump's handling of inflation has hit its lowest point. Respondents also said their income is not keeping up with inflation. Inflation reached its highest level since April 2023. I'm Mark Mayfield.
0: The stars came out Sunday night for the 61st Academy of Country Music Awards show. Ella Langley was the big winner of the night, taking home four awards, including Female Artist of the Year and Song of the Year for Twos in Texas. The coveted Entertainer of the Year award went to Lainey Wilson, while Parker McCollum's self-titled album was crowned Album of the Year. 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
3: In an ongoing
0: Americans again protesting for voting rights in Selma, Alabama. Lisa Carton reports.
4: A large crowd gathered Saturday at the Edmund Pettus Bridge, where peaceful civil rights protesters were met by heavily armed police in 1965. This time, protesters were marching in opposition to Republican efforts to eliminate Democratic majority black districts across the South. Congresswoman Alexandria Ocasio-Cortez and Senator Cory Booker were among those who also took part in a huge weekend rally in Montgomery, Alabama, to protest a recent Supreme Court ruling that effectively limited minority representation in Congress. I'm Lisa Carton.
0: The USS Gerald R. Ford is back in Virginia after 11 months at sea. Families gathered at Naval Station Norfolk as sailors returned home following an eventful deployment that featured combat operations, a shipboard fire, and plumbing issues aboard the carrier. Navy officials say the deployment was the longest carrier voyage since the Vietnam War. The lead singer of the 1970s band Dr. Hook, Dennis LeCourrier, has died. Michael Kastner has details.
5: Sylvia's mother says Sylvia's busy.
6: His rep confirmed he died at the age of 76 following a long and courageous battle with kidney disease. LeCourrier is best known for such hits as Sylvia's Mother on the cover of the Rolling Stone and When You're in Love with a Beautiful Woman during a career spanning nearly six decades. He was also a songwriter who helped found the group, originally called Dr. Hook and the Medicine Show. I'm Michael Kastner.
0: A new study has found a brain chemistry difference in people with anxiety. Scientists at the University of California found that people with anxiety disorders have lower levels of choline. It's a nutrient needed for healthy brain function. Researchers say the discovery is the first clear chemical brain pattern linked to anxiety. It could lead to new nutrition-based treatments. Tammy Trujillo, NBC News Radio.
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1: On Interstate 64 in the city of Norfolk, at Hampton Roads Bridge Tunnel West, motorists can expect potential delays due to a bridge/tunnel stoppage. All west lanes are closed. 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

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Lots of sunshine, breezy, warm, and humid. High around 80. Southeast winds 15 to 25. 8:08 p.m. sunset this evening. Waxing crescent moon visible around sunset. Clear skies, breezy, low around 66. South winds 15 to 25. Lots of blue skies, breezy for Tuesday, the high around 84. Mostly sunny, breezy, warm, and humid for Wednesday, highs in the mid-80s. Our extended outlook, cloudy, windy with showers. Thursday and Friday with a high in the low to mid-60s. A few showers next weekend, highs in the mid to upper 60s Saturday and Sunday. For StarRadioGroup.com, I'm meteorologist James Covington. This weather update is service of 103.7 KISS FM.

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1: On Interstate 95, at mile marker 80, in the city of Richmond, a broken down vehicle is blocking traffic. The north right shoulder is closed. On Interstate 64 West in the city of Norfolk, at Hampton Roads Bridge Tunnel West, heavy traffic is causing a delay. 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

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Lots of sunshine, breezy, warm, and humid. High around 80. Southeast winds 15 to 25. 8:08 p.m. sunset this evening. Waxing crescent moon visible around sunset. Clear skies, breezy, low around 66. South winds 15 to 25. Lots of blue skies, breezy for Tuesday, high around 84. Mostly sunny, breezy, warm, and humid for Wednesday, highs in the mid-80s. Our extended outlook, cloudy, windy with showers. Thursday and Friday with a high in the low to mid-60s. A few showers next weekend, highs in the mid to upper 60s Saturday and Sunday. For StarRadioGroup.com, I'm meteorologist James Covington. This weather update is service of 103.7 KISS FM.

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10: Hey, I want you to text me at 55100 if you are one of the 3% of Americans that brush their teeth while sitting on the toilet.
11: Oh,
12: what?
10: Hey, be nice.
11: Oh,
10: some people are time efficient.
11: That doesn't seem practical.
10: They like to, they're hitting several targets with one shot.
11: Do you spit like between your legs?
10: I guess. Oh. That's what we're going to find out.
11: All right.
10: This is what I learned while I was on vacation.
11: Hmm.
10: The question for the random poll was, where do you brush your teeth? 71% said they in the mirror at the sink.
11: Mm-hmm.
10: 20% of people said they walk around the house while they're brushing their teeth.
12: What?
10: And 3% say they sit somewhere. Another 3% says they sit on the toilet while brushing their teeth.
11: Okay.
10: You know, don't even mention brushing your teeth in the shower. Scotty B is so upset about
13: it. I'll vomit thinking about it. I will tell you, though, I drank coffee on the toilet the other day, which was kind of weird.
11: Oh.
10: Yeah. Everything you do is weird.
11: You cannot mix sharticles and food or anything that you consume.
14: Exactly.
13: I was thinking about that.
15: But I would rather you shower and brush your teeth than toilet and brush your teeth.
11: Or toilet and brush.
10: You'd rather a shower toothbrush than a sharting toothbrush.
13: Yes. You know what? I would rather brush my teeth on the toilet than in the shower. Yeah. Okay. I might try it later.
11: Okay.
15: Thanks. Great.
13: Okay.
10: But also the one that intrigued me is people walking around the house while brushing. Because I would drip all over the place.
12: Yeah.
11: Same.
12: I slobber.
11: Me too.
15: Yeah, me too. Yeah.
11: Straight down my chin.
10: Yeah.
11: It's gross.
10: Yeah. A little slobby. Anyway. All right. No one's texting in about. Oh, someone said they brush their teeth on the toilet if they're running late.
15: Okay.
10: A lot of people brush their teeth in the shower. Hmm. Okay.
12: I just don't brush my teeth if I'm running late.
15: I just don't brush my teeth.
12: Why bother?
16: I'm a shower brusher. You get everything. I don't want spittle on my mirror. That's why I do everything in the shower.
15: What a brush.
16: I shave in the shower. All of it.
11: Toothpaste toes.
10: All right. Well, with that said, I just want to...
15: Your scary toes smell very minty.
11: Oh.
15: Why do your toes smell so minty, Scary?
10: Your toes are so fresh. Good morning, Angela.
17: Good morning.
10: So, we're talking about people that brush their teeth whilst sitting on the toilet.
15: Uh-oh.
10: She wants us to guess what she does while she's brushing her teeth.
15: Oh, boy, Angela.
10: I daren't guess. Just tell us, what unique thing do you do, Angela, when you brush your teeth?
17: I do squats in the morning while I brush my teeth.
10: You're squatting?
11: Oh, nice.
15: Okay. Yeah.
11: That's great.
15: Okay, that's cool. Yeah.
10: Oh, I think that's good. Good. It's good for you to squat.
15: Yeah.
10: And it's good for you to brush your teeth, Nate.
12: Sometimes you're running late.
10: So you squat.
12: Yeah.
10: Okay.
17: I need to get a little exercise in, and I feel like that's combine the time.
10: Do you make any grunting noises while squatting?
15: Yeah.
17: I do not. I have a toothbrush in my mouth.
11: Nice.
10: All right.
11: Good for you.
10: Sure.
15: Yeah.
10: All right. So because of your call and the other things I've learned this morning, I'm assuming a lot of people do a lot of unique things while brushing their teeth.
15: Yeah.
10: So.
17: Probably, yeah.
10: But squatting is, that's a good one. We all approve of squatting.
11: Yeah. Hell yeah. I love that.
10: All in favor of squatting while brushing your teeth, say aye.
11: Aye.
10: No one in the world's ever said that. All right. Well, Angela, thank you for listening to us. Are you squatting now?
17: Actually driving to work at University of Vermont Medical Center.
10: Well, you know what you could do while driving? You could do your Kegels.
17: I could.
10: Well, hold on, I'm doing mine now.
15: Hey.
10: Does it gross you out? All right. Thank you for listening to us, Angela. You have a great day, okay?
17: Thank you so much. I can't even believe I'm talking to you guys. Love you guys.
10: Well, thank you. Happy squatting. And there you go.
15: Happy squatting.
18: You got a story for us?
19: I asked the guy once if he wanted to have magic sex.
10: Okay.
19: That's where he and I have sex, and then he disappears.
18: Oh! Call us 1-800-242-0100. Elvis Duran in the Morning Show.
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9: 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Lots of sunshine, breezy, warm, and humid. High around 80. Southeast winds 15 to 25. 8:08 p.m. sunset this evening. Waxing crescent moon visible around sunset. Clear skies, breezy, low around 66. South winds 15 to 25. Lots of blue skies, breezy for Tuesday, the high around 84. Mostly sunny, breezy, warm, and humid for Wednesday, highs in the mid-80s. Our extended outlook, cloudy, windy with showers. Thursday and Friday with a high in the low to mid-60s. A few showers next weekend, highs in the mid to upper 60s Saturday and Sunday. For StarRadioGroup.com, I'm meteorologist James Covington. This weather update is service of 103.7 KISS FM.
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5: On Interstate 295, at mile marker 30.4, in the county of Henrico, a broken down vehicle is blocking traffic. The north right shoulder is closed. On Interstate 64, at mile marker 273.4, in the city of Norfolk, near Willoughby Bay Bridge, a broken down vehicle is blocking traffic. The west right shoulder is closed. On Interstate 64, at mile marker 273.6, in the city of Norfolk, near Willoughby Bay Bridge, a broken down vehicle is blocking traffic. The west right shoulder is closed. On Interstate 64, at mile marker 285.3, in the city of Virginia Beach, near Twin Bridges, a broken down vehicle is blocking traffic. The east right shoulder is closed. On Interstate 264, at mile marker 16.7, in the city of Virginia Beach, near Independence Boulevard, a broken down vehicle is blocking traffic. The east exit 17B, narrows. 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
1: The show saying, my best friend Simone has been driving us nuts. She's asked me to do her a favor and pick up her wedding dress since she's so busy. And I told her, okay, I'll get it done. So why don't we have a little fun with her? Let her know that, well, something's happened to her dress. She will freak out. So all we need is a bridezilla, a puppy named Max, and Nicole, a friend who wants to phone tap her bridezilla friend, Simone. And then you have the combination for a great phone tap. This is one of those phone taps where they do the call. Let's listen into today's phone tap.
2: Simone speaking. How may I help you?
3: Hey, girl. What's up?
2: Hey, how you doing?
3: I'm good. What you did this weekend?
2: We went to go see Medea. It was real fun. Did you see it?
3: Yeah, it was all right. But I did some errands and stuff.
2: Did you pick up my dress?
3: Yeah.
2: For real, did you pick it up?
3: Why? Yeah.
2: Huh?
3: But this, don't go off now. Don't go off, please.
2: You didn't get the dress?
3: No, I did get the dress, but...
2: But what?
3: I had a little problem with Max.
2: You had a problem with Max? What's that got to do with me?
3: He's not house trained yet, so he got excited with the dress.
2: Nicole.
3: He started humping on it and stuff.
2: Nicole,
3: and he,
2: hold on a second.
3: Let me just explain,
2: Nicole, hold on a second. Don't say another word. Close this door.
3: Why are you closing doors for everything?
2: Nicole,
3: you already excited.
2: What's wrong with my dress, Nicole?
3: It's trying to, let me explain first. Hold
2: explain
3: on.
2: What,
3: let me explain.
2: Hey, speak up. Say something. What the hell?
3: So, Max, this peed on it a little bit, which we could fix.
2: Your dog's peed on it.
3: Hold on. Let me explain.
2: Nicole, I'm not even playing with you right now. Your dog's on my dress?
3: Hold on.
2: Kidding me? Are you laughing right now?
3: Anyways, so he jumped on it. There's a little holes. There's some holes.
2: Nicole, your dog put a hole in my wedding dress? Are you calling me now at work? Why would you do that? Why didn't you call me when it happened?
3: We fixed it, though.
2: Nicole, you are not that stupid. Stop acting dumb right
3: what
2: now.
3: What you mean?
2: You sound like you're laughing. It's not funny, Nicole.
3: I'm not laughing because you spazzing out.
2: Like, my wedding is in a week and my dress is up, Nicole.
3: We got a week.
2: Do you understand?
3: You tripping right now.
2: I'm tripping. You let your dog on my dress.
3: I didn't let him on his dress. I was in the kitchen cooking.
2: What the my dress was in the kitchen with you?
3: No, it was in the room.
2: You supposed to put it up and put your nasty little dog outside if you got my $2,000 wedding dress in your house.
3: Whatever.
2: Whatever?
3: For $2,000.
2: Nicole, I've been friends with you for a long time, but you know what? I'm going to slap the out of you next time
3: Simone,
2: I see you, and I'm gonna slap your little dog too.
3: Simone,
2: why you didn't tell me this earlier? Why you calling me laughing, playing, giggling when you at my wedding?
3: Giggling? What are you talking about? I'm gonna help you.
2: How you gonna help me, Nicole? You can't give me a new dress in a week.
3: I already feel bad enough about it, so just
2: you don't sound like you bad. You sound like you think it's funny. It's not.
3: Did you hear me laughing at all?
2: Fix my dress, Nicole. How you gonna fix it? You can't fix it.
3: That's why I called you my auntie to go to fix it.
2: Bring me my dress. I want you to keep your little nasty dog away from my dress, and I don't want your Aunt TT touching it. I want you to pay for another dress and get it here in a week. And you know you can't do that, so you can't do for me right now.
3: Oh,
2: you always did some Nicole.
3: You're just being dramatic.
2: It's my wedding dress.
3: Oh, my God. I wish I would have did nobody no favor.
2: And you think you're doing me a favor right now by letting your dog on my dress?
3: Thanks I get for being a friend.
2: I know you didn't just say that to me. You know, I'm a thank you, all right? Next time I see your ass, I'm a thank you. Bring it to me. Bring it to me right now.
3: Girl, you don't want to see this dress, girl.
2: You mean I don't want to see my dress? What happened to it, Nicole?
3: I didn't tell you everything he did.
2: Nicole?
3: You don't want to see it, right?
2: Nicole, what the happened to my dress, Nicole?
3: The dress to my Aunt TT. You know she used to be a tailor.
2: Nicole, your Aunt TT that made that 16-year-old birthday dress? She's not touching my wedding dress, Nicole. And it's not funny.
3: Maybe this is how you're not supposed to get married. I'm just
2: Nicole.
3: Right.
2: You don't decide who I marry and what I wear when I get married, okay? You're lucky if you can come anywhere near my wedding. I want my
3: stuff.
2: I want my dress. Bring me my dress,
3: Let me
2: Nicole.
3: Try to fix it first.
2: Don't touch my dress, Nicole. Leave it alone.
3: You crazy.
2: Bring me my dress.
3: I'm going to try to fix it, so I'm going to try
2: Nicole,
3: to fix it first.
2: Nicole, don't fix it. Don't touch it. Don't do anything.
3: You don't want to see the dress. First of all,
2: you gotta stop yelling at me, first of all. Your child, first of all.
0: You acting like my child.
2: Anyway.
0: I wouldn't let a dog on a dress. I wanna slap the out of you and your dog.
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9: 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Lots of sunshine, breezy, warm, and humid. High around 80. Southeast winds 15 to 25. 8:08 p.m. sunset this evening. Waxing crescent moon visible around sunset. Clear skies, breezy, low around 66. South winds 15 to 25. Lots of blue skies, breezy for Tuesday, high around 84. Mostly sunny, breezy, warm, and humid for Wednesday, highs in the mid-80s. Our extended outlook, cloudy, windy with showers. Thursday and Friday with a high in the low to mid-60s. A few showers next weekend, highs in the mid to upper 60s Saturday and Sunday. For StarRadioGroup.com, I'm meteorologist James Covington. This weather update is service of 103.7 KISS FM.
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11: On Interstate 95, at mile marker 84, in the county of Henrico, a big rig accident is causing delays. The north right shoulder is closed. On Interstate 85 North, at mile marker 69, in the city of Petersburg, a big rig accident is causing delays. On Interstate 295, at mile marker 30.4, in the county of Henrico, a broken down vehicle is blocking traffic. The north right shoulder is closed. On Interstate 64 East in the city of Hampton, at Hampton Roads Bridge Tunnel East, heavy traffic is causing a delay. Traffic is backed up about 1.5 miles. 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
1: Cold plunge for just a minute.
2: Okay.
1: I mean, you go to a lot of gyms, they give you the sauna area where you can do a nice steam if you want. And then you can roll over to the cold plunge.
2: Yeah.
1: Have you cold plunged?
2: I have. Yeah. I did it actually on one of the Norwegian cruises. They had that in like the spa area.
1: How'd you do?
2: I was cold.
1: What is the actual average temperature of a cold plunge? Do we know?
2: I don't know.
1: Because we were hanging out with one the other day. I put my finger in it.
2: No.
1: If you know what I'm saying.
2: What's it supposed to do for you?
3: I think it's in the 30s.
1: In the 30s? Yeah. What's it supposed to do to you? Well, they're saying that it's good to like get your body all warm and then do the cold plunge to revitalize, to wake you up.
2: Okay.
1: Right?
4: This says beginners usually start between 50 and 59 degrees, while more seasoned people hover 45 to 50 degrees, which makes sense because 30-ish degrees, it would be freezing.
3: Well, 32, yeah. I put ice cubes in. I tried it. I got down to my knees, got into my thighs, and then as soon as it hit the old, you know, change coin purse, I got the hell out of there. I couldn't do it.
1: What a visual. Thank you.
2: I think you got to jump right in.
4: You can't ease into it.
2: Yeah, no easing.
1: I'm so afraid cold. I'll have a heart attack. Are there any stats out there about people who have coronary issues when they hop into a cold plunge? Because I tell you, I was at a house the other day.
2: Yeah.
1: And I saw the guys who were just kind of, you know, hanging out and having beers by the pool go try the cold plunge. And they considered it the cold plunge challenge because none of them had ever been in one.
2: Did they do it?
1: Yeah, but it was this in out. And no one could stay in there. Apparently, women have a higher threshold of pain.
2: That's because we gave birth to babies.
1: Well, Gandhi hasn't.
4: I have not.
2: Oh, yeah, that's true.
1: But Gandhi said she could actually take a nap in a cold plunge.
2: Really?
4: Not quite a nap, but they don't traumatize me, I think, the way that they do a lot of people. I also don't ease into it. I don't think I could ever do that. I just get in and stay there.
2: Your threshold to pain also is different than other people's.
4: Yes, absolutely. So, for sure.
3: But it's an anatomical thing. Your genitalia is not as exposed as ours, right?
4: Like, you don't know anything about my genitalia.
1: Wow. How can you top that one? I know, but wait a minute. I don't think it's as much about genitalia, is it? It's about everything.
3: When it hit down there, I had to get the hell out.
1: Well, I'm gonna believe you on that one.
4: So to answer your first question about cold plunges and heart attacks, according to the AI overview, you are right. They said it puts significant stress on the heart and can trigger heart attacks with people who have arrhythmias, increased or high blood pressure, all kinds of stuff. If you have any type of heart issue, you should be very careful, apparently.
2: Wow.
1: I'm going to assume I have one, therefore no cold plunge. Scary, I'd love to see you in a cold plunge.
5: I did one. When I was at Sandals Duns River, I went to the Red Lane Spa, and that was my first experience and only experience with a cold plunge. I would do it again, but it was cold.
1: My version of a cold plunge is maybe, you know, doing a steam and then jumping into a swimming pool.
4: Yeah, that counts. Yeah.
1: Okay, no, for me it does. I mean, there's a huge temperature difference, and the body definitely goes, this is cold.
4: That's so fun.
1: That's as cold plunge as I can do.
2: But none of the swimming pool is heated. That doesn't count.
1: No, it needs to be a little heated. Okay.
2: Oh, my God.
4: That was the best, though. In summertime, you'd, like, get out and then get all hot and then jump back in or go toast yourself up in the sauna and jump back in.
1: Well, you know, we can sit here and assume we know what the significant benefits are of a cold plunge. What is it in writing? What does it say?
4: Let's see. Benefits of a cold plunge.
1: Yes. Chop down another tree.
2: Maybe it's something for
1: ChatGPT to pull it up.
5: Lower cortisol? Are you supposed to be good for weight loss and stuff?
2: Maybe your pores.
4: So again, this is the AI overview that I'm reading right now. I'm not going deep into the articles. It says they offer significant physical and mental health benefits primarily by reducing inflammation, accelerating muscle recovery, and boosting mood. It can also improve your circulation, increase your dopamine.
1: There you go.
4: Yeah, all kinds of stuff.
2: It wakes you up, I'll tell you that.
4: Yeah. It activates your brown fat, which is all my fat.
1: What is brown fat?
4: I don't know. It just said enhanced metabolism via brown fat activation.
5: Oh, my God.
6: Visceral fat around the muscles?
1: I don't know. Maybe.
6: Brown fat.
1: Brown fat. We're learning so much. This is a show of learning.
2: Seriously.
4: It's dark-colored tissue with many blood vessels involved in the rapid production of heat and hibernating animals and human babies. So adult humans probably shouldn't have a ton.
1: Should we be jacking around with this stuff?
4: I don't know.
1: A lot of people swear by cold plunges. And who was it a second ago who said they heard that they really mean nothing?
4: Nate said that.
3: Yeah, I have a friend. He did so much research. He's one of these people that as soon as one of these health trends come out, he does all the research. Cold plunges apparently do nothing, but the sauna, the warm, dry sauna where your body temperature goes up, that apparently is very good for you. Helps your expunge all of the fluids in your...
1: Warm, dry, not the warm steam.
3: Not the steam, just the hot, dry sauna. It, getting your temperature up, I guess, is good for you.
1: Mm. So. Okay. Mm. All right, now we know.
4: Interesting stuff.
1: This has been a day. We've learned a lot today.
4: Yeah. We've asked a lot of questions, gotten a lot of answers.
2: Uh-huh.
4: I bet somewhere there's a health expert just cursing in their car right now.
1: Yeah, probably.
4: You got it all wrong.
1: Probably. I don't know. All right. Okay. Cold plunges. Off the list. What else is on my list today? Oh, farts. Did you grow up in a household that was a fart-shaming atmosphere or a pro-fart atmosphere?
4: I grew up in a pro-fart atmosphere, but
1: What does that mean?
4: Nobody cared. People will just do it and sometimes laugh about it. And, you know, like my dad specifically would like roll up the windows and gas us. It was awful.
1: Oh my God.
4: Awful.
1: Lord.
4: Yeah. Awful. So terrible. And I'd be like, Dad, why? Yeah.
1: See, I grew up with a mother that would never, ever tolerate that sort of thing.
4: Oh,
1: no.
4: Yeah.
1: Human eruption was not allowed.
4: I think I've become a fart shamer, though. I think I went so far in the other direction of the family.
1: Mm-hmm. Yeah. If someone walks by and farts, I don't laugh. I'm like, dude, God, dude, really?
4: I get angry. I'm like, ew, what am I breathing in? Ew.
2: I feel like in my house, because I have old boys that live there right now, we don't, who cares? Like, whatever.
1: Do you? Do you fart in front of your kids?
2: Oh, yeah. You should see.
1: Danielle, no, back up.
2: Preston goes,
1: Danielle, yes. Do you fart in front of your family?
2: Yes, not on purpose, but sometimes one gets out and then Preston will say, are you serious right now, Mom? But it's okay if they all do it.
4: Yeah,
2: you know,
4: no,
2: whatever.
4: Get out of here.
2: Sheldon says he's British and they only fart twice a year. So.
1: Well, there you go.
2: Something like that.
1: That explains so much.
2: Yeah.
1: I remember the first time I heard my mom pass gas. And it was obviously purely by accident.
2: Yeah.
1: And I just didn't know women did that. And I was a kid. I thought that was something only guys did.
2: Nope.
1: And then she did it. I laughed for at least a day.
2: Live with a pregnant woman. It's like horrific.
1: Oh, really? Pregnancy?
2: Of course.
1: Your fart sack?
2: And you eat certain things and it causes... Yeah, please.
4: I dated a guy who said he didn't think I was honest because he had never heard me fart.
1: Oh, really?
4: He's like, there's just something about it. I don't trust it. It's weird.
1: He judges your character.
4: Yeah, that's what he said. He said, there's something about it. I don't like this.
2: I don't want you to rip it like if you're a girl, I don't think you should be like going, hey, listen to this. But if it slips out, you should be able to just say, okay, it's human.
1: That'd be funny. I'll tell you why I think that's funny. Because women can't do a lot of things that guys are allowed to do.
4: Right.
1: And we this is nothing new.
4: Yeah.
1: But my other funny thing about women versus men is, and we've talked about this, calling a woman an a-hole. You just don't hear it.
2: Right.
6: Oh, she's an a-hole.
4: I get called an a-hole constantly.
1: Well, you do. Now, if anyone's, you know, off the list of people who can't be called a-holes, it's not you. What up there, Scary?
5: I also think you can't call a person in a wheelchair an a-hole.
1: Yes, you can.
4: What?
5: No, I can't.
1: Oh, absolutely.
5: Yes, I can't.
2: What if they act like an a-hole?
5: A person in a wheelchair? I don't know, for some reason.
2: They're still a person.
5: They can call them other things, I guess, but not an a-hole.
1: Yes, you can.
4: Yeah, you can.
2: Wow. Yeah, you know,
1: look, you know, I don't know. I'm not in a wheelchair, so there, who am I to say this? But if I'm in a wheelchair, I don't want that to be what defines me.
4: Right, yeah.
1: I want to be, you know what I'm saying?
2: I want to be treated just like you.
4: Equal opportunity.
2: Come
4: here,
2: on.
4: Buddy.
5: I know, but I would feel bad if I did that to someone.
2: But if they were an actual a-hole, why would you feel bad?
5: You're right. They could behave like one.
2: Right.
5: Oh, yeah.
1: Yeah. Okay. I know. I've seen lots of people in wheelchairs act like a-holes.
4: You can be an a-hole no matter what.
2: That's it.
4: In any age. It doesn't matter what your age is either. You can be an a-hole.
1: Yeah.
4: Kids can be a-holes.
1: Oh, see, someone walks by, they only have one arm. They're allowed to be an a-hole.
2: Of course.
1: I mean, don't take that away from them.
4: Absolutely.
1: You know what I'm saying? Come on.
5: Call someone with one arm an a-hole?
2: Yes, you can. Scary. They want you to treat them like everyone else, and if they're acting like that, right, then they deserve it.
1: Right, okay, tell me, do me a favor. If you have only one arm, with your good arm, I want you to text me. And I want you to say, it's okay. It's okay to, you may not be an a-hole, but on behalf of all one-armed people, you can say, yeah, you know what? Because if I have one arm, I do not want to be You know what I'm saying?
5: I understand where you're coming from.
1: That's not my identity. My identity is a human being, right. Not as a one-armed person.
5: You'd call a blind person an a-hole?
4: Yes. If they acted like one, I would call anyone an a-hole.
2: Right.
4: Anyone. No, who's immune from being an a-hole?
2: Right.
4: If you act like one.
5: Why? All right. What about a priest?
4: Yes.
1: Yes, God. There's a lot of priests out there.
2: If he acts like one. Like,
1: yeah. What about a one-armed priest?
5: A one-armed
1: yes.
5: A one-armed nun.
1: See, you know what? You keep a one-armed nun.
2: Scary, keep going.
1: So she's a female, and she's a nun, and she only has one arm. And she's mean? I can still call her an a-hole.
4: Yeah.
5: Oh, my God.
1: You see what we've unlocked something really, really nice here.
7: Elvis Duran. Oh, yeah.
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9: 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Lots of sunshine, breezy, warm, and humid. High around 80. Southeast winds 15 to 25. 8:08 p.m. sunset this evening. Waxing crescent moon visible around sunset. Clear skies, breezy, low around 66. South winds 15 to 25. Lots of blue skies, breezy for Tuesday, high around 84. Mostly sunny, breezy, warm, and humid for Wednesday, highs in the mid-80s. Our extended outlook, cloudy, windy with showers. Thursday and Friday with a high in the low to mid-60s. A few showers next weekend, highs in the mid to upper 60s Saturday and Sunday. For StarRadioGroup.com, I'm meteorologist James Covington. This weather update, a service of 103.7 KISS FM.
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11: On Interstate 95, at mile marker 91, in the county of Hanover, an accident is causing delays. The south right shoulder is closed. On Interstate 64, at mile marker 253.2, in the city of Newport News, near Denby Boulevard, a broken down vehicle is blocking traffic. The east left shoulder is closed. On Interstate 264, at mile marker 11.1, in the city of Norfolk, near Broad Creek Bridge, a broken down vehicle is blocking traffic. The east right shoulder is closed. On Interstate 264, at mile marker 14.4, in the city of Virginia Beach, near Cleveland Street, a broken down vehicle is blocking traffic. The west inside left shoulder is closed. On Interstate 64 East in the city of Hampton, at Hampton Roads Bridge Tunnel East, heavy traffic is causing a delay. Traffic is backed up about 4 miles. 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
2: We all coexist and love each other. I love it so much.
3: 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I love your show.
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5: Good morning, everybody at Elvis Duran. I love you.
6: Elvis Duran in the morning show.
7: Hey, come on in. The weekend's done.
8: Hello,
7: say goodbye.
8: Man.
7: Bye-bye, weekend. Bye-bye.
2: Bye, weekend.
7: What a fabulous weekend that was, right? How much fun.
2: Oh, my God. It's beautiful.
7: Oh, it's beautiful. And we're looking at temperatures close to 86, maybe close to 90 in some areas today. I'm so excited. And I don't want to hear anyone bitching and moaning about how hot it is. I'm not going to put up with that. Make me nuts. It is Monday. It is May 18th. Rolling through the month. Good morning, Gandhi. Thanks for showing up.
9: Good morning.
7: At the last minute.
9: I made
7: what's
9: it,
7: your
9: though.
7: Theory? What's your theory about Gandhi's Gary?
8: Yeah, she has lead singer syndrome.
9: Oh,
8: that's we've all been there at a concert where all the band is on stage, the drummer, everything's kicking in, and just as the vocal starts, the star of the show shows up, the lights come on, and they start singing the lyric right on cue.
7: Oh, you don't see
8: the lead singer before that.
7: There she is. The lead singer finally made it. Finally.
9: But
7: well, good morning, Danielle.
9: Yes.
7: Yeah, you did. Danielle, she's been sitting here.
9: Morning.
7: Warming up her instrument for about 25 minutes now. I got here somewhere in the middle. And good morning, Danielle.
9: Good morning.
7: There's a Froggy. Hi, Froggy. How you feeling? How was your weekend?
10: Good morning. I'm great.
7: Yeah, but how was your weekend?
10: It was a really good weekend. Very busy, but very good.
7: Very nice. And good morning, Nate.
11: Buenos dias, Elvis Duran.
7: There's Scotty B, who obviously was in some sort of bike ride or 5K over the weekend. What'd you do?
12: So much running. There was a half marathon in Brooklyn. I didn't do that, but I did the 5K yesterday.
9: Nice.
7: Okay, look at you. You're insane. You know, Scotty B 3 years ago, nothing like this Scotty B.
12: No, not at all. But I'm still fat. I don't get it.
7: Don't say that. Diamond! Good morning, Diamond. There she is. Diamond's here. Garrett's rolling around and Andrew may or may not be here. Who knows? Hey, I don't know. I was thinking something different today to start the show. How about
9: Ooh, yeah.
7: Portugal, the man. Welcome to Monday.

0: Whoa. Well, hold on. Back to the lyrics. It has something to do with a kickstand. What is that?
1: Now, he's just a rebel just for kicks.
2: Man?
3: Oh, I
0: man.
3: Thought
0: oh, I thought he was using his kickstand. Do they still have kickstands on bikes?
3: Yeah.
2: Yeah.
0: Is that an old school thing? I don't know. When I was a kid, we didn't use a kickstand. You just roll up, you just get off of it, and just plop it down on the ground.
2: Yeah.
0: On its side. Who is our first caller of the day? Is it Sydney?
3: Yeah.
0: Sydney. Wow. Good morning, Sydney, in beautiful Nashville, Tennessee. How you doing, Sydney? Why are you up so early? What's going on?
4: Hi. Good morning. I am completing my first year of teaching this week.
0: Wow.
4: And I just wanted to let y'all know that I literally listen to y'all at 5 a.m. It is currently 5:05, and y'all are my literal alarm clock. Aww.
0: I love that. I love that we're your little alarm clock. Well, hey, but yes. Cindy, let's talk about your first year. Look back on that first year of teaching. How do you give yourself, what grade do you give yourself? How'd you do? An A, a B, a C, or a D?
4: An
0: F.
4: I would give myself a C.
2: Oh, wow.
0: Oh, God.
4: I could have done better, but I definitely have, grown.
0: Okay. All right.
2: It was your first year.
0: It was your first year. And how do you feel about it? I mean, are you loving your selection of professions?
4: I love it, actually. I teach history. I passed my praxis a few weeks ago.
2: Ooh.
4: So now I can literally get my teaching license and get everything situated. Awesome. But I love the content.
0: I love that.
4: History.
2: But do you think you're better by the end of the year than the beginning of the year?
4: I think I'm way better. I think once I passed my praxis, I had confidence of, oh, wait, I actually know what I'm talking about, and you little children don't. So, love this.
0: Nice. Nice. You're putting them in their place already. Year one. That is awesome. Well, congratulations. Yes. That's so cool. So, here you are in Nashville. How did you find our show?
4: So, I used to listen to y'all back when I was in high school. Shout out Shreveport, Louisiana. And I bought your book, and then I didn't have an Alexa or anything that connected to me, so I would listen to the iHeart app. And then I've been listening to it since 2018.
0: Oh. Wow. I got to back up some more. You started listening to us in school in Louisiana. How did you find out about us in Louisiana?
4: I don't remember. I think I really loved Bobby Bones and somehow went through the iHeart app, pipeline down to you. I've always said if I had a radio show, I would ask the questions that you ask kind of thing.
2: No.
4: So, yeah.
0: I love that. I love that Bobby Bones was your gateway drug to us.
2: Yeah.
0: That's cool.
4: No matter how you got here,
0: you're living in Nashville. What a wonderful place to live.
2: So nice.
0: First year in teaching. You got a lot going on, Sydney. We love you. And as our first caller of the day, you get something for free. What are we sending Sydney?
3: Yeah, the Elvis Duran in the Morning Show t-shirt, thanks to Hackensack Meridian Health. Would you like us to ruin it for you?
4: Yes, sir.
2: Yay! Okay. Wow. Look at Scotty's face. He's like, really?
0: Scotty's mad enough when people ask for it, but now you're asking her if she wants it.
5: Don't ever tell her we can do that.
0: What are you doing? Just be nice.
5: Okay.
0: Be nice.
4: I also love y'all's podcast. I listen to it every day as well. So.
0: Well, thank you. Good God. We should send you more than a
3: stupid apparel line. You want us to ruin everything?
0: Yeah.
2: Hey.
0: The whole thing. We'll send it on.
4: Yes,
0: all
4: right. The hoodie.
0: All right. Hold on, Sydney. Thank you for being with us. That's awesome. We just gave away the farm. All right, so Scotty B, you're saying that we should not offer to ruin it. It should be like a secret menu item, like an In-N-Out burger.
5: Yeah, so if they're good listeners and they know, fine, request it. I'll get to it eventually, but don't offer it up.
2: Yeah, it's like the secret Starbucks item, you know, when you walk up and order it.
0: Only those who know. All right, duly noted. Let's get into the three things we need to know from Gandhi. Let's get on with the Monday. What's going on, Gandhi?
2: All right. A new warning is being sent by President Trump to Iran. In a sharply worded post on Truth Social Sunday morning, Trump said the clock is ticking for Iran, adding they better get moving fast or there won't be anything left of them. Trump concluded by saying time is of the essence. Meanwhile, the United Arab Emirates says it's investigating a drone attack on a nuclear power plant in Abu Dhabi. Authorities said the Sunday attack targeted an electricity generator outside the inner perimeter of the plant and that the investigators are looking for the source. Oil prices rose more than 1.5% after that incident. New York's Long Island Railroad employees are working to end a strike in partnership with the National Mediation Board. A group of five unions have been called to meet with the Metropolitan Transportation Authority today. The railroad, the nation's largest commuter rail system, is shut down over worker demands about salary and health care. Our governor, Kathy Hochul, is asking commuters to work from home today if they can. And this is supposed to cause quite a lot of problems. Scotty, is it impacting you at all?
5: There was definitely more cars on the road this morning. Yes, on the way in.
0: Mm, yeah. Yeah. It's going to be a gnarly bitch.
2: Yes, it is.
0: Gnarly.
2: That's a good word.
0: And, gnarly and bitch. All the same. I did okay there.
2: You did great. And finally, we've been speculating, but now it's official. Gen Z shoppers are energizing a mall revival. Younger consumers prefer in-person shopping experiences over online carts. Data from Nielsen IQ shows that Gen Z retail spending is expected to pass $12 trillion globally by 2030, with growth outpacing every other generation. Data from Circana also found out shoppers between 18 and 24 years old made 62% of their general merchandise purchases in physical stores last year. And those are your three things.
0: I'll meet you guys at the food court.
2: Hell yeah. That's so fun.
0: I love a good food court. And by the way, Cavs and Knicks, Tuesday night, tomorrow night.
3: Yep.
0: Just letting you know. Are you ready for your Monday?
6: 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Good morning. 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Lots of sunshine, breezy, warm, and humid. High around 80. Southeast winds 15 to 25. 8:08 p.m. sunset this evening. Waxing crescent moon visible around sunset. Clear skies, breezy, low around 66. South winds 15 to 25. Lots of blue skies, breezy for Tuesday, the high around 84. Mostly sunny, breezy, warm, and humid for Wednesday, highs in the mid-80s. Our extended outlook, cloudy, windy with showers. Thursday and Friday with a high in the low to mid-60s. A few showers next weekend, highs in the mid to upper 60s Saturday and Sunday. For StarRadioGroup.com, I'm meteorologist James Covington. This weather update is service of 103.7 KISS FM.
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8: On Interstate 95, at mile marker 80, in the city of Richmond, a broken down vehicle is blocking traffic. The north right shoulder is closed. On Interstate 95, at mile marker 91, in the county of Hanover, an accident is causing delays. The south right shoulder is closed. On Interstate 295, at mile marker 19.2, in the county of Henrico, a broken down vehicle is blocking traffic. The north right shoulder is closed. On Interstate 64, at mile marker 253.2, in the city of Newport News, near Denby Boulevard, a broken down vehicle is blocking traffic. The east left shoulder is closed. On Interstate 264, at mile marker 11.1, in the city of Norfolk, near Broad Creek Bridge, a broken down vehicle is blocking traffic. The east right shoulder is closed.
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2: Oh, my God, we've been doing Duran the show for 19 minutes. I haven't heard Where's My Husband yet. I need to get that on. I miss it. It's still my anthem. I don't know. I'm loving it. Did you guys hear any music over the weekend that's still kind of in your head? Okay, well, give me the name of it. Scary, you can't shake your head on the radio. You gotta, like, say the word.
3: Oh, no, I heard Sex on Fire from Kings of Leon, like, three different places. It's an old school throwback, but still, it was a great song.
2: Anyone hear anything new, maybe? Or something you're really loving you can't get enough of?
4: Nope.
2: Oh, well, maybe this weekend we have a homework assignment.
4: Okay.
2: Mm-hmm. We have to come in next show after this weekend and have the song that's in our head, a new song that we can't get rid of.
5: New.
2: Think about it.
4: Okay.
2: The old earworm thing. I'm so excited. Danielle and I have a date tomorrow night. We're going to the theater.
6: We do. We're going to see Just in Time with Jeremy Jordan.
4: That sounds fun.
2: It's
4: going to
2: be awesome.
4: Yeah,
2: I know. I'm excited. Yeah. Are we doing dinner? Where are we going?
6: I don't know. We'll have to chat about it and figure it out.
2: Oh, my God.
6: Yes.
2: A dinner date. A New York City dinner date.
6: I'm going to want to eat tomorrow night because I have blood work for my physical tomorrow morning. So I'm going to be hungry. I'm going to be ready to eat.
2: Oh, good. Yeah, I don't need someone crabby sitting next to me in the theater. That ain't going to work. All right. Who's doing the horoscopes today? Is it Danielle Scary? Is that it?
3: Yeah. What a combo.
2: When is Sam coming back?
6: A couple of months. She just popped that kid out. Yeah.
3: So that works.
2: Months.
6: Yes.
2: See, you know what? This is why I want to have a baby. I want a few months off.
7: Well, guys get fraternity leave, too.
4: Yeah.
7: Yeah. Yeah.
2: Well, my husband is working on it, too. No one in this house is having a baby. Now, if you adopt a baby, do you get the same stuff?
7: In other countries, you do. I don't know about here.
6: I don't know about here.
7: I think some companies give it to you.
2: So, you're saying there's a possibility, Gandhi. Yes. I have to push a child out of my vagine in order to take 2 months off.
7: No. You can adopt one. I don't know about our company's policy, though, so maybe.
2: Oh, I thought you said other countries. But other
7: No,
2: companies?
7: Other companies, too.
2: Can we look into that, please?
7: Yeah.
2: I'm going to start working on this scheme. All right. Into the horoscopes. Let's go.
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6: 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Your day is a 10.
3: 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Your day is a 5.
6: Aquarius, something new catches your interest and holds it. 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
2: We'll get to that in a few minutes. 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
2: Oh,
6: and
2: boy.
6: The Michael Jackson biopic wins the box office again.
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10: 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Lots of sunshine, breezy, warm, and humid. High around 80. Southeast winds 15 to 25. 8:08 p.m. sunset this evening. Waxing crescent moon visible around sunset. Clear skies, breezy, low around 66. South winds 15 to 25. Lots of blue skies, breezy for Tuesday, high around 84. Mostly sunny, breezy, warm, and humid for Wednesday, highs in the mid-80s. Our extended outlook, cloudy, windy with showers. Thursday and Friday with a high in the low to mid-60s. A few showers next weekend, highs in the mid to upper 60s Saturday and Sunday. For StarRadioGroup.com, I'm meteorologist James Covington. This weather update is service of 103.7 KISS FM.
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5: On Interstate 95, at mile marker 80, in the city of Richmond, a broken down vehicle is blocking traffic. The north right shoulder is closed. On Interstate 95, at mile marker 91, in the county of Hanover, an accident is causing delays. The south right shoulder is closed. On Interstate 264, at mile marker 14.4, in the city of Virginia Beach, near Cleveland Street, a broken down vehicle is blocking traffic. The west inside left shoulder is closed. On Interstate 64 East in the city of Hampton, at Hampton Roads Bridge Tunnel East, heavy traffic is causing a delay. Traffic is backed up about 4 miles. 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
1: Elvis Duran in the morning show.
2: All right, come back to this adoption thing and time off. It's so important we get this straight. Yeah. Okay, so we learned that, I think back in 2020-ish, New York State said that, yeah, people can take off legally all these months for for babies. Child.
3: Yes,
2: you had a children.
3: Yes, right.
2: You have a children. I'm making up my own language. Yeah, maternity leave. Let's call it that.
3: Mm-hmm.
2: So I'm thinking, Alex and I adopt. We take the time off, and then we find a new perfect home for the child.
3: Okay.
2: Is it bad?
3: So you're really like fostering.
4: Yeah, so because you're just, you just want the time off.
2: Exactly. Mm. At the same time, then we'll help vet, you know, the new parents, people who really, really need or and deserve a child.
3: Oh. Mm-hmm.
2: Because there are so many people out there who do.
3: Okay.
2: You know?
3: Okay. Yeah.
2: Not me, but I would love some time off.
3: I got you.
2: Somehow I would make this an advantage for the child.
3: Mm.
2: Maybe like a nice dowry that goes, you know, with him or her.
3: Okay.
2: You know?
3: Mm-hmm.
2: I don't know. How would you like that? If you really wanted to adopt a baby,
3: uh-huh.
2: Well, here's one. Elvis Duran's looking for a home for his foster child. After he gets back from vacation, he wants to look at all applications, and you also get cash.
3: Oh.
2: What do you think?
3: So you're adding a step and a prize to the already existing foster care system.
2: Exactly.
3: All
2: I'm
3: right.
2: paying money to
3: cool.
2: take a vacation, basically.
4: Oh, that's very nice.
2: But look, if I really get attached to the little tyke, I'm in.
4: Oh, and if not, you just bye-bye.
2: Well, no, I'm still a very caring person, though. I want to make sure that the baby goes to...
5: On your terms.
4: You want to make sure they go to
3: a lot of good ideas.
4: A nice home.
2: Okay. Poo-poo my idea all you want.
3: All right. It seems like a ploy for vacation.
4: Yeah.
3: Like, essentially, you're just trying to pay your way into some more vacation.
2: It is.
3: I respect that.
2: Paid vacation.
3: Okay.
2: All right, think about it.
3: All right.
2: Let's get into the Danielle report. Yeah, Nate. What do you want to do to ruin my story?
5: No, without having a child, did you ever think about a sabbatical? I think you deserve it, right? Maybe
2: no.
5: Go off, learn a little bit more about radio, come back with new...
2: They don't let you do that in radio.
5: Oh, they
4: a
5: don't.
4: Sabbatical?
5: Yes, no. Absolutely.
2: No, this industry does not support that.
4: No.
3: Boo.
2: No, because if we have this show going with, 10 million listeners or 8 million or maybe 4 listeners, I don't know. If we go away, they go away. Then we have to come back and start over from scratch to get them back.
4: Hey.
2: So, here you go. I thought that through, Nate. Thanks for offering that.
5: Okay. At least you thought it through.
2: I've been covering every angle. All right, Danielle, what do you got going on today?
4: Well, people are loving that Michael Jackson biopic. It has won the North American box office again, bringing in $26.1 million over the weekend. It has now passed the $700 million mark at the global box office. That's crazy. Devil Wears Prada 2, still hanging in second place, brought in another $18 million. So I'm telling you, and Michael's music is even doing better right now because of this biopic. The Green Day inspired comedy Nimrods is getting a release date, August 14th. Now, that's centered around three high school friends that go on a road trip and think that their band has been booked to open for Green Day on New Year's Eve.
3: Uh-oh.
4: My guess is they're finding out that's not the case, but it's called Nimrods, and again, August 14th, that will be out. So, Tom Cruise and Pamela Anderson. Now, the source is the National Enquirer, so I'm just letting you know that from the start, but apparently...
2: Whoa. What's wrong with the National Enquirer? They're very credible.
4: Okay.
2: They are.
4: Okay.
2: You know, they are. I'm not... No, absolutely. We stand firmly behind the National Enquirer.
4: They say that Pamela is making room for love in her life and that Tom Cruise might be interested. After seeing her Golden Globe-nominated performance in The Last Showgirl, he reportedly called to congratulate her on her big comeback. They've been in touch ever since. An insider is saying that there's a spark between them, whatever that means. And, I don't know, a year ago, he was seen leaving the same New York City hotel, not together, but moments apart, so people start to think.
2: Huh.
4: So who knows? Maybe, you know... Maybe something's going on there. Who knows? So Darren Criss wrapped up his run in Maybe Happy Ending over the weekend. I know he jumped on a car after his final performance to like thank the fans and give them a cool speech. He has it on his Instagram. Very, very sweet. And if you remember, Maybe Happy Ending opened in November of 2024. And Matthew McConaughey once fled the country to live amongst people who didn't know who he was and to get his feet back on the ground. He said it was pretty early in his rise to stardom. He said he started to get typecast as that rom-com guy. So he took off to Peru. He lived for 22 days without electricity, and the people there only knew him as Mateo.
2: Wow. I get that.
4: Yeah. He said it was very cool. He said at the end of the 22 days, the tears in their eyes, the tears in my eyes, the hugs saying goodbye. Wow. And it was based off the man they had met named Mateo. It had nothing to do with my celebrity. It reaffirmed my own identity. And I said, I still got it. This is based on me.
2: Wow. So you know what? Moving someplace where no one knows you.
4: Yeah.
2: Scary. You should move to New York City.
5: There you go. I'm in.
4: Game one, NBA Conference Finals. You've got the Thunder and the Spurs tomorrow night. I know we've got the Knicks and the Cavs. You also have the 1% Club. The Quiz with Balls is on tonight. And that is my Danielle report.
2: Hey, have you talked about the fact that actors are now showing up for the casting process for James Bond, the new James Bond?
4: Yeah, we talked about it on Friday that it's starting, yeah.
2: Well, another story came out today saying that they are doing everything to shield their identity.
4: Mm.
2: Because people are trying to crack through to see who's coming in to read for this part. But can you imagine?
4: Well, Gandhi and I have already cast it. It's cast.
2: Who?
4: Idris Elba. We've already cast.
2: Yeah, okay. I'm in. And every time you say that, I agree with you.
4: Yes.
2: But they're also saying that since Amazon apparently owns the James Bond trademark now, right?
4: Yeah.
3: Mm-hmm. Oh, God.
2: They're going to select who
3: it's
2: gonna is
3: going to be Lawrence Sanchez.
4: Oh, please. Please.
2: I don't know. Isn't that weird? If you're so wealthy, you own James Bond and you can choose the next James Bond. Mm. I think that's just a bit sloppy.
4: Yeah, that's not.
3: Jeff Bezos does look like a supervillain now. He could
2: He should always have a white cat with him wherever he goes.
4: Maybe you know what I'm saying? Maybe Lauren's going to be the next Bond girl.
3: It will be her. I know it.
2: Could be. I don't know. Well, all right, let's keep an eye on that. Why are you making fun of my National Enquirer, Nate?
5: Because do you remember those headlines that you'd be standing in the grocery checkout line and it'd be like, yes, Mariah Carey and Johnny Carson's alien love child reveal?
4: No, that wasn't. But that
5: Which
4: wasn't
5: one
4: that
5: was that?
4: One. That was
6: The Sun.
4: No, that wasn't The Sun. That's from England.
5: There was one that had those headlines,
4: yeah,
5: and as outrageous as they were.
6: Weekly World News.
4: Yeah.
5: You would pick it up and you'd start flipping through. You knew it was total garbage.
2: Okay, hold on. No, it's not. You know, shame on you. Okay. Open your mind. I'm telling you why. Within each over-the-top story, there's got to be a drop of truth.
4: Yeah. Do you remember the Bat Child that was on the cover the ears? Well, that's how Bat Boy the Musical was made.
2: Exactly.
4: And it was based off of that story.
2: Yes, yeah. Gandhi. What? This just in.
4: Well,
2: listen to this, Danielle.
3: All of this stuff that used to sound so insane, does it really sound that insane now? Probably not, because, Elvis, you were just talking about in the break how this man, well, this article was just released in the New York Post a few days ago, said that there actually is extraterrestrial life that has been identified and broken up into four different categories. So maybe that Bat Boy thing isn't nuts anymore. Mm.
2: This is true. This professor has broken these four forms of life into four different categories, one being reptilian. Hello.
3: Hello, lady.
2: Now, okay, so if the theory is that we are walking amongst reptilian human beings or whatever, what percentage of us is that?
3: Well, it looks like it could be all of us. Who's to say? Because
2: no, but really?
3: No. Well, so the four categories are mantis, which are insect-like things; gray, mm-hmm, which look like the aliens that we see in movies; mm-hmm, reptilian, which are the reptilian; and Nordic, which are classified as humanoids and just look like people.
4: Mm.
3: So, what if all of that is true and that is all of us?
2: Well, my point is this, though: if you have to look at the numbers,
3: yeah.
2: Like, they're saying that they know pretty much for a good, big, hearty fact that a certain percentage of us are one of those four.
4: Mm-hmm.
2: Who in this room?
4: Yeah.
2: Who in this room?
3: Nate's the most Nordic in the room.
5: That's right.
3: And he is a bit of a creature.
5: What do you think?
2: I think Scotty is most reptilian.
3: Yeah, for sure.
4: Yeah.
3: I'm a little insecty.
2: Yeah, you are. And who's this, the regular alien blob? Oh, they'd be Froggy. All right. There is a grain of truth in everything you read. You may feel it's outrageously over the top and a lie. There could be something in there. Right, Frog? I know you agree.
7: Yeah.
2: Foggy, life is more exciting when you believe the way we believe.
8: Seriously. Waking up in the morning.
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10: 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Lots of sunshine, breezy, warm, and humid. High around 80. Southeast winds 15 to 25. 8:08 p.m. sunset this evening. Waxing crescent moon visible around sunset. Clear skies, breezy, low around 66. South winds 15 to 25. Lots of blue skies, breezy for Tuesday, the high around 84. Mostly sunny, breezy, warm, and humid for Wednesday, highs in the mid-80s. Our extended outlook, cloudy, windy with showers. Thursday and Friday with a high in the low to mid-60s. A few showers next weekend, highs in the mid to upper 60s Saturday and Sunday. For StarRadioGroup.com, I'm meteorologist James Covington. This weather update is service of 103.7 KISS FM.
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12: On Interstate 95, at mile marker 80, in the city of Richmond, a broken down vehicle is blocking traffic. The north right shoulder is closed. On Interstate 95, at mile marker 67.3, in the county of Chesterfield, a broken down vehicle is blocking traffic. The north right shoulder is closed. On Interstate 295, at mile marker 26.2, in the county of Henrico, a broken down vehicle is blocking traffic. The north right shoulder is closed. On Interstate 64 in the city of Chesapeake, at High Rise Bridge, a broken down vehicle is blocking traffic. The west right shoulder is closed. On Interstate 264, at mile marker 14.4, in the city of Virginia Beach, near Cleveland Street, a broken down vehicle is blocking traffic. The west inside left shoulder is closed. On Interstate 264, at mile marker 19.3, in the city of Virginia Beach, near Rosemont Road, a broken down vehicle is blocking traffic. The east right shoulder is closed. On Interstate 664 South in the city of Newport News, at Monitor Merrimack Memorial Bridge Tunnel South, heavy traffic is causing a delay. Traffic is backed up about 1.5 miles. On Interstate 64 East in the city of Hampton, at Hampton Roads Bridge Tunnel East, heavy traffic is causing a delay. Traffic is backed up about 4 miles. On Interstate 64, at mile marker 278.4, in the city of Norfolk, near Tidewater Drive, an accident is causing delays. The west left shoulder and left lane are closed. 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
1: This is Elvis Duran in the morning show.
2: Ooh, okay, back from the weekend. Did you eat anything fantastic over the weekend? You just can't get out of your mind?
3: Oh, yes.
2: Yes? Okay, what is it? Gandhi.
3: My friend was in town and we did a lot of really cool stuff. One of the things we did was go to the Fly Fish Club, which our buddy Chef Capon is part of. And the food there was awesome. I had this zucchini pasta. So good.
2: Was it pasta Nerano?
3: No, it started with a C and I cannot remember exactly how you pronounce it, so I'm not going to try. But it was really good. It was like pesto sauce, zucchini. Oh, it was incredible.
2: Oh, you got me there. We could stop there, but Danielle, what'd you have over the weekend? You can't get it out of your head.
4: I had fried Zeppoli at a carnival with lots of sugar, powdered sugar, and it was good. They just took them out of the fryer. So good. It was so
3: good. That sounds so good.
4: Yeah.
2: If you're wondering what fried Zeppoli is, you've had it before, but it's named different things in different places.
4: Oh, is it really?
2: In different shapes.
4: I didn't even know that.
2: Like in the South, we called it funnel cake.
4: Oh, yeah, funnel
2: and
4: cake.
2: It's all just dough. Or powdered sugar.
4: Isn't it called like
2: the day.
4: Elephant ears somewhere?
5: Elephant ears.
3: Yeah. No, that's totally different. An elephant ear is different. Yeah, an elephant ear has like cinnamon sugar and stuff on it. I know this because I hate it. But the funnel cake, yeah, that's the like all squiggly, delicious one.
2: But it all starts with a nice piece of fried dough.
4: Yeah.
2: Right.
4: Delicious.
2: What about you, Scary? One thing you ate over the weekend you can't get out of your head.
6: Eggplant rollatini.
2: Ooh.
6: From the El Carib Catering Hall in Brooklyn.
4: Oh,
2: that place is still around, man. How many years has it been there?
6: I don't know, man, but what a throwback. I hadn't been there since I was a kid, and my friends Jason and Denise had their daughters Sophia, sweet 16, there, and it was like a wedding. The seafood bar, everything, but that standout eggplant rollatini, mwah, chef's kiss.
2: There you go. What about you, Froggy? What'd you eat over the weekend? You can't get it out of your head.
5: On Friday night, we were at the Morgan Wallen concert, and we had what we call pit pizza, where you're down in the pit, and you just find somebody walking around selling pizza. Oh, dude, it's some of the, as much as it was like, it's concert pizza, it was so good. It had those little pepperonis on it, where they were like, where they cup up, and they had the

0: He opened another one of his restaurants down in Woodbridge, New Jersey.
1: Sheesh.
0: We drove on down, and we had a nice lunch yesterday. And Violet's is the name, Violet Cellar. The food there is unbelievable. You guys know how Peter cooks.
1: Oh, he's just, it's amazing.
0: And I know he does not partake, but it's the mind of a stoner who comes up with this food. I mean, all the different flavors. Dare I give you the list of all the foods that we sampled?
2: Please.
3: Bring
2: it on.
3: Wanted us
0: to
3: Please do.
0: The house-made focaccia with piquillo, pepper, romesco, black garlic, soy butter, and Szechuan chili oils. You had three different things to dip it in. The skewers, beef satay skewers with spicy cashew bechamel. The smashed burrata with grilled peach, chili peach puree, cherry vancotto, and garlic chili oil. Chicken meatballs with porcini truffle cream.
1: Oh my gosh.
0: Lamb chops with pistachio verde and pickled cherries.
3: Oh my God.
0: Fried shrimp with garlic, soy caramel, chive, and crispy shallots.
1: Oh my God.
0: You know, he invented that dish. When he was working at another restaurant, he said, what if you put some chicken and some caramel, of all things, and some garlic, and tuna and corn tacos with charred corn, bluefin tuna, truffle, and this aioli, truffle corn gnocchi with charred corn truffle parmigiana cream.
1: Yeah.
0: I'm having, oh my God, I'm seizing up. I've got pains shooting down my left arm. And then we moved on to the short rib agnolotti with black garlic cream and French onion jam, spicy rigatoni, we all know that, crab cavatelli, we got crispy truffles, like General Tso's chicken, Chilean sea bass with jerk spice with pineapple, pork chop. Oh my God, that was amazing. Oh, listen to this. Pork chop with pineapple, cherry bread pudding, and hot honey mustard. Mm. Hello?
4: How many stomachs were present?
0: Oh God. Well, I'm a cow. How many stomachs do cows have?
4: Like 7 or something, right?
0: Yes. We had the big Chateaubriand, the big 28-ounce steak, the skirt steak with 5-spice miso caramel, cream spinach, Israeli couscous with saffron, tomato, and garlic, cream corn with truffle parmesan cream, roasted zucchini, mac and cheese with smoked gouda, whipped potatoes, and pink pineapple cheesecake, pistachio, panna cotta, and some kind of cannoli. And there you go.
3: Mm. And how much food did you take home?
0: Oh, no. No food was wasted at all.
1: Wow.
0: No food was wasted. And we didn't order these things. And these were samples. And, you know, we all had a bite.
1: Okay.
0: But nothing was wasted. But you heard those things. These are not just like steak and potatoes.
1: No. Nope.
0: Which I love. I had steak potatoes Saturday. That was fine. But his mind, Peter Boutros has this creative mind that comes up with these combinations of flavors and textures and things. And he was never, ever formally trained in a kitchen. Ever.
1: He wasn't?
4: That's amazing.
0: No.
1: I love that.
0: Not at all.
1: How did he pick it up?
0: He just started cooking.
1: Wow.
0: He now has, I think, 21 restaurants.
3: Wait, what?
0: What? He's up to 21 restaurants. He's always.
1: How does he do that?
0: That's the question. He's maniacally talented. He's maniacal and talented.
1: He's so nice, too.
4: Yep. Oh,
0: yeah. The best friend ever. Yeah. So, yeah. What's that look on your face, Nate? Are you not?
3: How does he manage that? That's insane. How does he come up with so many different things?
0: It's insanity. Insanity. You know, there's that thin line between, you know, creative genius and insanity.
3: Yeah, mm-hmm. He's like the William Shakespeare of chefs. Seriously,
5: he must have a strong team of people behind him.
1: Yeah,
5: big, I mean, you need.
0: Oh, absolutely,
5: that.
0: It does. Absolutely. Anyway, so Peter Boutros, well, hats off to you.
1: Congrats,
0: so,
1: Peter.
5: Yeah.
0: Yeah. Jesus. Yes. God.
1: Wow.
0: Anyway, but like I said, Saturday night, it was just steak and baked potatoes, which is my favorite meal. So at dinner Saturday, we had the conversation. Well, if you're on death row, you're going to, you know, you're about to be put out to pasture. What's your last meal? And you know who ruins it?
4: Who?
0: The person who says, well, I can't even give you that because that's never going to happen.
1: Oh, God, I hate that.
4: That's not the question.
1: Play the game.
0: Use your imagination.
1: Yeah.
0: Yeah, by the way, that Violet Cellar is the same, the one on Staten Island, by the way. It's the same Peter Boutros.
1: Oh, okay.
0: So, have we gone over this before on the show? Like, Gandhi, you're on death row. They're gonna, lights out tomorrow morning.
1: Okay.
0: What is your last meal?
4: Oh, I think it would probably, I don't know if this counts. I would like it to be an Indian buffet, but with only the things that I want on it. Is that possible?
0: Okay. Yeah.
4: Okay.
0: You're the one dying. It's yours.
4: It's up to you. Bring me the buffet. That's what
0: okay.
4: I want.
0: Indian buffet.
4: Yes.
0: The Indian delicacies that she loves. What about you, Danielle?
1: I would like a vodka pizza from Artichoke, please. That would be what I want. Thank you.
0: Wow. Okay.
1: Yeah.
0: What about you, Froggy?
2: a big old porterhouse.

0: T-bone, and a big potato.
1: Mm. Right. I knew Froggy would use the words big ol'. Scary.
0: As much as you can put on a plate.
1: Yeah.
2: Big ol'.
3: I'm going lasagna. I love some good Italian lasagna with all the bolognese. Mm.
1: Okay. I'm in. What about you, Nate?
4: Mine's simple with a morbid twist. So I want my mom's spaghetti, but she has to make it because it's not the same unless she makes it. So it would be really kind of sad and morbid, my mother making my last meal.
5: She'd be hysterically crying.
4: Yeah, she's strapped in the electric chair. So
1: I don't know why I'm laughing, but there's something funny about this. I don't know.
4: Right?
1: Come on, puppy toes. Here's some spaghetti for mama.
5: Oh, my God. All her tears in the sauce.
3: Oh, my God. I sent to the electric chair.
1: You know what? Did we talk about this? I said, I want to eat spaghetti and meat sauce, the kind they used to serve in elementary school. Mm. You can actually go online and find the recipe for elementary school meat sauce.
5: Oh, God.
1: The stuff that a great Italian chef would never let you eat. No. Right?
5: Never.
1: Oh, that sounds awesome. Of course, my last meal is steak and potato with a martini. Or okay. chicken parm. Maybe both. I don't know.
5: There's something so to talk many. About. I think of so many.
1: I know. Mm. Hey, what do we have coming up? What do you want to do? Do you have a game or something
5: for
1: today? Yeah,
5: absolutely.
1: What do you have?
5: Today is National Sun Protection Day. So, you know, Nate was baking in the sun all weekend. This is for you. And it's been really sunny and beautiful for the past few days. So we're celebrating the sun with songs about sunshine. Mm.
1: You better have Katrina and the Waves in there. I mean, hello.
5: I'm not telling what I have in there.
1: All right. You need to know your music, and you need specifically to know music about sunshine. Call Diamond now at 800-242-0100.
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7: 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Lots of sunshine, breezy, warm, and humid. High around 80. Southeast winds 15 to 25. 8:08 p.m. sunset this evening. Waxing crescent moon visible around sunset. Clear skies, breezy, low around 66. South winds 15 to 25. Lots of blue skies, breezy for Tuesday, the high around 84. Mostly sunny, breezy, warm, and humid for Wednesday, highs in the mid-80s. Our extended outlook, cloudy, windy with showers. Thursday and Friday with a high in the low to mid-60s. A few showers next weekend, highs in the mid to upper 60s Saturday and Sunday. For StarRadioGroup.com, I'm meteorologist James Covington. This weather update is service of 103.7 KISS FM.
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9: On Interstate 295, at mile marker 26.2, in the county of Henrico, a broken down vehicle is blocking traffic. The north right shoulder is closed. On Interstate 64 in the city of Chesapeake, at High Rise Bridge, a broken down vehicle is blocking traffic. The west right shoulder is closed. On Interstate 64, at mile marker 279.5, in the city of Norfolk, near Norview Avenue, a broken down vehicle is blocking traffic. The east right shoulder is closed. On Interstate 64, at mile marker 280, in the city of Norfolk, near Norview Avenue, a broken down vehicle is blocking traffic. The east right shoulder is closed. On Interstate 264, at mile marker 14.4, in the city of Virginia Beach, near Cleveland Street, a broken down vehicle is blocking traffic. The west inside left shoulder is closed. On Interstate 264, at mile marker 19.3, in the city of Virginia Beach, near Rosemont Road, a broken down vehicle is blocking traffic. The east right shoulder is closed. On Interstate 85, at mile marker 65, in the county of Dinwiddie, a broken down vehicle is blocking traffic. The south left lane and right lane are closed. On Interstate 664 south in the city of Newport News, at Monitor Merrimack Memorial Bridge Tunnel South, heavy traffic is causing a delay. Traffic is backed up about 1.5 miles. On Interstate 64 east in the city of Hampton, at Hampton Roads Bridge Tunnel East, heavy traffic is causing a delay. Traffic is backed up about 4 miles. 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
2: It gets to you when you're, like, actually on the phone.
1: Elvis Duran in the morning show.
3: All right, let's just jump right into it. Songs about sun. Now, what was your what was the motivation behind this, Gandhi?
4: It's been so sunny around here lately. We love it. It is waking people up. People seem happy right now, and I love that. And it's also protect yourself from the sun day. So it's all about sunscreen and skincare and being careful out there.
3: You know what? Every once in a while, I'll find this mystery dot on my forehead. And I have this wonderful dermatologist, and I go in, and she's like, "You're okay, but you need to be putting on sunscreen, wearing those hats." I'm like, "I know, but I need a healthy glow." She said, "Then use chemicals."
4: Oh Lord!
3: put stuff on your face that can give you a glow. Mm-hmm. Because you know, I don't know how many. Do you have any friends who have had to go in, or have you had to go in have something removed because it was precancerous or
4: yes,
3: even further?
4: Yes.
3: Yeah. So talk about it.
5: I had cancer on my face, and I got misdiagnosed twice by the dermatologist, and thankfully it was something they caught early on and it was okay. But hello, like you have to do your checks, and if you think something's wrong, you have to push. But it had to come off. I have a little scar from it.
3: What I've found with a dermatologist in New York City, anyway, there's a line down the middle. There are those dermatologists over here that want to be the Botox and, you know, beauty and this and that. And then over here, there's the other ones that look at these splotches and they send them into the lab and have them checked for melanoma and whatever. Mm-hmm. Those are the ones you need to go see. And then, you know, as soon as you know you're healthy there, then go to the other one and get some Botox. Yay.
5: Yes.
4: And black and brown people, we are not immune to this. I think a lot of us think that we are. We're not. My ex-boyfriend, he had a thing on his shoulder and he had to go get it checked and it was precancerous. And Bob Marley died of melanoma.
3: There you go.
5: Wow.
3: There you have it. So go get checked. And today's the day to remind you of that. And worship the sun. But
4: yes,
3: do it safely, please. And responsibly. Oh, wait, is this Soak Up the Sun?
5: Yeah.
3: Very cool. Let's go talk to Angelica from Staten Island. Hey, Angelica, how you doing?
6: Hi, I'm good. How you guys doing?
3: Great. How was your weekend? Was it fabulous?
6: I had such a great time this weekend. I filmed my first ever music video yesterday.
5: What? What?
4: That's awesome.
3: We'll talk about it. Go ahead. We got to find out more. What are you talking about? Go ahead.
6: So I'm actually a musician from Staten Island, New York. My name is Angelica. I go under Same Mistakes Band on Instagram. And my single, it's called You Know. It's going to be released very soon. So if anyone wants to check me out, that's my little promotion.
3: Wow, how interesting. You're on the phone
6: big,
3: with
6: big
3: you're on the phone. Interesting, you're on the phone with us, and you know we do stuff like that. We play those songs.
6: I love it. I know. I was so excited that I got through.
3: Well, hold on. Let me find it. Go back to your artist name again. It's listed under what name?
6: So it's listed under Same Mistakes Band on Instagram.
3: Same Mistakes Band. Do you play gigs around the area or just a studio? You just stay in the studio?
6: I play Staten Island. I play New Jersey. I play Manhattan. I play all over. I play upstate New York.
3: Oh, my God.
5: Wow.
3: I'm looking at a photo with you. With the black checkered board floor and the guys with the guitars behind you?
6: Yes. Yes, that's me. That's me.
3: Oh, my God. So you're the lead singer. You're like the Gandhi of the Same Mistakes Band.
5: Hey!
6: Oh, my God. What an honor. Yes.
3: The one that walks in right before your first note comes out of your mouth. Well, okay. We're going to try to... But when does the single come out? I mean, when can we listen to it?
6: So it's going to be released, I think, at the beginning of July. So keep an eye out.
3: All right. Make sure I will actually physically take an eye out of my head.
4: Oh wow!
3: I'll keep an eye out. And then when it comes out, you get in touch with us so we can hear it. Okay, you promise?
6: Okay, absolutely. I promise.
3: All right, let's get to work. Tell Angelica all about what we're doing with the sun here, Gandhi.
4: All right, we are going to play you a little snippet of a song, and you just have to tell us what the name of that song is. We don't need the artist, because that might be a little bit too tricky, but these are very popular songs that have sun in them. Just give us a name. That's it.
3: I'm looking at the list that Gandhi put together, and these are all over the board as far as when they came out. Here is Sun Song number 1.
7: I was lying on the grass of Sunday morning of last week.
3: What song is that?
6: Oh, my God.
3: Don't you dare.
6: Oh, my
3: dare.
6: God. Wait.
8: Musician. Yeah, come on. There's no excuses here.
7: I was lying on the grass on Sunday morning of last week.
3: Wow. What song
6: Sunday
3: is that?
6: Morning?
8: Oh, oh my God.
4: Sunday morning wouldn't even be about the sun.
3: That is Steal My Sunshine by Len. Hey, put that in the queue. Well, I don't know, but let's go. Okay, oh boy, let's see. You got to know a lot about all sorts of music. Here is Sun Song number 2. Make you want to move your dancing feet. Yeah, I don't know. Do you know who sings it? What's the name of the song?
6: Okay. Is that Sun Is Shining?
3: Yo, yay! There you go, Bob Marley.
5: Got it.
6: Sun is shining. The weather
3: is sweet. All right. Now, this one may be tricky for you, but not for a lot of people who have been listening to our show for years.
0: Know that worrying is as effective as trying to solve an algebra equation by chewing bubblegum.
3: What song is that?
6: Whoa, okay. Can we play it one more time?
3: Yeah, you're not getting it.
0: Know that worrying is as effective as trying to solve an algebra equation by chewing bubblegum.
3: Yeah. Hmm.
6: I'm
3: going to go ahead and give you a little buzzer on that one. That is a song by Baz Luhrmann called Everybody's Free to Wear Sunscreen, and it was a huge hit on our show.
0: If I could offer you only one tip for the future, sunscreen would be it.
3: May have to play that for you in a second. You'll love it. All right, here we go. Here is Sun Song number 4.
7: In my eyes, indisposed.
3: Go.
6: In the skies, no one knows. Call my name.
3: What's the name of the song?
6: Black Hole Sun.
3: There you go.
7: Yeah. Black Hole Sun, won't you come? Wash away the rain.
3: Out in the sound garden. All right, here is Sun Song, newer song, Sun Song number 5.
9: Show my tan line.
3: That may be the song of this midnight summer.
6: It's Midnight Sun.
3: Yeah, absolutely. Zara Larsson, we love her. All right, another Sun Song.
10: It ain't no joke. I like to buy the world a
3: toe. Do you know it?
6: Oh my God.
3: One more time. Great song back in the day.
6: I'm taking an L. I don't know it.
3: What the hell? That is Smash Mouth and Walking on the Sun.
10: Might as well be walking on the sun.
3: Okay, how about this one?
11: When I'm out walking, I strap my stuff and I'm so strung out.
3: What is it?
6: Blister in the Sun?
3: Yeah!
8: Blister in the Sun!
11: Let me go on, like I blister in the sun.
3: Oh, God, here's another song. This song was huge several summers ago.
12: You got those pretty eyes in your head, you know it.
3: A great Sun song. What is that?
6: Oh, my goodness. You know, this is one of those songs that I've always known, and I never actually knew the name. Oh, my God.
3: Yeah, that's...
6: I listen to that all the time.
3: One more time.
12: I got my head out the sunroof.
3: I hit the wrong one. Okay. I gave it away. It's actually by our friend Nikki Yore. It's called Sunroof.
12: I got my head out the sunroof. I'm blasting my favorite tunes.
3: That is a fabulous song. Scary, put that in the hopper. Okay.
4: Everything's in the hopper.
3: All five of them. Our hopper is bulging. All right, here's another one. You know that one.
6: Walking on sunshine.
3: Hey,
11: I'm walking on sunshine. Whoa.
3: All right, one more, Angelica. If you don't get this one, you are banished. Here we go.
6: Oh, God.
11: It's been a long, cold, lonely winter.
3: Oh, what an excellent song. What is that?
6: That is Here Comes the Sun by the Beatles.
3: Yeah.
11: Here comes the sun.
3: My favorite one. Oh, awesome. Okay, so how did she do? She didn't get everything, but she got a lot.
4: 6 out of 10. I feel like that was the perfect version of this game.
3: Yes, we don't want
4: most of them.
3: Yeah, we don't want all of them.
4: Yeah.
3: We want some of them, and you did great. So you got 6 out of 10. What do you have for our friend Angelica? Something?
13: Well, she's a struggling musician, so we got some cash for you. $500 thanks to Top Dog Mall.
6: Thank Oh my God.
3: $500.
6: Thank you so much.
3: That's incredible. I need the Today page here, Scary. Can you give that to me?
13: Let me pull that back.
3: I have something for Angelica. Can you pull that down?
13: Let me pull it up. Hold on. Hang on a second.
3: Okay, hold on. I gotta play something while Angelica is on the phone. Now, of course, Angelica is with Same Mistakes Band. She has a new song coming out soon. Let's see. Do you know who this is singing this right here? Yeah.

0: Does that sound familiar to you, by the way?
1: That's me.
2: Hey!
3: Wow!
0: Isn't that funny?
2: That's amazing. Because
0: that was definitely not in a professional studio. That was like on just in a room somewhere. And even with
1: I
0: that
1: think that
0: quality,
1: was my bedroom. Yeah.
0: It was your bedroom. Let me tell you, sounding that great in a bedroom
2: wow.
0: is really fabulous. Mm-hmm. Good for you, Angelica. That's awesome.
1: Thank you so much. Thank you.
0: All right. $500 thanks to our friends at Top Dog Law on the way. And I can't wait for the new single. Let me know when it's out, okay?
1: Absolutely. Thank you guys so much. I love you guys. It's
0: C100. Yay!
3: Yay!
0: Love you too.
3: Yay, Angelica!
0: Hold on a second. There you go. Check her out. Same Mistakes Band. And she did 6 out of 10. That was good. Gandhi, that was awesome.
2: I'm glad you liked it. We have a lot of songs
0: to I know we
2: got to
0: take
2: play.
0: A break. Well, you know, I have time to hit a quick Sun song.
3: Which one you
0: I
3: want
0: do.
3: To do?
0: I don't know. Which Sun song do we want? There was a lot of great ones.
3: You had
0: there.
3: Everybody's Free to Wear Sunscreen. You had
2: Here comes
0: no, that's
2: the
0: always
2: sun.
0: Good.
3: Comes the sun.
0: Oh, they're all so good.
4: Still my sunshine.
0: Oh, you did. Still my sunshine. I would put Baz Luhrmann in there.
3: Yeah.
0: This is the one that gets most. This gets most reaction out of everything we play ever. Do the short version that doesn't make reference to the fact it's 1998.
3: Okay. that would be this one.
0: This is it. If you've never heard it, finally you get to hear the song that everyone loves. Everybody's Free to Wear Sunscreen. Boss
5: ladies and gentlemen, wear sunscreen. If I could offer you only one tip for the future, sunscreen would be it. The long-term benefits of sunscreen have been proved by scientists, whereas the rest of my advice has no basis more reliable than my own meandering experience. I will dispense this advice now. Enjoy the power and beauty of your youth. Oh, never mind. You will not understand the power and beauty of your youth until they've faded. But trust me. In 20 years, you'll look back at photos of yourself and recall in a way you can't grasp now how much possibility lay before you and how fabulous you really looked. You are not as fat as you imagine. Don't worry about the future, or worry, but know that worrying is as effective as trying to solve an algebra equation by chewing bubblegum. The real troubles in your life are apt to be things that never crossed your worried mind, the kind that blindsides you at 4 p.m. on some idle Tuesday. Do one thing every day that scares you. Sing. Don't be reckless with other people's hearts. Don't put up with people who are reckless with yours. Floss. Don't waste your time on jealousy. Sometimes you're ahead, sometimes you're behind. The race is long. And in the end, it's only with yourself. Remember compliments you receive. Forget the insults. If you succeed in doing this, tell me how. Keep your old love letters. Throw away your old bank statements. Stretch. Don't feel guilty if you don't know what you want to do with your life. The most interesting people I know didn't know at 22 what they wanted to do with their lives. Some of the most interesting 40-year-olds I know still don't. Get plenty of calcium. Be kind to your knees. You'll miss them when they're gone. Maybe you'll marry. Maybe you won't. Maybe you'll have children. Maybe you won't. Maybe you'll divorce at 40. Maybe you'll dance the funky chicken on your 75th wedding anniversary. Whatever you do, don't congratulate yourself too much, or berate yourself either. Your choices are half chance. So are everybody else's. Enjoy your body. Use it every way you can. Don't be afraid of it or what other people think of it. It's the greatest instrument you'll ever own. Dance. Even if you have nowhere to do it but in your own living room. Read the directions, even if you don't follow them. Do not read beauty magazines. They will only make you feel ugly. Get to know your parents. You never know when they'll be gone for good. Be nice to your siblings. They're your best link to your past and the people most likely to stick with you in the future. Understand that friends come and go, but with a precious few, you should hold on. Work hard to bridge the gaps in geography and lifestyle. Because the older you get, the more you need the people you knew when you were young. Live in New York City once, but leave before it makes you hard. Live in Northern California once, but leave before it makes you soft. Travel. Accept certain inalienable truths. Prices will rise. Politicians will philander. You too will get old. And when you do, you'll fantasize that when you were young, prices were reasonable, politicians were noble, and children respected their elders. Respect your elders. Don't expect anyone else to support you. Maybe you have a trust fund. Maybe you'll have a wealthy spouse. But you never know when either one might run out. Don't mess too much with your hair, or by the time you're 40, it will look 85. Be careful whose advice you buy, but be patient with those who supply it. Advice is a form of nostalgia. Dispensing it is a way of fishing the past from the disposal, wiping it off, painting over the ugly parts, and recycling it for more than it's worth. But trust me on the sunscreen.
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8: Hey, it's Gary Jones, and this is happening faster than I expected it to. I'm about a handful of shots in with orderly meds, and I've already got a story. 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Finally, he walks up and goes, "Wait, Skiri? I didn't even recognize you." I'm telling you, Skinny Skiri is showing up. 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
10: 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Lots of sunshine, breezy, warm, and humid. High around 80. Southeast winds 15 to 25. 8:08 p.m. sunset this evening. Waxing crescent moon visible around sunset. Clear skies, breezy, low around 66. South winds 15 to 25. Lots of blue skies, breezy for Tuesday, high around 84. Mostly sunny, breezy, warm, and humid for Wednesday, highs in the mid-80s. Our extended outlook, cloudy, windy with showers. Thursday and Friday with a high in the low to mid-60s. A few showers next weekend, highs in the mid to upper 60s Saturday and Sunday. For StarRadioGroup.com, I'm meteorologist James Covington. This weather update is service of 103.7 KISS FM.
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12: On Virginia 76 in the county of Chesterfield, in the vicinity of the ramp from Powhite Parkway, an accident is causing delays. The west right shoulder is closed. On Interstate 85, at mile marker 65, in the county of Dinwiddie, a broken down vehicle is blocking traffic. The north right shoulder is closed. On Virginia 288 in the county of Chesterfield, in the vicinity of the ramp to Jeff Davis Highway, an accident is causing delays. The south left shoulder is closed. On Interstate 64, at mile marker 192, in the city of Richmond, a broken down vehicle is blocking traffic. The west right shoulder is closed. On Interstate 295, at mile marker 26.2, in the county of Henrico, a broken down vehicle is blocking traffic. the north right shoulder is closed. On Interstate 264 East in the city of Portsmouth, at Downtown Tunnel East, motorists can expect major delays due to congestion. Traffic is backed up about 1 mile. On Interstate 64, at mile marker 290.9, in the city of Chesapeake, near Battlefield Boulevard, a broken down vehicle is blocking traffic. The east right shoulder is closed. On Interstate 264, at mile marker 14.4, in the city of Virginia Beach, near Cleveland Street, a broken down vehicle is blocking traffic. The west inside left shoulder is closed. On Virginia 288 in the county of Chesterfield, in the vicinity of the ramp to Jeff Davis Highway, motorists can expect delays due to a multi-vehicle crash. The south right lane and right shoulder are closed. On Interstate 64 East in the city of Hampton, at Hampton Roads Bridge Tunnel East, heavy traffic is causing a delay. Traffic is backed up about 3 miles. 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
1: Jared has the phone tap today. What's it all about?
2: AJ wants to phone tap his mom, Tanya, while he is in Cancun on spring break. So AJ's going to start the call to his mom, then I'm going to take over as the hotel manager where AJ is staying at.
1: Okay. Spring break?
2: Yes.
1: Always a problem. These always make great phone taps. Spring break phone taps. Let's listen into today's phone tap.
3: Hello.
4: Hey, Mom.
3: How are you doing? Must be having a ball.
4: I need your help. You know the hotel that I stayed at?
3: Yeah.
4: Last night, we went out for drinks and kind of got a little bit too drunk and knocked over a statue in the lobby.
3: What do you mean you knocked over a statue?
4: It's nothing, you know, a simple statue. They, you know, they have all those statues and stuff in the lobby and everything, flowers and everything.
3: Yeah.
4: So we, you know, I kind of knocked it over and they have me detained.
3: They have you detained? What do you mean they have you detained? For what?
4: For knocking over the statue. They insist that I paid for it.
3: You paid for it? So what's the problem? Wait, did you just say you paid for it?
4: No. They want me to pay for it.
3: So pay for it. What's the problem?
4: No, they're telling me it's $1,500. I don't have that, Mom. Could you possibly send me another $1,500?
3: You want me to send you $1,500? I just paid for the trip.
4: Yeah, but I promise, as soon as I get back home, I will pay for it. I swear to you, I'll give you back the money.
3: No. Now, paid for this trip, and you want to get drunk and act stupid with your friends? You're so irresponsible. And you want me to come up with $1,500? Are you crazy?
4: Mom, please, listen. I just need your help. I can't even leave the place. They have me in this room in the hotel.
3: Well, you should have thought about that.
5: What is she doing? You paying? Yeah. You're going to pay?
3: Wait. Who is that? Who is
4: That's the owner of the hotel. He's really pissed, Mom.
3: I'll put him on the phone. Put him on the phone now.
5: Hello, who's this?
3: I'm his mother. Who is this?
5: I own the resort that your son decided to destroy last night.
3: Okay, first of all, he told me that it was just one thing that he broke. You make it sound as if he tore up and wrecked your whole hotel.
5: We have a big problem going on here because I have Jonathan Taylor Thomas coming tomorrow, and he knocked over our statue of the founding father, Al Borland, okay?
3: Too bad. I'm not paying for it.
4: I don't have the money. Mom, listen, they're going to call the police.
5: Shut up your face. Shut it up.
3: Don't you tell my son to shut up.
5: Do you have the money to pay me?
3: No, I don't.
5: Okay, you shut up, too.
3: Oh, you shut up.
5: You back there, you shut your face!
3: You don't talk to my son like that. You don't tell him to shut up. Why you don't tell me to shut up?
5: Okay, well, you're going to need to get...
3: What kind of business is this?
5: I have videotape of him humping it last night in the fountain. He was humping a statue.
4: I wasn't humping the statue. I was showing the fellas how stupid the statue was.
3: No, shut up! You shut up! Don't you dare talk to my son like that!
4: Don't tell him to shut up!
5: He was humping it from behind. If you're curious, I have the videotape. Are you going to pay me, yes or no?
3: Hell no!
5: Then what are we doing here? Then I'm going to have to hold your son, okay? I'm holding your son.
4: Thank you, Mom.
3: What the hell did you do?
4: I don't even remember. Last night is all a blur.
3: I gave you money. Now, where is all the money?
4: I spent it.
3: What do you mean you spent it?
4: I got a tattoo, a nice cool tattoo.
3: With all that money that I gave you, you spent it on a tattoo?
4: I wanted to get tattoos, and I said, you know what? I love Jessica, and I said...
3: Wait a minute! Hold it! Jessica? You got a tattoo with Jessica on it?
4: Yeah, on my neck.
3: Of all people, I can't stand her! You've just been dating her for a month!
4: Mom, I'm sorry.
3: What do you mean you got a tattoo with Jessica?
4: God.
3: Well, you tell Jessica to give you damn money. Don't come home!
4: I love you.
3: I don't want to talk to you anymore.
5: Hey, Tanya.
3: Who is this?
5: My name's Garrett from Elvis Duran and the Morning Show.
3: Who?
5: Garrett from Elvis Duran and the Morning Show, and you just got phone tapped by your son.
3: What? Wait, I got phone tapped. Are you serious?
4: You got phone tapped, Mom. Don't worry.
3: Are you still in Cancun, though?
4: Yes.
3: Are you okay?
4: Everything is fine.
3: This is ridiculous. So you're spending money playing pranks from Cancun.
4: I'm sorry, I love you.
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8: 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Lots of sunshine, breezy, warm, and humid. High around 80. Southeast winds 15 to 25. 8:08 p.m. sunset this evening. Waxing crescent moon visible around sunset. Clear skies, breezy, low around 66. South winds 15 to 25. Lots of blue skies, breezy for Tuesday, high around 84. Mostly sunny, breezy, warm, and humid for Wednesday, highs in the mid-80s. Our extended outlook, cloudy, windy with showers. Thursday and Friday with a high in the low to mid-60s. A few showers next weekend, highs in the mid to upper 60s Saturday and Sunday. For StarRadioGroup.com, I'm meteorologist James Covington. This weather update is service of 103.7 KISS FM.
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10: On Virginia 76 in the county of Chesterfield, in the vicinity of the ramp from Powhite Parkway, an accident is causing delays. The west right shoulder is closed. On Interstate 85, at mile marker 64, in the county of Dinwiddie, an accident is causing delays. The north left shoulder is closed. On Virginia 288 in the county of Chesterfield, in the vicinity of the ramp to Jeff Davis Highway, an accident is causing delays. The south left shoulder is closed. On Interstate 64, at mile marker 192, in the city of Richmond, a broken down vehicle is blocking traffic. The west right shoulder is closed. On Interstate 295, at mile marker 26.2, in the county of Henrico, a broken down vehicle is blocking traffic. The north right shoulder is closed. On Interstate 664, at mile marker 19.7, in the city of Chesapeake, near Bowers Hill Interchange, a broken down vehicle is blocking traffic. The north right shoulder is closed. On Interstate 264, at mile marker 14.4, in the city of Virginia Beach, near Cleveland Street, a broken down vehicle is blocking traffic. The west inside left shoulder is closed. On Virginia 288 in the county of Chesterfield, in the vicinity of the ramp to Jeff Davis Highway, motorists can expect delays due to a multi-vehicle crash. The south right lane and right shoulder are closed. On Interstate 64 East in the city of Hampton, at Hampton Roads Bridge Tunnel East, heavy traffic is causing a delay. Traffic is backed up about 3 miles. 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My name is Remedy Fox. 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
2: I love it so much.
3: Oh my God. I love your show.
2: Love, love, love you guys.
4: Good morning, everybody at Elvis Duran. I love you.
5: You're like in love with me.
6: Elvis Duran in the morning show.
7: Isn't it weird in this family of ours if someone has to go do number two? We must announce it to the room.
8: Yeah.
7: Now, and I'm sure wherever you work, it's the same thing. Hey, I'll be back in a minute. Gotta go drop a load.
8: Yeah.
7: I mean, if no one was to hear this. Well, so who does it, Nate? Mm-hmm. Hey, well, I gotta go. I've got something brewing. I said, Nate, why do you tell us this? And he actually came up with a great answer. He said, well, I know, but he said, this show is live, and if you need me for something, you need to know what timing is involved in as far as me coming back. So if I went to do number one, I would probably be back sooner than if I go to number two. Mm-hmm. Or, heaven forbid, number three. Good God.
8: Then you might never come back. I don't know.
7: But Danielle, you, Gandhi, everyone, Gandhi's a little more discreet, but the rest of us, I've got to go to the bathroom, says Danielle.
8: Yeah, because I want you to know if I'm going to be longer, and if you need to find me, that's where I'll be.
7: Mm. Well, I know, right. but the guys will tell you exactly what they're going to do and what it's going to look like when they do it. Yeah, Froggy, you're the same way.
8: I'm gonna do that.
9: I'm guilty of not only the pre-warning, I'm also guilty when I come back and doing the, whoo, don't anybody go in there for about 30, 45 minutes.
8: Diamond does that too. Diamond will be in the stall and she will announce whoever comes in. Just so you know, I'm trying to take a poop in here. I'm like, okay, Diamond.
10: I appreciate when she does that though, because I'm very sensitive and I get queasy easily. You've been in the bathroom where I've walked in and been like, nope, and just leave.
8: Yes, she does.
10: So when somebody announces that, I'm like, I appreciate it. I am leaving.
11: I think you want to make the announcement because you want to get ahead of it. You know, you just want to just go own it. That's all.
8: That's so gross.
11: I mean, I don't.
8: So gross.
11: I will tell you if I'm going to take a Wiz Khalifa, though.
8: Oh, God.
7: I got to go take a Wiz Khalifa. a William Shatner.
8: Oh, God. Oh, boy.
7: Anyway, so Nate, we're assuming he goes to another floor in the building.
10: Yeah. Mm-hmm. The 10th floor is the only bathroom that's suitable to use, to be honest.
7: Well, I know, but do we want everyone here to know that?
10: I've said it so many times, no one cares.
7: It's one little private bathroom.
10: Oh, no, there are stalls, like nice, clean, empty stalls on the other side of that building.
7: Oh, I'm thinking of this one bathroom. Mm-hmm. It's a singular bathroom.
11: Yes.
7: That's my favorite.
11: Mm-hmm.
7: I can't believe we're even talking about this, but I know it's very relatable.
10: It's important. The 10th floor is full of bathrooms. So they have a men's and women's on one side that has stalls. They have those private bathrooms, and then they have men's and women's on the other side with stalls, too. Glorious. 10th floor is the only place people should be going.
11: Oh, my God! This is random.
10: Well, look
7: what happened. Oh, okay, hold on, guys. Gosh. Hold on. Nate went to take a poo and brought a special surprise back.
10: Well,
11: where did this come from?
7: Ladies and gentlemen, the one and only Jason Derulo.
10: Yay! So Nate wasn't pooping.
2: No.
10: Okay. He was going to get Jason.
7: Jason, put your headphones on. Wait, headphones on. Oh. Hey, Jason.
12: How's it going?
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0: 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Today's Hits Now.
7: I was worried by saying, I'm going to the 10th floor to take a poo.
9: Damn.
7: And then he came back with Jason Derulo.
10: What a surprise. Woo!
12: Yeah.
11: I don't know.
12: You know, I was passing through. You know, I was in the area. So I was like, let me come on in.
7: Okay, so yeah, Nate and I knew Jason was coming in. No one else. This is a big surprise, Jason. So good to see you.
8: I know. Nobody else knew.
12: Yeah, so good to see you guys.
7: We got to come up with a better intro next time.
12: Hey, Nate took one for the team, talking about, my stomach feeling a little bubbly.
8: Yeah. Oh, actually, for the last half an hour, he was saying, oh, my stomach doesn't feel right. I don't know what's wrong with
7: me. He's been setting it up for an hour.
12: Oh, Lord. Everybody at home like, oh, my God. Somebody get Nate some Pepto-Bismol.
7: Welcome to New York City. We always love you. And the city always smells nicer when Jason Derulo's in.
12: Thank you very much.
7: Did you sniff him on the way in?
8: Yeah, of course I did. He always smells good. He knows.
12: Thank you.
7: So I'm hearing rumor you're in town to get some work done. You're going to be on Today's Show
12: get
7: on NBC.
12: Get some work done. Yeah, I'm getting a whole new joint. Today's Show, Kelly Clarkson's show, a couple couple of shows mm-hmm. up performing my new song, Sexy Fuck Me.
7: Well, that's another reason why Jason kicked the door in and insisted on jumping through security.
12: Yes. Without,
7: I mean, we almost had to call the police. He was a threat to the security downstairs. But you got upstairs because you have a special delivery for us.
12: Yes. I was like, let me in, let me in. I wanted to do a grassroots style, hand deliver my brand new song, Sexy For Me. You know, it's not the same anymore. When you send an email and you're like, hey, this is my new song, it doesn't feel the same. So I wanted to hand deliver you my brand new song, especially, you know, right on time for summer.
8: That's nice. Yeah.
7: Oh, so.
8: So sweet.
7: So you're going for that quote unquote hit of the summer.
12: Yeah.
7: You know, all artists want that hit of the summer.
12: Of course. Yeah.
7: Why is that?
12: It's hot outside. Even New York City is different. When it's warm outside, everybody is out. The energy is good. When it's cold outside, everybody is miserable. Unless it's Christmas, of course. But besides that, everybody's just mad. Mm. You know, even when you go to a restaurant, the waitress is mad. I'm like, can I get some water, please? I guess.
7: Yeah, sure.
12: When it's warm outside, you know, she'll gladly get you a glass of water.
7: Well, I know, but you're making yourself very miserable. Why would I want a song of the summer if everyone's mad at everyone? Your job with your song of the summer is to make people happy.
12: Exactly.
7: Point, right?
12: Yeah.
7: I'm on it. So no one ever tries to have the hit of the winter. I've never heard of that one.
12: Me neither.
8: Because Mariah Carey kind of has that market cornered.
12: Yeah. Michael Bublé.
8: Yeah. That's a tough one. Cher.
7: Cher has this. She had her Christmas song. All right. Well, I'm going to play what Jason says will be the hit of the summer.
8: Yes.
7: Now, that's it? You just drop by to leave a song and you're going to run out the door?
12: Can I introduce it?
7: Oh, you can do whatever you want. Jason Derulo, you can do whatever you want.
12: Well, thank you so much, Elvis. Ladies and gentlemen, boys and girls, I am so pleased to introduce to you my brand new song, right on time for summertime, because we're getting sexy for summer. This one is called Sexy For Me.
7: You want to press the button?
8: Jason
7: Derulo!
8: Press the button, Jason. Yeah.

0: Look at that. Isn't it funny? We started playing Sexy for Me. Jason starts dancing around with his cup of coffee.
1: Look at you. It's great.
2: Jason forgot his shirt today, just by the way.
3: Male cleavage is in.
4: Yeah. Summertime.
0: Male cleavage is in. There's a big story in the Post today.
4: Really?
0: And so Jason Drillo forgot his shirt. I forgot my pants. You want to see?
3: It's a different kind of cleavage.
0: Okay, let me tell you what's unique about that song. And Scary, the radio geek, will tell me, I bet he knows why I think this. Another reason why this could get more play than other songs this summer is because of the length of the song. Mm. Scary, tell him why.
5: Well, because it's 2 minutes long, right?
0: Ah. And so it's a short song.
5: It's very short, and it could fit. So if you do want to do more music for your hour, you could kind of fit
4: slide
5: that song
4: it in.
5: Slide it in. Oh, you get the extra track in there.
0: Also, if we have to back time to the top of the hour, like, okay, we need to be the top of the hour, like at 10 a.m. Yep. has to be, but all the songs are like 3.5 minutes. Right. You know, but I only have 2 minutes. Oh, yeah. Give me the Jason Derulo song.
4: Get that Sexy for Me.
5: All the 2 minute songs get a lot of play for years and years beyond, their popularity.
4: So I'm going to be on the 2 minute list.
0: Exactly.
5: It's all six.
0: You don't want to be known as the 2 minute man.
2: I was going to say, I'm not sure that's too sexy.
4: For this time only.
0: Okay. So, question, in producing a song like Sexy For Me, how did it turn out to be only 2 minutes long versus 3.5 or 4.5 minutes long?
4: Probably because I wrote it when I was on the Stairmaster and I wanted to get off the Stairmaster.
0: Okay.
4: I have no idea. I did actually write it on the Stairmaster. But it's, I don't know, it goes directly into the pre-hook. The verse is kind of short, and I guess the hook is pretty short as well. So I wanted to get right back to the sexy. I wanted to, don't bore us with the verses. Get back to the sexy. And it ended up being 3 minutes long. Not sure how it happened.
0: Well, I will tell you this.
4: Mean, 2 minutes long.
2: 2 minutes.
0: Yeah. 2 minutes long. We'll play it, no matter how long or short it is. It's going to be on. Also, but I'm feeling a little negativity in the room here.
4: Uh-oh.
0: Gandhi is pissed off.
3: I'm so upset with you guys.
2: Why?
0: Why?
3: They didn't tell us Jason Derulo was coming in with a camera crew.
2: I know.
3: Y'all and I rolled here looking homeless today. I even wore my fake glasses to cover my face. Like, this is atrocious.
2: Wearing our sweatpants. What is happening here?
0: Yeah. Really? Yeah, you're seeing the real deal when you walk in.
4: You guys look so beautiful today.
3: Thank
4: I was just going to say
3: yeah.
4: you guys look
3: okay,
4: so
3: Jay
4: beautiful.
3: About to say it.
0: You know, he's a player, man. He's a player right now.
4: Honestly, when I walked in, I was like, oh my gosh, the ladies look so beautiful.
3: He was like, "Oh my God, who are these?"
2: He is full of crayons. Like, hey, what'd you do with Danielle and Gandhi?
5: That's what he's saying. He's got new co-hosts.
4: Oh my God!
3: Thanks.
0: You know, people are texting in about the song, and so one of your fans said, "You know, Jason Derulo has always sort of been the king of summer songs, even back when I was in college," which wasn't that long ago for this person. So, I mean, is that really truly the aim? If you get the summer song, that's the song that people remember for the rest of their lives as a part of their soundtrack of their life?
4: You know what? I believe so, just because I feel like our favorite times happen during the summer, right? Like when we're having the most fun, when we're, having the most drinks, when we're by the pool, it's hot outside. Everybody's having the time of their lives during the summer. Everybody's looking forward to the summer. Especially when you're a kid, you're not in school. Like, I mean, come on.
2: You can stay up later. It's like every day is the weekend.
4: For
2: sure. When it's the summer, you know?
4: For sure.
0: Well,
4: and when you're listening to music during the week, it's like between classes. It's like, I guess I'll listen to this. But in the summertime, you wake up and you're like, let me turn on my joint. Thing is on, you know? And so it's a different, I feel like it's a different feeling. Mm.
0: And having it delivered by hand by Jason Derulo with his cleavage stick and a cleavage big for men. I've had it for years, Big Hairy Cleavage. That's my new radio name. It's the Big Hairy Cleavage Show.
4: Oh, wow.
2: Very nice.
0: But having you bring it in, and you know what? Since you went to all the trouble to get out of the car, come all the way upstairs, surprise the girls in their sweats, I'm going to play it again.
4: Ooh,
0: we're going to get two spins.
4: I love that.
0: You're getting two spins today. Leave your cash at the door on the way out.
4: I got you. That was the only big trip.
0: That's it. Jason, thank you so much for coming by. Congratulations on a hit.
4: Thank you so much.
0: There you go. Jason Derulo, Sexy
6: I
0: for Me.
6: Jason.

0: Yeah, hello, lady.
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4: 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Lots of sunshine, breezy, warm, and humid. High around 80. Southeast winds 15 to 25. 8:08 p.m. sunset this evening. Waxing crescent moon visible around sunset. Clear skies, breezy, low around 66. South winds 15 to 25. Lots of blue skies, breezy for Tuesday, the high around 84. Mostly sunny, breezy, warm, and humid for Wednesday, highs in the mid-80s. Our extended outlook, cloudy, windy with showers. Thursday and Friday with a high in the low to mid-60s. A few showers next weekend, highs in the mid to upper 60s Saturday and Sunday. For StarRadioGroup.com, I'm meteorologist James Covington. This weather update is service of 103.7 KISS FM.
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6: On Virginia 76 in the county of Chesterfield, in the vicinity of the ramp from Powhite Parkway, an accident is causing delays. The west right shoulder is closed. On Interstate 85, at mile marker 64, in the county of Dinwiddie, an accident is causing delays. The north left shoulder is closed. On Virginia 288 in the county of Chesterfield, in the vicinity of the ramp to Jeff Davis Highway, an accident is causing delays. The south left shoulder is closed. On Interstate 295, at mile marker 26.2, in the county of Henrico, a broken down vehicle is blocking traffic. The north right shoulder is closed. On Interstate 264, at mile marker 14.4, in the city of Virginia Beach, near Cleveland Street, a broken down vehicle is blocking traffic. The west inside left shoulder is closed. On Virginia 288 in the county of Chesterfield, in the vicinity of the ramp to Jeff Davis Highway, motorists can expect delays due to a multi-vehicle crash. The south right lane, right shoulder, and exit ramp are closed. On Virginia 16 in the county of New Kent, in the vicinity of the ramp from N to Interstate 64 East, an accident is causing delays. All north lanes are closed. All south lanes are closed. On Interstate 664 in the city of Suffolk, at Monitor Merrimack Memorial Bridge Tunnel North, motorists can expect potential delays due to an incident. All north lanes are closed. On Interstate 64 East in the city of Hampton, at Hampton Roads Bridge Tunnel East, heavy traffic is causing a delay. Traffic is backed up about 2 miles. On Interstate 64 in the city of Norfolk, at Hampton Roads Bridge Tunnel West, motorists can expect potential delays due to a bridge/tunnel stoppage. All west lanes are closed. 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
2: Hey, I don't know if you're into puzzling, but the The New York Times is sort of famous for their puzzles, as in Wordle and Crossplay and the crossword and the mini crossword, which is my favorite, and Connections.
0: Mm-hmm.
2: And I love them. Not a day goes by that someone in our house is not on the Wordle.
3: The Wordle.
2: Yesterday, I was mad at yesterday's Wordle. It made me mad.
3: Yeah, sometimes they get you.
2: They have Sudoku, they have tiles. Anyway, so how many people here in this room do the New York Times puzzles, some of them?
4: Me. Doing mine now.
3: I do mine every day.
2: What are you doing?
4: I'm doing the Wordle, and I've got two letters.
2: Okay, don't tell me anything. Okay.
3: Shouldn't he be working?
2: He's working.
5: He got Jason Derulo in.
4: I did.
5: He's done.
3: I'm going to go play
4: the problem with Wordle, it either takes me 10 seconds or 4 hours. Is anybody else like, yeah. Like
2: yeah, this the same way.
4: Because I really try and analyze the next word. I don't want to waste any letters. And I'm at that point now where it's going to take me all day.
3: Do you play it in difficult mode or regular?
4: Just regular. There's a difficult mode?
3: Yeah, there's a different way to do it.
2: Yeah.
4: Oh,
2: so I subscribe to New York Times, and they send me their letters and the daily updates. There's actually an article out today about the people who do the puzzles.
3: Oh.
2: They said, meet our logic lovers and our nerds. As a subscriber, you know, whatever.
3: I'll take it.
2: Yeah, so there are people in the background who are putting these puzzles together for us, and I think it's fascinating. You never stop and go, well, does someone have to do this? I thought AI did it all, but this is real people.
4: Actually, trying to get Wina Lou, she's the one that does the connections every day, and then she didn't come on our show for some reason, I think, because I really wanted to know the reason for some of the connections. I was going to really, you know, I feel like there's like some sort of motif behind each day, right? But I don't know if that's true.
2: Yeah, I don't either. I love connections. Anyway, so puzzling. It's good for the brain, they say.
3: Mm. Ooh, I got it.
2: You got Wordle?
3: Yeah.
4: Ah, damn it.
2: Four?
3: Yeah.
2: Wow, okay. All right. Doesn't matter. You got it. That's all that matters.
3: Okay.
2: Oh,
5: guys, God, I cannot get over that Jason Derulo is here, and I cannot stop smelling him. He made this place smell so good. Like, my clothes smell like him. Everything smells like him. It smells so good.
4: You want to snip my chair?
5: No, not your chair.
2: Oh, it's God.
5: I don't want to smell his butt.
6: That's so gross, Nate.
2: You're nasty.
4: Nate,
2: like 50 minutes ago, you're talking about going out to take a poo. Now you're talking about sniffing your seat. Get out of here. Done. We got to move on.
4: What I'm saying.
3: Oh my God!
2: So Jason Derulo walked in, as he loves to do, because he's got the body, right? He wears a nice jacket with no shirt, so you see his man cleavage.
3: Yeah.
2: So I did a little studying. A few months ago, as you may recall, Vogue declared 2026 the year of the crack.
3: Yes.
2: Not the drug crack, but the backside cleavage, the plumber's crack in.
3: Hmm.
2: Well, now frontside cleavage is a thing for men. For men. It's always been for women, or some.
3: Yeah.
2: I know the Cannes Film Festival is going on, and model Alton Mason has been making his case for an aggressively open shirt.
3: Ooh.
2: It's not just the, I forgot a button thing. We're talking about the shirt all the way down to his navel is open. And you got to have a body, or at least, you know, some boobs, guys. I got the boobs. I got big, hairy boobs. But these shirts probably don't even have to have buttons. I mean, he actually designed these shirts himself to be worn or actually just hang around his chest. So who in this room? I think, Nate, you've been working a lot lately. I bet you could actually pull off the man cleavage thing.
4: I was thinking about it yesterday. I was wearing a button down outside, and I normally undo the top button and the next button, and I thought to myself, you know what? This is the summer of three. I'm going down three buttons.
3: Watch out.
2: Look at you.
4: Wow. I got to get a tan, though.
3: Please.
2: Well, see, I don't have a lot of muscular cleavage, but I, you know, if I ever wanted to do like two buttons down, I got to shave all the silver hair off my chest because I'm an old guy, right?
3: I don't know. I heard body hair's back too.
4: Really?
2: Ooh, no, yeah. Not mine. Mm-hmm. Not mine. No.
3: Okay.
4: If yours isn't
2: not mine.
4: If yours isn't muscular cleavage, what kind of cleavage would you just? How would you describe your cleavage?
2: Well, just big fat titties. I don't know.
3: Oh my gosh. You could get boob tape and like tape them up in a way that it looks like pecs.
2: I could. They're not that bad.
3: Okay.
2: So Danielle Gandhi, what do you think of the man cleavage thing? Are you in?
5: If
2: are you out?
5: Can
2: what
5: pull
2: does it take
5: off,
2: to make it work?
5: I
2: okay. What does that mean?
5: Well, Jason Derulo can pull it off.
4: Yeah.
5: So if you look like that in it, then you're good. I'm not going to name some names, but there are certain people that can't pull it off.
6: What are you looking at me for?
5: Oh, sorry.
3: I used to despise it. I was like, ugh, what is this? And then I watched The Roast of Kevin Hart, and I saw The Rock, and he had that going on, and I was like, I don't hate this. And then Jason Derulo looked really good, too. Yeah.
6: You got to shave your chest, though, right? Can't be hair there.
3: I don't think it matters. I don't know.
2: Daniel, Gandhi was saying that, you know, men's hair on their chest, a little, maybe a little fuzz is kind of nice.
3: I read the body hair's back, and it thrilled me because, hello, lady, I have that.
2: Look at that. Danielle's very excited because that mustache is growing.
5: No. I do not want that.
2: Let's get some sound in here.
7: Yep.
2: Up in this place. Hello, Garrett. What's going on?
7: All right, let's start. Did anybody watch Ronda Rousey on Saturday night on Netflix?
3: My God, I sure did.
7: Pretty
2: fast.
7: Yeah, all 17 seconds. But the interesting part was the intro to her getting into the cage lasted longer than the fight itself. It lasted a minute.
2: Here's the intro.
8: Ladies and gentlemen, introducing the Olympic bronze medalist, the UFC Hall of Famer, the former UFC champion of the world, ladies and gentlemen, the record breaker, the icon, Rowdy Ronda.
2: So her intro was like 26 seconds.
7: Yeah.
2: 10 seconds longer than the fight.
7: Yeah, exactly.
5: Wow.
7: And then announcing the winner was longer than the fight itself as well. So.
5: Damn.
7: All right.
2: What'd you think of the fight, Gandhi?
3: I like the way it turned out. I was astounded. When you see the two of them come out, I was like, oh, Ronda Rousey is about to eat her for lunch. Jesus. And then that is exactly what happened. Much quicker than I thought it would, but it still happened.
7: Since it was on Netflix, I didn't feel bad because I'm already paying for Netflix, but if I had to pay for it like a pay-per-view, I would have been pissed.
5: Yeah, they should get 50% back.
3: But that's why they have all the other fights ahead before it, so that you get your money's worth.
5: Nobody wants to see those.
3: No, of course. Those are the great.
2: Those are great. Oh, that's where the new talent
3: Hell yeah.
2: pops
5: oh,
2: in.
5: Really? Oh, really? Okay.
2: All right. Now, let's talk about graduation season. Yes. I was talking to Froggy about what you're about to do with sound here. This was a great read I read over the weekend about this topic. Go ahead.
7: So Eric Church gave the commencement at North Carolina, and he had a lot to say. And the way he gave his commencement with his guitar was very, very interesting. And you have to go check it out. But this piece right here we're about to play talks about just, you know, making roots in your hometown, getting to know the people around you, and not trying to please everybody online.
9: Your generation faces a temptation no generation before has ever faced. The temptation to perform for everyone and belong to no one. To be globally visible and locally invisible. To have thousands of followers and no one knows actually where you live. Resist this. Plant yourself somewhere. Put down roots with the full intention of growing there. Learn the actual names, not usernames, of the people around you. Volunteer. Coach the team. Build the thing your community needs, even if the internet will never see it.
2: Wouldn't it be great to live in that town, right?
5: Well, that's amazing.
2: Church town.
5: Yeah.
2: Now, what's great about this, and Froggy will fill in the blanks, and Garrett actually mentioned it as well, the guitar. It was a year ago they asked him to do this commencement speech. And he didn't know what to do, and he looked down at his guitar and take it away, Froggy. This was amazing what he did.
10: He said he had written three or four different ones, and he got very frustrated. But that in between the frustration times, he would take out his guitar and start playing. And one time while he was doing it, he's like, wait a second. The six strings of this guitar are a microcosm of life. The top is the foundation, and then he goes through each string. And at the bottom, the high fourth, he said, this is what is so unique, and you should be unique. He said, the world doesn't need another cover song. You're the only person in the world with your voice. Be you. Don't be anybody else. Oh. And so the way he broke it down was incredible. And Eric Church, man, he was incredible that night at UNC. And that's his alma mater. That's where he graduated from.
5: Wow.
2: It was an incredible speech. If you could just do a search for Eric Church and just read through his speech, it was just remarkable. And thanks for bringing that sound in.
7: No problem.
2: Cool. What else you got?
7: Don't watch the Google commencement speech because that guy got booed off stage too for talking about AI over the weekend.
2: Yeah, different thing.
7: Yeah. All right. So this is kind of interesting. I think we should try it in the room. So a guy was going through talking to his therapist, and his therapist wanted to do some laughing therapy where she started laughing, and then he started laughing, and then became contagious, and then they both started laughing as they were on their session together, and he recorded it, and here's a sample of it.
11: Just do what I do.
12: Okay.
11: Ha, ha, ha, ha, ha, ha, ha, ha, ha, ha, ha, ha, ha, ha, ha, ha, ha, ha, ha, ha, ha, ha, ha, ha, ha, ha, ha, ha, ha, ha, ha, ha, ha, ha, ha, ha, ha, ha, ha, ha, ha, ha, ha, ha, ha, ha, ha, ha, ha, 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

0: There's Danielle.
1: It's so funny.
0: That's hilarious. Now, you know, Danielle, Gandhi was saying that this laughter therapy has been going on in India for years. I've never heard of it.
1: Since my dad was a child, he always used to talk about laughter therapy being the best thing. If one person just starts laughing, even if it's the corniest laugh, everybody else will. And you see people outside in large groups just cackling like, what is going on? And that's what's going on.
0: I love it. Laughter therapy. Let's do it.
2: All right. Let's get into some music that came out from over the weekend. We'll start with Simon Cowell's boy band December 10 from the UK. This is called Infinity.

0: that sounds really good.
1: Ed Sheeran could put his voice anywhere, and it just works. And Martin Garrix is so amazing.
2: All right, and then finally, too, the FIFA World Cup official song put out by Shakira and Burna Boy. This is called Die Die.

0: How excited are you, Danielle?
1: Oh, my gosh, I cannot wait.
0: Do you know what games you're going to go see, or what days, anyway?
1: I'm going to see Panama and England in June. But this weekend, I put in my schedule every England game, every U.S. game, where it's being played, where all the fan fests are, so that I know where we need to go. I got it all down. I'm mapping it out, and we are ready to go.
2: I love it.
1: Yeah.
0: Well, perfect. Take us to a game if you have an extra seat.
1: Oh, yeah. Well, I don't know about that.
0: All right.
2: Can we talk about Shakira's new man?
0: Oh, God, yeah. Does anyone know about this? It's not a secret anymore.
2: Well,
0: tell them.
2: I don't know if it's rumor or not, but Shakira and Lucien Lavisquelle, yes, who we are all obsessed with. Oh, my God.
1: From Emily in Paris. Yes. He was Alfie.
0: We sat in that seat right there.
2: Yeah.
0: He talked to us like several months ago.
1: Yeah.
2: He's so
0: and
2: hot.
0: And he had a woman in the studio with him, and I accidentally said, well, your girlfriend. And they're like, no, not my girlfriend.
2: Yeah. What are you talking about?
1: I'm sure he'll say Shakira's his girlfriend.
2: Hell yeah.
1: Damn.
2: He's hot. He's 20 years younger. Love that for her.
0: There you go. I'm in. You're a great American, Gary. Thank you so much.
3: Garrett.
0: What do you want to do, Mr. Producer Man? You want to play a song? What do you want to hear?
3: We're a little backed up on stuff. I mean, we got a couple of things.
0: Okay, we're backed up. We're not going to play a song. Just say no.
3: Yeah.
0: We're not
3: going to
0: play
3: a song. No, I mean, it depends on what song you play.
0: You're going on for an hour and a half.
3: We're going
0: to put Kevin Jonas in there.
4: You got to do that. There you go.
0: Nate, a producer would say no or yes. You're like, here's Nate.
4: He said it depends on what song you want to play.
3: Here's the problem with you is that I say no and you say, all right, well, guess what I'm doing.
0: So you're saying no, right? You're saying no.
3: Yes.
0: You're saying yes. You're saying no. You're saying yes.
3: Yes,
0: saying
3: to me saying no.
0: Well, okay, here's Kevin Jonas.
3: Yeah, there it is.
0: Who is on his world tour with the Jonas Brothers. This is his brand.

0: show because of all you guys.
1: Oh, my God. Who else has hard nipples right now?
0: The topics, the characters.
1: That's Scotty B, where he puts his bananas.
0: Mr. Michael Oppenheimer.
2: Hi, how much do you have?
0: Mrs. Moskalopsis.
3: Huh? What?
4: Elvis Duran in the morning show.
1: Mrs. Moskalopsis.
3: Huh? What?
1: You know, here's the thing. We're always hiring people here at the Elvis Duran Morning Show. And when someone walks in for an interview and they're like looking around chewing their gum, like, what is this you do again?
3: Oh, forget it.
1: Radio. They know nothing about what we do. 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
2: 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Lots of sunshine, breezy, warm, and humid. High around 80. Southeast winds 15 to 25. 8:08 p.m. sunset this evening. Waxing crescent moon visible around sunset. Clear skies, breezy, low around 66. South winds 15 to 25. Lots of blue skies, breezy for Tuesday, high around 84. Mostly sunny, breezy, warm, and humid for Wednesday, highs in the mid-80s. Our extended outlook, cloudy, windy with showers. Thursday and Friday with a high in the low to mid-60s. A few showers next weekend, highs in the mid to upper 60s Saturday and Sunday. For StarRadioGroup.com, I'm meteorologist James Covington. This weather update is service of 103.7 KISS FM.
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4: On Virginia 76 in the county of Chesterfield, in the vicinity of the ramp from Powhite Parkway, an accident is causing delays. The west right shoulder is closed. On Virginia 288 in the county of Chesterfield, in the vicinity of the ramp to Jeff Davis Highway, an accident is causing delays. The south left shoulder is closed. On Interstate 264, at mile marker 14.4, in the city of Virginia Beach, near Cleveland Street, a broken down vehicle is blocking traffic. The west inside left shoulder is closed. On Interstate 264 East, at mile marker 18.6, in the city of Virginia Beach, near Rosemont Road, a broken down vehicle is blocking traffic. On Virginia 16 in the county of New Kent, in the vicinity of the ramp from N to Interstate 64 East, an accident is causing delays. All south lanes are closed. On Interstate 64, at mile marker 280.3, in the city of Norfolk, near Military Highway, a broken down vehicle is blocking traffic. The east left shoulder, left lane, and center lane are closed. 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

0: Morning,
1: yeah, we're looking at a high of like 86 degrees up here on the East Coast.
2: Yep.
1: And I'm so excited for it. Today, our friend Mikey is coming over, and we're going to plant tomatoes. Aww. We're going to plant some basil. And
3: oh, that means we're going to get fresh tomatoes and stuff brought into us this year?
1: Yes, we are.
0: Oh, bring them.
1: I'll take it further. I'll make some sauce.
3: Yes.
1: Fresh tomato sauce is amazing. And also, we'll do some zucchini. Any other requests for the garden?
3: Anyone? Peppers.
4: Arugula.
0: Oh, yeah, cucumbers.
1: We got peppers. Arugula. Let's do some lettuces. Let's do lettuces this year.
3: Mm-hmm. Oh, and cucumber.
1: Cucumbers, no, they repeat on me. I can't do that.
2: Oh. Watermelon.
3: Zucchini?
1: They repeat on me. Watermelon, yeah.
0: Really?
1: Sorry, I have a no-repeat garden.
0: Oh. What about grapes?
1: Well, the garden really isn't set up for grapes. Like that's a different.
3: Yeah.
1: Oh, let's start a vineyard. Hey, so any wasabi fans here on the show?

0: Love it.
1: Yes. Yeah. Wasabi is fantastic. The problem with wasabi, most people don't know this, the wasabi, the little blob you get at the sushi restaurant, that is basically like horseradish with green food coloring. Right. They add water to the powder and they put it on there. That's not wasabi. But if you go to a great Japanese or slash sushi restaurant, whatever, and they have real wasabi, always order it. Huh. It's a root. They bring it out and they grate it live at your table. Wasabi root is so fantastic. It doesn't burn your head off like wasabi that we get. So, did you know that in Japan, they grow wasabi? It takes close to a year to grow a nice size wasabi root. Huh. So it takes time. Do you know how much they sell that by the pound?
0: How much?
1: A lot. I mean,
0: it takes a year, I would imagine.
1: And it's just very expensive. As a matter of fact, they're saying a lot of pot growers are pulling the pod out of their crops and they're doing wasabi crops.
0: Mm, wow. I have to try this.
2: Wow.
1: We got to try this. Yes, we got to start growing some wasabi. This is our moneymaker. This is how we get out of radio and just do wasabi.
0: My indoor garden is thriving at the moment. I'll send you pictures. They're crazy.
1: Hydroponically is the way to do it. Yes. But you know what? If I have got acreage, let's get acreage. Let's open up Wasabi Acres.
0: Oh, I like that name.
1: Let's go.
0: Are you ever going to let me plant my redwood? I've been holding on to
1: this. No, you're not going to plant redwoods.
2: Why not?
0: Just one?
1: Why not? I mean, they'll only be like 3 feet tall by the time I quote, so it doesn't matter.
2: It takes a long time. You won't be around.
1: Have you seen, Daniel, have you seen redwoods, the big ones in California?
2: Of course, they're huge.
1: You can drive cars through them. Like, they have tunnels in them.
2: But you will be gone, long gone, before it grows that big.
0: And what a legacy.
1: Why is everyone trying to kill me off?
0: Nah, I just want to plant the redwood.
1: So, okay, summertime, planting the garden. Another thing in the summertime, those little carnivals come to town.
2: Oh, jeez.
1: You know, can't find enough parking space at the parking lot, in the parking lot at the strip mall because there's a carnival going on. Yep. And I used to love to go, we always used to go to the Lions Club Carnival. And I love that tilt-a-whirl. That was, if I wasn't on the tilt-a-whirl, and also that thing that goes around in circles really fast in the bottom, the floor falls out.
3: The Gravitron.
2: Yeah. Oh, gosh. I will throw up on everybody in that.
1: And so it's going in circles, and it goes up on its side. It's going on circles, and I'm waiting for it to fall off the axle and just roll down the highway. But anyway, Danielle, you actually went to a carnival?
2: Yeah, so I went to So I went to the carnival with my sister and her kids and my brother-in-law this weekend, right? So I go on the rides. I'll even go on the kiddie rides with the kids. I love it, right? I have a great time, eat all the food, everything. So there was one ride that I went on with my brother-in-law, and it like makes you go high, and then you fall quickly, and then you kind of go around and around and around. Well, the guy would put the restraints on everybody, but you put them on yourself, and he looks to like a couple of kids, and he's like, hey, pull on your restraints. And the guy's like, yeah, good. He didn't even look at me and my brother-in-law and ask us, hey, pull on your restraints. He just put the ride on. And I'm like, hey, over here. And so my brother-in-law thinks he's hysterical. He's like, imagine they're not locked. I'm like, that's not funny. I'm like, because they very much could be. So my brother-in-law, Joe, as we're going around, starts pulling on my restraints to mess with me the whole time. I'm screaming, we're going to die. We are going to die. Then I'm thinking, the weight on this is not distributed right. It should be, there's all little kids on one side and me and Joe on the other side. I'm like, I should be here and Joe should be over there. We're dying. And then he just kept going around and around. I'm like, is this ride not over yet?
1: No.
2: I thought we were going to die.
1: No. It was so many years of riding the tilt-a-whirl, and you would see like a bolt on the ground.
2: Yeah.
1: Beneath. I'm not riding on those anymore. And you know, Gandhi, believe it or not, all the many things she's done in life, she was a carny.
2: Yeah,
1: you worked in a carnival, so you know what's going on there.
0: I worked at the Ohio State Fair. Do not trust us. Oh. I was one of them. We don't do any of the people. We used to just go back and smoke weed behind the buildings where we were doing things and then come out half-assed. My job was to put these animatronic animals together, and the rhino, that horn fell off all the time. I can't even imagine what it would be like on a ride. Don't ever get on these rides, people.
2: Well, you know, I didn't
1: Danielle,
2: think it was that
1: bad. Heed her warning. Heed her warning, Danielle.
0: Do not do it.
2: Gosh, I can't even.
0: Stay off of the ride.
4: There's no safety procedures there. They don't have safety checks.
0: There are procedures, but it's a bunch of teenagers who are high in charge of it.
2: And I'm pretty sure if I pulled on those bars hard enough, I would have been able to pull myself out of that. So I was like, this is not good.
3: My mom, when she was at the fair as a kid, remember the swings? The thing you're on the swings.
1: Oh, God, those are scary.
3: She saw one of those come off and it flung somebody across the fairgrounds. From that point on, she'll never get another ride
2: that's
3: ever.
2: It's scary.
0: One of those slingshot rides just broke the other day. It was like a little ball that people were in. And one of the bands, the bungee cords, just

0: eclectic. The earplugs come in two colors, both inspired by, I guess, the colors that Harry likes. I don't know. But anyway, one's pink, one's blue. Both go on sale globally on Thursday. And they retail for $39.95. But you know what? We're always saying that things are too loud. Save your ears. So that might be a good thing to do. So Nick Lachey was on Watch What Happens Live with Andy Cohen. And he was telling the story of running into his ex, Jessica Simpson, and her kids and her ex on a flight to Hawaii. Now, they had not seen each other in like 20 years or something. They didn't sit together, but it was fine. They said hello, whatever. But the crazy part was that Jessica and her mom were sitting in first class while her kids and the ex sat in economy. That's according to Nick. So I'm like,
1: whoops.
0: That is not cool. Like, the whole family should sit in the same place, don't you think? No?
2: Nobody? An ex?
1: Yeah.
0: No. Not him, but the kids at least. Bring the kids up and keep the ex in the back. No?
1: Okay. God, he hates kids. Don't listen to her.
0: Yeah, that's true.
2: Yeah, kids in first class blow my mind. I'm like, what is happening here?
0: She doesn't like them.
1: Here's the thing. First class is not for, it's not a rich thing. It's a, my ass spreads when I sit down. I need a wider seat thing.
2: It's a peaceful thing for me. And so kids, you bring kids up there. I'm like, damn it.
1: Kids, their asses are nice and, you know, they're not going to spread out.
0: But if they're rich, they
1: can
0: kids.
1: Sit, they can sit in little bitty seats. Who cares about them?
0: All right, Alex, you guys are so mean. Sure. Alex Cooper, the Call Her Daddy host, is expecting a baby on her Instagram stories. She said, Daddy gang, there is something I've been waiting to share with you. And there were two photos of her sitting in her husband's lap, smiling and cradling that baby bump. And she said she can finally stop trying to hide the bump. So congratulations to them. So Michael Jackson's music is doing well. It's back on top of the Billboard's R&B hip hop albums chart. Thriller was number one, like the week of May 16th. And it's all because of the movie. And the movie was number one again this weekend. People are loving that movie. And John Stamos paid tribute to his Full House co-star, the late Bob Saget. It would have been his 70th birthday. He shared an image, and what he said is their last picture together, which is so sad. And he said that they used to throw each other the craziest parties. Like, they used to celebrate birthdays like insane. So he's missing his friend. Game one tonight of the NBA Conference Finals. You've got the Thunder and the Spurs. And then tomorrow, of course, you've got the Knicks and the Cavs, and you also have the first percent, the 1% club, and the quiz with balls, and that is my Danielle report.
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9: 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Lots of sunshine, breezy, warm, and humid. High around 80. Southeast wind 15 to 25. 8:08 p.m. sunset this evening. Waxing crescent moon visible around sunset. Clear skies, breezy, low around 66. South winds 15 to 25. Lots of blue skies, breezy for Tuesday. High around 84. Mostly sunny, breezy, warm, and humid for Wednesday. Highs in the mid 80s. Our extended outlook, cloudy, windy with showers. Thursday and Friday with a high in the low to mid 60s. A few showers next weekend, highs in the mid to upper 60s Saturday and Sunday. For StarRadioGroup.com, I'm meteorologist James Covington. This weather update, a service of 103.7 KISS FM.
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12: On US 522 North in the county of Powhatan, in the vicinity of Jefferson Park Road, Route 179 East and West, an accident is causing delays. On Virginia 76 in the county of Chesterfield, in the vicinity of the ramp from Powhite Parkway, an accident is causing delays. The west right shoulder is closed. On Interstate 95, at mile marker 76.7, in the city of Richmond, a broken down vehicle is blocking traffic. The north left shoulder is closed. On Interstate 664, at mile marker 18.2, in the city of Chesapeake, near Dock Landing Road, motorists can expect potential delays due to an incident. The north exit ramp is closed. On Route 615 in the county of Charlotte, in the vicinity of Butterwood Road, Route 66-4 north and south, motorists can expect delays due to a disabled tractor trailer. All east lanes are closed. All west lanes are closed. On Interstate 64, at mile marker 258.5, in the city of Newport News, near J. Clyde Morris Boulevard, motorists can expect delays due to a multi-vehicle crash. The west right center lane, right outside lane, and right shoulder are closed. On Interstate 64 in the city of Norfolk, at Hampton Roads Bridge Tunnel West, motorists can expect potential delays due to a bridge/tunnel stoppage. All west lanes are closed. 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
3: So Gandhi was saying, hey, I have a friend coming into town this weekend. It's going to be a busy weekend. And you had a busy weekend, right?
4: I had a busy weekend. It was amazing, though.
3: Like, give Danielle and me and Froggy and everybody, give us a little clue. Like, what did you do? What were the highlights?
4: Okay, we went to the Clam in the West Village, which was amazing.
3: Oh, love the Clam.
4: And then we went and saw Ken Rex. Stop it. The
3: exactly.
4: only
3: Shut
4: Clam
3: up,
4: you had.
3: I mean, Froggy.
5: I'm so glad he laughed first because I was trying to hold it
6: we
5: in.
6: We were all thinking that.
7: Guys, under things guys, you never thought guys, you'd hear Elvis
3: guys,
7: Duran say.
3: It's a restaurant. Okay.
5: Good one.
3: In my favorite part of the village. Okay. So you went to the Clam.
4: Yep. And then we went and saw a show called Ken Rex, which was incredible also. And then the next day we went to the Russian Tea Room. We went to the Museum of Natural History. And we saw stuff at the planetarium and then another film about the universe, Invisible Worlds. It was so cool. Mm. And then we went to the Fly Fish Club and Cattail Lounge in the evening. So we really packed in
5: everything.
4: Wow,
5: you did a lot.
3: You went to great places. All right, two places I want to talk about. Let's talk about the Russian Tea Room.
4: Yes.
3: Russian Tea Room has been there since, what, 19... I don't even know how long it's been. It was where the elite used to eat. They would meet to eat at the elite eating place. The Russian Tea Room, you maybe saw it a lot on Sex and the City back in the day, but it's as if it was 75 years ago, I think. It's just a beautiful little place, and a lot of tourists don't know about it. If you want to go to like a very historically correct and still up like as it was place, Russian Tea Rooms, where do you go? What'd you have? What'd you eat? What'd you drink?
4: I got the chicken Kiev and we got tea. I think we just did a very simple English breakfast tea. They have a bajillion different offers. And then she got a quiche.
3: It's beautiful, right?
4: A black truffle mushroom quiche, and it was so good. Yeah.
5: Is it expensive still?
4: Yeah.
5: Okay.
4: I mean, well, so if you get like the brunch food, so what we got, it wasn't really that crazy. But if you do the actual tea setup where you get all of the different little sandwiches, it's kind of pricey.
5: Oh, yeah, okay.
3: We just go in for like frozen, very cold vodka.
4: Oh, okay.
3: Which is so Russian. That's my Russian tea. And that chicken Kiev, it's like a little fried chicken cutlet and you open it up and it's like butter just pours out by the gallon.
4: Oh, so good.
5: Oh, man.
3: It's so great. And then, okay, the Museum of Natural History, one of my favorite buildings and museums in New York City, even though we all agree some of those animals need a retread.
5: Yes, they do.
6: They need new dead animals.
4: They're looking good, though. They're looking good. I think they may have given them a retread recently,
5: really?
4: And they have a cool new dinosaur exhibit, too.
3: Someone with a Swiffer, and they're taking care of those old... So what were your thoughts about Museum of Natural History?
4: Okay, so it's one of my favorite places. I love it, specifically the Hayden Planetarium, and they have different shows all the time. So we went, and you know, they say, no pictures or video. So, of course, I waited till the lights went off, and I wanted to take a picture or video. What is that?
3: Why do you do that? Why do you have to take pictures when they tell you not to take pictures? Why do you have to be that person?
4: Because it was so beautiful. The planetarium part is so cool. But they're up to something over there because you cannot take a photo on your phone. Once you enter the planetarium, it disables your camera.
3: Whoa. How does it know how to do that?
4: I don't know. But I was like, what? Because I put my camera on and I flipped it up at the screen and I went to take a photo and it said, no pictures or videos. I said, what? So then I opened my Snapchat camera thinking, oh, this is a workaround. No, it recorded nothing but a black screen.
5: Wow.
4: No sound, nothing. Wow. They got me. They got me good.
5: Whoa. And how that's done.
4: But then somebody with a regular camera took a picture.
3: Hold on, unblock my camera. I'm asking.
4: How do they do that?
3: Mm-hmm.
4: Some sort of jammer.
3: A planetarium blocks your camera in two main ways, physically and digitally. Many planetariums prohibit cameras and filming to prevent copyright infringement and blah, blah, blah, blah, blah. Additionally, digital projectors are easily washed out or damaged by the flash of your camera. If your camera is a cell phone, you can often block it yourself from the planetarium interface by toggling your app's built-in location or display. I don't know. It's not telling us how it does it.
4: That's too much. Mm. I get it. So I didn't understand that if there was a flash, it could damage the screen. That's important to know. But I didn't have a flash on either. So what? It's so cool, though. Go see the shows at the planet.
3: Well, I hope you were on a different level of consciousness.
4: Of course.
3: At the planetarium? Absolutely.
4: Of course. That's the only way you can do that.
3: They should make everyone should have to take a microdose of mushrooms on the way in.
4: Listen, if ever you're going to do it and go to the museum because it's the best place to be. The animals come to life, the dinosaurs, the invisible world. Oh my God. It's incredible stuff.
3: And you're sitting there all blogged out and there's a zenith flying by. Like, whoa, a zenith.
4: Oh, that blue whale? Mind blowing.
3: It crazy. Talked to you, didn't it? Excellent. Sounds like you had a great weekend. By the way, but Russian Tea Room is 100 years old this year.
4: Wow.
0: Whoa. Wow.
7: Wow.
4: Okay. Wow.
3: It's pretty cool. All right, let's go around the room. What's on the minds of people in the room? And then we have a celebration. We have a celebration. We love a good celebration. Danielle, I'm starting with you. What's on your mind today?
5: All right. So, you know Lori, who is from Shark Tank, right?
4: Oh, yeah.
3: Yes.
5: So, she posted 3 warning signs of human traffickers on her Instagram to basically warn people. And I found these so interesting and crazy. She said,
3: what'd you find out?
5: So, okay. So, first of all, she said that if you see any paint or chalk marks on your car, like on the windows or anything, it could mean that you've been marked as vulnerable. Drive to a police station or a well-populated area with cameras before removing the marks safely. Never touch money placed on your windshield or on the ground near your car. It could be laced with something to hurt you. Get in, lock the doors, and drive away. And she also says never touch or remove a zip tie on your car door handle because they will put it there. And then when you're taking the extra time to take it off, traffickers have time to come approach you and they will grab you and take you away. So those are 3 things to watch out for that people are apparently doing to grab people. How crazy is that?
3: Well, I got to tell you something. If you ever see anything out in the world that seems out of place.
5: Yeah.
3: But make note.
5: But if you,
3: make note, seriously.
5: How many times would you do that, though, if you saw a dollar bill on your windshield or on the floor? You'd be like, oh, my gosh, who put this money here? And you'll go to grab it. Like, don't do that. They're telling you not to do that. It could be laced with something.
3: Well, you never know.
5: That's
3: and that's the thing. But in life, if anything doesn't seem like it's in place, it's out of place.
5: Yeah.
3: And so always look, this is the world we live in. Hey, what's up with you, Scary?
8: Well, I've been through hell and back this weekend because I drove off with my phone on the roof of my car.
3: All right. Oh,
8: no. And about 2 blocks before the tunnel, it fell off and then took me 10 minutes to get back to the spot where it fell off. Where 30 cars had already run over it. And then, just like in the movies, as I'm going into the street to retrieve it, one more for good measure. Whoa, right over it. I cannot believe what a destructive mess my phone became. I have the pictures to prove it. But
3: wait, hold on. If you have pictures to prove it, what'd you take the pictures with?
8: With my new, well, no, with Robin's phone, my girlfriend's phone.
3: Oh.
8: But then here's the best part. When I got the new iPhone, I was locked out of my Apple ID because I didn't write it anywhere. Where is my Apple ID? It's inside the notes section of my Apple. So you have to get into the ID.
5: Yeah, but you can get on the notes section on your computer. You don't
8: You can't unless you're logged in as yourself.
5: Oh.
8: I gotta be
3: Scary,
8: honest.
3: You should always remember your Apple ID.
8: Guys, 48 hours of torture, without my
3: That's
8: phone,
3: hilarious.
8: I was at a Sweet 16 without taking any pictures or proof that I was there.
5: No!
3: Oh, my God. All those young girls you couldn't take
7: anywhere safe.
8: Oh,
3: my little Lord. All right. Well, you're safe now. You're all good.
8: Okay.
3: Don't leave things on the roof or a hood of your car.
8: Yeah.
3: Duh.
8: And write your password somewhere else.
3: Okay. Done. Are you done?
8: Yeah.
3: No, did you learn your lesson, young man?
8: Yes. Oh, and get Apple Care because I didn't have any.
3: Okay. Hey, Nate, what's up with you today?
7: Do you know where the term spam comes from as far as emails go?
3: No.
7: I didn't either. And I was just thinking about it. I'm like, why do we call it spam?
3: Why?
7: It's apparently a Monty Python bit.
5: Is
7: do you remember that old show, Monty Python and the Flying Circus?
3: Oh, yeah.
5: Of course.
7: And they had this song and this bit where they're in a restaurant and every dish in the restaurant has spam. So when somebody's being asked what something is, it's like, well, it's called spamming it. And that's where it comes from because they were being spammed at the restaurant. Isn't that the most stupid thing? Like the dumbest way to get a term from something, right?
3: Well, it's the same. If you found every dish in life had spam in it, you'd be like, oh my God, this is not good. You've been spammed.
8: All right, it makes sense. Spam a lot.
7: Mm-hmm. There you go.
3: Right.
7: But that's where spam comes from.
5: Huh.
3: I may have some delicious spam for lunch today.
7: How about that?
3: What's up, Gandhi?
4: I wanted to give some flowers to an organization that I worked with over the weekend that is incredible. It's called TAF, the Asian American Foundation. And this month is AAPI month, so it's Asian American Pacific Islander. And their mission is to serve the Asian American and Pacific Islander community in the pursuit of safety, belonging, and prosperity that's free from discrimination, slander, and violence. And discrimination against this specific group has really gone up in the last 7-8 years. It's always been around, but it's gotten a lot worse. And they were incredible. I got to host a fireside chat with Chloe Flower, who I think is my new best friend. She's amazing. But there were so many cool Asian Americans in the building all at once working toward the same mission. And this group is just wonderful. So thank you for including me. And if you don't know anything about them, go look it up. TAAF.org. They are awesome. They put on such a cool event. And I was really honored to be part of it.
3: Now, what's her name again, your new friend?
4: Chloe Flower. Oh, my God.
3: I love her name, first of all. Yeah. I love Chloe. I love Flower. Put them together. What a name. But you know, Gandhi was all skippy this morning. I think I have a new best friend.
4: Yes. Oh. It's hard to make friends as an adult. And it's just, you know, one of those people where you meet and you click instantly and we exchange phone numbers. Let's go out and have a date. And she's
5: just
4: incredible.
5: Oh, I was
4: going to
5: ask you, does she know you're her?
4: Yes.
5: Okay.
4: I think it's feelings mutual.
5: Okay.
4: Because it was her idea to go out.
5: Okay.
4: But she's a classically trained pianist that was at the Grammys playing with Cardi B. Like,
5: wow.
4: She's incredible.
3: Oh, my God.
4: That. Yeah.
3: Well, I want to be Chloe Flowers. Can I steal her from you?
4: I think you would love her. I actually told her, you should meet Elvis. I think you guys would get along.
3: I'm going to friend poach right now.
4: Okay.
3: Froggy, what's on your mind today?
0: Went to a concert on Friday night, stadium show, and as much as I enjoyed watching the performers on the stage, I also get such a complete rise out of watching the crowd. I saw these four girls that were probably in their mid-20s sing every single word. And I mean, at times they're screaming the words at each other and just hugging, and just watching people love live music is so incredible. And I enjoyed it just as much as I enjoyed the show.
3: Oh,
0: live music is incredible. It is unreal what it does to people. I love it so much.
3: So as long as AI isn't going to take over live music as well, they'll figure out a way to do it, then I'll always appreciate it as well.
0: Exactly.
3: Here, Froggy. Hey, Danielle, can you get Celia in here, please?
5: Yes, hold on. I'll have to call her. Mm-hmm. Celia!
8: Oh, my God.
3: All right. That should get her in here.
5: Okay, I think she's coming.
3: Look at that.
0: People from three zip codes over named Celia are coming.
5: Shut up, Froggy. Shut up.
3: Is she close?
5: Yeah.
9: There she is.
5: There she is.
3: Here we go.
5: Oh.

0: friend Celia. Celia's been with us for, God, 2 years now? Maybe?
1: Yes.
0: Yeah.
1: Wait,
0: happy birthday.
1: Yeah.
0: Oh, my God, three.
1: Mm-hmm.
0: You've been here a long time. People usually don't last that long around these parts.
1: I'm special. Well,
0: but thank you so much for all you bring to the table. And tell everyone what you do for our show. They're like, well, who's Celia? What does she do?
1: I help upload everything to the podcast network on demand. And then I also do Elvis's podcast network. So I'm a little producer.
2: Yay.
0: She's a big producer.
2: Yeah.
0: She's a very, very fantastic producer.
1: Thank you.
0: Thank you so much. It's been great watching you since you started here. You didn't know you were going to do podcast. You didn't know anything about what you're going to do, where you were going to go. And now look, it's all coming together. And
1: yay.
0: Isn't that kind of fun to watch?
1: Yes. I'm having so much fun. I love it here.
2: Aww.
1: I love the city. I'm a happy little girl now.
0: And you should be. And we're happy that you're here. Happy birthday, Celia.
1: Thank you.
2: Happy birthday.
0: Now, by the way, I got to warn you something because you'll have many birthdays here to follow. On the card we all sign, I have a tradition. Where I always say, and I spell out the word, F-U, love Elvis.
1: I don't
0: even know how that started years ago. How did that start?
2: I don't know.
0: But I put it on everyone's card, but I just don't want you complaining to HR.
1: I don't have HR, but I love that. That's actually my love language. So.
2: I did write a little note under it, and I wrote, don't take offense, I say this to everyone. I covered you today, Elvis. You got
0: it. There you go. Thank you. Well, happy birthday, Celia. We're glad to have you.
2: Cut the cake. We want to eat.
1: Okay.
0: All right. Scary, pop up card three for us. There you go. Let's get into the three things we need to know. Gandhi.
2: All right.
0: I know you're not going to do sports. The Knicks and Cavs start their Eastern Conference Finals tomorrow night here at the Garden. And, of course, Scary and his Mets.
2: Congratulations.
0: Scary took two out of the three from the Yankees in the Subway Series this weekend.
2: Please. Right. Are you really getting that excited?
3: The Mets come from behind.
0: They did quite the come from behind, and I just love that term. All right, here we go. Gandhi, what's going on right now?
4: A class action lawsuit has been filed against Amazon related to tariffs. The lawsuit alleges that in Seattle, the company collected hundreds of millions of dollars in unlawful tariff costs by raising prices on imported goods. Amazon did this before the U.S. Supreme Court ruled in February that President Trump lacked authority under the International Emergency Economics Power Act to impose certain tariffs. The complaint states that Amazon failed to seek billions of dollars in refunds from the government following the ruling in order to seek favor with Trump by allowing the government to retain the funds. The lawsuit also alleges that Amazon's decisions serve its own political and commercial interests at the expense of consumers who paid the costs. An investigation is underway. I don't know if you guys saw the video, but it was wild. Two military fighter jets collided during an air show in Idaho.
0: Insane.
4: It was insane. The weekend air show was being held near the Mountain Home Air Force Base, about 50 miles outside of Boise. Video shows the jets colliding yesterday before spinning toward the ground and crashing. But thankfully, all four Navy pilots were able to eject. The base was locked down following that incident.
0: I got a question, and I sort of know the answer, but four of these people in these planes all survived.
4: Yes.
0: Because they ejected out.
4: Mm-hmm.
0: Why don't we just put every seat in every airplane, like ejector seats? Can you imagine?
4: We really should.
0: We're going down. All right. Here goes 150 people.
4: Because you know some idiot who's drunk would just eject in the middle of a regular flight for no reason.
0: Yeah, we have to control all ejection.
4: We'd have to figure that out.
0: They say you have to be very, very, very specifically trained in order to survive being ejected because apparently it is like being hit by a boulder.
4: It looks crazy. Seeing all
0: live.
4: Four all right. of those parachutes. It was great, though, that they're all
0: sorry
4: okay.
0: to interrupt. Sorry.
4: No, you're fine. And finally, the so-called beer that made Milwaukee famous is getting retirement. Pabst Brewing Company is ending production of Schlitz after 177 years.
0: No!
4: I know.
3: My favorite punchline.
4: Well, Schlitz was once America's largest brewer after being founded in 1849 and was bought by Pabst in 1999. The company gave permission to Wisconsin Brewing Company to brew an 80-barrel batch of Schlitz next Saturday using specifications from a 1948 recipe. Pre-orders for that final batch can be made that day and will be available next month. And those are
0: Let me tell you.
4: Yeah.
0: Gandhi, I remember as a kid, I would sit on my dad's lap and he would be drinking a Schlitz and he'd burp that hot Schlitz burp in my face.
3: Hot Schlitz.
0: I can still smell my dad's Schlitz today. It's just awful.
5: You make us laugh. You make us smile.
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10: 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Lots of sunshine, breezy, warm, and humid. High around 80. Southeast winds 15 to 25. 8:08 p.m. sunset this evening. Waxing crescent moon visible around sunset. Clear skies, breezy, low around 66. South winds 15 to 25. Lots of blue skies, breezy for Tuesday, high around 84. Mostly sunny, breezy, warm, and humid for Wednesday, highs in the mid-80s. Our extended outlook, cloudy, windy with showers. Thursday and Friday with a high in the low to mid-60s. A few showers next weekend, highs in the mid to upper 60s Saturday and Sunday. For StarRadioGroup.com, I'm meteorologist James Covington. This weather update is service of 103.7 KISS FM.
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12: On US 522 North in the county of Powhatan, in the vicinity of Jefferson Park Road, Route 179 East and West, an accident is causing delays. Lane closures exist. On Interstate 85, at mile marker 68.8, in the county of Dinwiddie, a broken down vehicle is blocking traffic. The north right shoulder is closed. On Route 615 in the county of Charlotte, in the vicinity of Butterwood Road, Route 66-4 north and south, motorists can expect delays due to a disabled tractor trailer. All east lanes are closed. All west lanes are closed. On Interstate 64, at mile marker 258.5, in the city of Newport News, near J. Clyde Morris Boulevard, motorists can expect delays due to a multi-vehicle crash. The west right outside lane and right shoulder are closed. On Interstate 264, at mile marker 16.1, in the city of Virginia Beach, near Independence Boulevard, motorists can expect potential delays due to an incident. The west right shoulder and entrance ramp are closed. 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
1: Elvis Duran. Elvis Duran phone tap.
2: Garrett has the phone tap today. What's it all about?
3: AJ wants to phone tap his mom, Tanya, while he is in Cancun on spring break. So AJ's going to start the call to his mom, then I'm going to take over as the hotel manager where AJ is staying at.
2: Okay. Spring break?
3: Yes.
2: Always a problem. These always make great phone taps. Spring break phone taps. Let's listen into today's phone tap.
4: Hello.
5: Hey, Mom.
4: How are you doing? Must be having a ball.
5: I need your help. You know the hotel that I stayed at?
4: Yeah.
5: Last night, we went out for drinks and kind of got a little bit too drunk and knocked over a statue in the lobby.
4: What do you mean you knocked over a statue?
5: It's nothing, you know, a simple statue. They have all those statues and stuff in the lobby and everything, flowers and everything.
4: Yeah.
5: So I kind of knocked it over, and they have me detained.
4: They have you detained? What do you mean they have you detained? For what?
5: For knocking over the statue. They insist that I pay for it.
4: You paid for it? So what's the problem? Wait, did you just say you paid for it?
5: No. They want me to pay for it.
4: So pay for it. What's the problem?
5: No, they're telling me it's $1,500. I don't have that, Mom. Could you possibly send me another $1,500?
4: You want me to send you $1,500? I just paid for the trip.
5: Yeah, but I promise, as soon as I get back home, I will pay for it. I swear to you, I'll give you back the money.
4: No. I paid for this trip, and you want to get drunk and act stupid with your friends? You're so irresponsible. And you want me to come up with $1,500? Are you crazy?
5: Mom, please, listen. I just need your help. I can't even leave the place. They have me in this room in the hotel.
4: Well, you should have thought about that.
6: What is she doing? You paying? You're going to pay?
4: Wait. Who is that?
5: That's the owner of the hotel. He's really pissed, Mom.
4: Put him on the phone. Put him on the phone now.
6: Hello, who's this?
4: I'm his mother. Who is this?
6: I own the resort that your son decided to destroy last night.
4: Okay, first of all, he told me that it was just one thing that he broke. You make it sound as if he tore up and wrecked your whole hotel.
6: We have a big problem going on here because I have Jonathan Taylor Thomas coming tomorrow, and he knocked over our statue of the founding father, Al Borland, okay?
4: Too bad. I'm not paying for it.
5: I don't have the money. Mom, listen, they're going to call the police.
6: Shut your face. Shut it up.
4: Don't you tell my son to shut up.
6: Do you have the money to pay me?
4: No, I don't.
6: Okay, you shut up too.
4: Shut up.
6: You back there, you shut your face.
4: You don't talk to my son like that. You don't tell him to shut up. You don't tell me to shut up.
6: Okay, well, you're going to need to get...
4: What kind of business is this?
6: I have videotape of him humping it last night in the fountain. He was humping a statue.
5: I wasn't humping the statue. I was showing the fellas how stupid the statue was.
4: No, shut up. You don't talk to my son like that.
5: Don't tell me to shut up.
6: He was humping it from behind. If you're curious, I have the videotape. Are you going to pay me, yes or no? Then what are we doing here? Then I'm going to have to hold your son, okay? I'm holding your son.
5: Thank you, Mom.
4: What the hell did you do?
5: I don't even remember. Last night is all a blur.
4: I gave you money. Now, where is all the money?
5: I spent it.
4: What do you mean you spent it?
5: I got a tattoo, a nice cool tattoo.
4: With all that money that I gave you, you spent it on a tattoo?
5: I wanted to get tattoos, and I said, you know what? I love Jessica, and I...
4: Wait a minute! Hold it! Jessica? You got a tattoo with Jessica on it?
5: Yeah, on my neck.
4: Of all people, I can't stand her! You've just been dating her for a month!
5: Mom, I'm sorry.
4: What do you mean you got a tattoo with Jessica? Will you tell Jessica to give you damn money? Don't come home!
5: I love you.
4: I don't want to talk to you anymore.
6: Hey, Tanya.
4: Who is this?
6: My name's Garrett from Elvis Duran and the Morning Show.
4: Who?
6: Garrett from Elvis Duran and the Morning Show, and you just got phone tapped by your son.
4: What? Wait, I got phone tapped. Are you serious?
5: You got phone tapped, Mom. Don't worry.
4: Are you still in Cancun, though?
5: Yes.
4: Are you okay?
5: Everything is fine.
4: This is ridiculous. So you're spending money playing pranks from Cancun.
5: I'm sorry, I love you.
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9: 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Lots of sunshine, breezy, warm, and humid. High around 80. Southeast winds 15 to 25. 8:08 p.m. sunset this evening. Waxing crescent moon visible around sunset. Clear skies, breezy, low around 66. South winds 15 to 25. Lots of blue skies, breezy for Tuesday, the high around 84. Mostly sunny, breezy, warm, and humid for Wednesday, highs in the mid-80s. Our extended outlook, cloudy, windy with showers. Thursday and Friday with a high in the low to mid-60s. A few showers next weekend, highs in the mid to upper 60s Saturday and Sunday. For StarRadioGroup.com, I'm meteorologist James Covington. This weather update is service of 103.7 KISS FM.
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11: On US 522 North in the county of Powhatan, in the vicinity of Jefferson Park Road, Route 179 East and West, an accident is causing delays. Lane closures exist. On Interstate 295, at mile marker 30.5, in the county of Henrico, a broken down vehicle is blocking traffic. The north left shoulder is closed. On Route 641 in the county of Gloucester, in the vicinity of Campground Road, Zach Road, Route 65 5 East and West, an accident is causing delays. The north right shoulder is closed. On Interstate 664, at mile marker 17.6, in the city of Chesapeake, near Dock Landing Road, a broken down vehicle is blocking traffic. The north right shoulder is closed. On Route 615 in the county of Charlotte, in the vicinity of Butterwood Road, Route 66 4 North and South, motorists can expect delays due to a disabled tractor trailer. All east lanes are closed. All west lanes are closed. On Virginia 27 in the county of Caroline, in the vicinity of US 31 South, / S, US 31 North, an accident is causing delays. All south lanes are closed. On Interstate 64, at mile marker 258.5, in the city of Newport News, near J. Clyde Morris Boulevard, motorists can expect delays due to a multi-vehicle crash. The west right outside lane and right shoulder are closed. 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
1: Oh, we survived a Monday. 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
1: 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The Fred Show is on. Good morning, Kaylin.
2: Hello there.
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1: Show Biz Shelley will be here, our prop culture expert. You beat her in 5 questions. $350 is the prize. 4 or 5 game win streak. I don't know. But if you snap it, you get paid to start your day. We get a bunch of chances to win $1,000 on the show. Waiting by the phone is new this morning. Why did somebody get ghosted? We'll investigate that. Kiki's court is coming up. Ba-dum-bum.
4: Pastor, is that you?
1: All right, that's on the way. And lots more. Entertainment report, fun fact, headlines, and more. It's the Fred Show. It's Monday. We're glad you're here bright and early. Thanks for having us on the radio, on the iHeart app, YouTube, Facebook, TikTok, and Instagram. 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

Thunderstorm Watch. The National Weather Service has issued severe thunderstorm watch number 220, effective until 6 p.m. Eastern Daylight Time. This watch includes the following counties in Indiana: Adams, Allen, Blackford, DeKalb, Grant, Huntington, Jay, Kosciuszko, Noble, Steuben, Wabash, Wells, and Whitley, and the following counties in Ohio: Defiance, Paulding, and Van Wert. Remember, a severe thunderstorm watch means the conditions are favorable for the development of severe weather, including large hail and damaging wind, in and close to the watch area. While severe weather may not be imminent, persons should remain alert for rapidly changing weather conditions and listen for later statements and possible warnings. Stay tuned to NOAA Weather Radio, commercial radio and television outlets, or internet sources for the latest severe weather information.

caller. You'll be on the phone at the same time. We're going to ask some questions on your behalf. And the hope, as always, is that we can straighten this all out. Maybe she's been busy or not feeling well or who knows. But we want to set you guys up on another date and pay for that if she's willing. So let's do it next. Hang on. Let's see what happens next. Part two of Waiting by the Phone after this song on The Fred Show. Got me.

0: Good morning. It's the Fred Show, part two of Waiting by the Phone. Hey, Paul.
1: Yeah.
0: All right. You met Brandy on Hinge, and you guys went on a date, and you kind of got to it because you didn't want to get lost in sort of texting land or messaging land or whatever. And you felt like this date went really well. Good chemistry, good conversation, all the things that you want, except you've reached out for another date, and Brandy has not responded to you at all in days, and you want to know why.
1: Yeah. Or more than wanting to know why, I'd like to go out again. I think she's great.
0: Yeah. Okay. Well, let's see if we can accomplish both. We're going to call Brandy right now. Good luck, Paul.
1: Thanks.
2: Hello, this is Brandy.
0: Oh, hi, Brandy. Good morning. My name is very professional. My name is Fred. I'm calling from the Fred Show, the morning radio show. And I have to tell you that we are on the radio right now, and I would need your permission to continue with the call. Is it okay if we chat for just a second?
2: Is this in relation to any of my cases, or...
0: I don't know about that. But what it's in relation to is a guy named Paul. So I don't know if he's catching a case or what, but Paul is a guy you went on a date with recently. Do you remember him?
2: Yeah.
0: Okay.
2: I remember Paul.
0: Okay, so you seem a little bit flustered by this, but I'll just give you some context here. Paul called us, we're a morning radio show, and he told us about you and how you met on Hinge and all these things, and that he felt like you guys had great conversation, and he was looking forward to seeing you. He said that you did go on a date, however, he says that he hasn't been able to get a hold of you since the date, and he wants to know why.
2: Okay, yes, I'll speak with you. And I'm pretty surprised he's calling because, frankly, he didn't even seem to like me on the date. I'm not sure if you know this, but I'm a psychologist, and he seemed to be really, really bothered by it.
0: No, I didn't. I didn't know you were a psychologist. So how was he bothered by it?
2: Well, the moment we sat down, before I'd even had a chance to introduce myself or find out anything about him, because it was on my dating profile, he said, "So you're a therapist, huh?" And, you know, his energy was very aggressive and very combative. And the rest of the night throughout our date, you know, he brought it up every chance he got. If we were talking about his family, he would say things like, "Let me guess, you think I have mommy issues?" Or, "I'm not one of your patients. I don't want to be diagnosed." And, you know, throughout the evening, he would say things like, he was surprised that women let their husbands come see me.
3: What?
2: It's like,
0: what is wrong with this guy?
2: I have no idea, but that's all he did. And so all I'll say is that we're not a match. I don't owe him an explanation. And I don't think anyone owes
1: Brandy
2: a date.
1: Brandy, come on. I was just flirting with you.
0: Well, that's Paul, by the way. I forgot to mention that Paul is here. I was so enthralled with the story here. So I just want, Paul, before you say something stupid, because I think you're about to, I'm just curious, Brandy, you didn't bring up the fact that you were a therapist, and you weren't.
2: No.
0: And not that any of what he said is appropriate, but I mean, my sister is a therapist, and I realize once you're sort of trained this way, and I know Kaylin's mom is one, like, it sort of dictates a little bit the way that you communicate, and sometimes that can be a little bit, I don't know, tedious. But you're saying that that's not what happened here. Like, you were just attacked from the start by this guy. Who wants to go on another date with you, by the way?
1: I wasn't attacking her. I didn't attack her at any time.
0: Look, well, she doesn't feel that way.
2: The thing is, this is my career. But I take my career professionally, but I take my personal life also as something that's a really important part of my life. And I'm looking for love. I'm not looking for someone who's already judged me in advance because of my career choice.
3: Were you laughing?
1: Oh, my gosh.
3: Why are you laughing?
1: I'm not laughing. I'm in disbelief because I was just flirting with her. I find the fact that she's a therapist both fascinating and adorable. I think that it's
0: adorable.
1: Really cool.
3: Adorable.
0: Like eight, 9 years of education, you know, probably 10 years of her life. That's adorable. The same guy who said that you can't believe that women let men see her. She's a practitioner. She's a therapist. She's a mental health professional. Like, this is hard work.
1: And I think that's really cool. I don't understand why I'm the bad guy here for being interested.
0: But it doesn't sound like you were interested. It sounds like you were. So you're saying that none of what she said happened. You're saying that you didn't say that about the husbands. You didn't say, don't diagnose me. You didn't say that I'm not one of your patients. You didn't say any of that.
1: When I said those things, it was in jest. I thought I was being flirty with her. You know, see, this is maybe this is kind of like what's happening. She's a therapist, so we're overanalyzing what's happening here. Maybe everyone's being a little too sensitive.
2: Okay, sure. Yeah.
0: Is there any possibility that he was being playful with you, Brandy? I mean, I don't know that I believe it, but because he kind of has done some things already that are suspect. But
2: it was in relation to practically everything I said. It was like, what do you like to do for fun? And he said, are you going to diagnose me as a workaholic? You know, I asked about his family growing up, where he grew up. He's like, you want to find out about my mommy issues just because you're a therapist? It was like everything on and on. And honestly, I don't think I have anything to defend. I don't owe him nation, but I just want to point out that we as people are much more than just our jobs. And I'm looking to find someone that can appreciate me for me.
1: See, here she goes. Here she goes again with all of her therapist bull. All I was doing was trying to flirt with her, and now I'm like being dissected in front of everyone. It's ridiculous.
3: You should go to a therapist.
0: Yeah, I feel like you should probably talk to somebody. But then again, doesn't sound like you maybe believe in it. But look, I don't know. I think if you were being funny, then you wouldn't say things like that. And I think that you weren't reading your audience, bro. And this is something that she's proud of and has worked hard for. And it sounds like you were kind of mocking it and weren't, more than that, you weren't getting the drift. You weren't getting the message that she didn't think it was funny.
2: Yeah,
1: I guess so. Maybe that's a shame. I didn't even realize that was happening, but holy crap, I didn't expect to be psychoanalyzed when I called her up today.
0: Okay, all right, well, look, it's not gonna work out. I don't even have to ask the question. She's not interested. She's made that clear. Paul, yeah, I don't know, read the room, bro, but I do wish you well. And yeah, people do tend to be kind of serious, but when you're making, people can be over serious these days and oversensitive, but when you're making fun of somebody's profession and mocking it a little bit and being a little sexist on top of that, I don't really know why you are surprised at this reaction.
1: 100%. I don't know what else to say, man. Okay. This is wild to me.
0: All right. Well, hey, Brandy, what's that, Brandy? You get the final say.
2: Oh, thank you. I just said you really hit the nail on the head, and all of a sudden I'm going to become more of a fan of radio.
0: Wow. We have just won someone over for the entire medium. This is amazing.
3: Fred Single.
0: Hey, yeah, and I wonder if you accept my insurance. But anyway, Brandy, thank you for your time. And Paul, best of luck to you as well.
1: Yeah, I'll wait for the bill in the mail.
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6: 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Lots of sunshine, breezy, warm, and humid. High around 80. Southeast winds 15 to 25. 8:08 p.m. sunset this evening. Waxing crescent moon visible around sunset. Clear skies, breezy, low around 66. South winds 15 to 25. Lots of blue skies, breezy for Tuesday, the high around 84. Mostly sunny, breezy, warm, and humid for Wednesday, highs in the mid-80s. Our extended outlook, cloudy, windy with showers. Thursday and Friday with a high in the low to mid-60s. A few showers next weekend, highs in the mid to upper 60s Saturday and Sunday. StarRadioGroup.com, I'm meteorologist James Covington. This weather update is service of 103.7 KISS FM.
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8: On US 522 North in the county of Powhatan, in the vicinity of Jefferson Park Road, Route 179 East and West, an accident is causing delays. Lane closures exist. On Route 641 in the county of Gloucester, in the vicinity of Campground Road, Zach Road, Route 65-5 East and West, an accident is causing delays. The north right shoulder is closed. On Interstate 64, at mile marker 295.4, in the city of Chesapeake, near Deep Creek, a broken-down vehicle is blocking traffic. The west right shoulder is closed. On Interstate 264, at mile marker 11.2, in the city of Norfolk, near Broad Creek Bridge, a broken-down vehicle is blocking traffic. The east right shoulder is closed. On Route 615 in the county of Charlotte, in the vicinity of Butterwood Road, Route 66-4 north and south, motorists can expect delays due to a disabled tractor trailer. All east lanes are closed. All west lanes are closed. On Virginia 27 in the county of Caroline, in the vicinity of US 31 south, / S, US 31 north, an accident is causing delays. All south lanes are closed. On Interstate 64, at mile marker 258.5, in the city of Newport News, near J. Clyde Morris Boulevard, motorists can expect delays due to a multi-vehicle crash. The west right outside lane and right shoulder are closed. On Interstate 64 west in the city of Norfolk, at Hampton Roads Bridge Tunnel West, heavy traffic is causing a delay. Traffic is backed up about 5 miles. 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
1: Did anyone get a chance to watch SNL yet from over the weekend?
2: No, I didn't.
3: It's like every other Sunday where I saw the TikTok. Yeah. Of like I saw a lot of clips. I saw a lot of pieces of it.
1: Yeah.
3: I saw part of Weekend Update and the jokes that they write for each other.
1: Oh, yeah.
3: Which are just getting worse and worse.
1: Oh, my. I could not play that
3: game. They're not even jokes anymore. They're just read off the teleprompter. Horrific thing. Exactly. Yeah. I saw the opening monologue.
1: Yeah, so that's what I wanted to talk about. Will Ferrell's return hilariously got hijacked by his doppelganger, Chad Smith, drummer of the Red Hot Chili Peppers. I don't know if you guys have ever seen them next to each other, but they have the same face. So this longtime joke about them being lookalikes kind of was the centerpiece of the whole finale. He first walks on stage wearing Will's signature curly hair and his suit, and he started acting like he was the actual host, telling the audience that he was back to host for the sixth time. Musical guest Paul McCartney also joined in from the audience, and then Chad actually played drums for him when he performed later. People said that they have been looking like for years. I don't know if you guys have noticed this, but
3: he's been so offended by it, and like anyone who asks him, Chad has.
1: Oh.
3: He stormed out of performances before because people have brought it up. He's made a big scene out of it, and now he's leaning into it, I guess.
1: Okay. Well,
3: so like it wasn't something you were supposed to say to him.
1: Okay.
3: I guess, for a while.
1: Well, we love to see a king come full circle, you know?
3: There you go.
1: We love to see him make his peace with that. But yeah, so I thought it was funny. I have to watch it yet. But that's the new thing. Like, people will say, like, if they watch clips, they'll be like, yeah, I watched it, you know?
3: Yes, I guess I didn't watch it, but I guess I saw enough of it to be able to comment
1: on
3: it.
1: Oh, yeah, of course. I'm just saying, like, can you say you read a book if you listen to it? It's like, that's like the new...
3: That's a good one. Did you read the book if you listened to it? I mean, because I guess the point of saying you read the book was that you know what it's about.
4: Right.
3: Yeah. So I guess you did. If you listened to it, then you did.
1: I read a ton.
3: Yeah, well, you're a big voracious listener of the book.
1: Yeah, for sure. Mike Tyson, and he's claimed this for a while now, but if you didn't know and didn't read his book, during a recent interview, he claimed that he caught a young pre-fame Brad Pitt with his estranged wife, Robin Givens, in the late 80s. Jason, your head turned around. You didn't expect that?
2: No, I did not.
1: Okay. So they were in the middle of a divorce, he claims, and he said he would still routinely visit her house. I don't know why. He said he once drove over and caught Brad and Robin in the car together, and on another occasion claimed he walked in and found them in bed together. He said that Brad looked terrified when they locked eyes. I mean, I think anyone would be. However, Robin says she actually said on Watch What Happens Live that he did once pull into the driveway and she and Brad were in a car together returning from an event, but she denied that they were ever in bed together. So I don't know if it's like over time the story has become a little bit wilder, but apparently it is something that happened. I would have been very scared if I wouldn't even mess with Mike Tyson's wife, even if they've been divorced for years. And lastly, did you guys see this little photo shoot? Call Her Daddy host Alex Cooper is expecting her first baby with husband Matt Kaplan. Oh my gosh, if it's a girl, I can only imagine the payback. But the podcast host announced that she is pregnant yesterday with a cute little photo shoot featuring her bump. She said she was honestly very relieved to not have to hide it anymore. They first met during COVID, got engaged in 2023, and then they married in Mexico last year, in the spring of 2024. And they're a cute couple. He's, I think, a director in Hollywood. And I will talk about the American Music Awards next hour, but if you want to catch up on anything you missed from the show, you can always do that on the free iHeartRadio app. Just search The Fred Show on Demand.
3: If I watched clips of that, did I see it?
1: Yeah.
3: If I watched clips, did I watch the show?
1: I don't know.
4: I think so.
3: Okay.
4: Yeah.
3: Well, then I guess I watched that too.
1: You watched so much.
3: That's exciting. It's Monday. It's The Fred Show. Good morning. Thanks for waking up with us.

0: It's the Fred Show. Good morning. This is my question for all of you. Could you win the lottery?
1: Yes.
0: And okay, good. There was a segment that was exciting. Welcome to the show. Thanks for having us, Sonia. Could you win the lottery and not tell anyone that you won and they wouldn't know? Because there's a guy who's posted to an anonymous Reddit, and he shared that he kept his lottery winning secret from his family for 11 years. So it was a Reddit Ask Me Anything discussion. And the guy said that he's kept the secret for over a decade, and his family not even doesn't know that he won the lottery, but they think he's still broke.
2: Oh. Yes.
3: I kind of love it.
2: Yes, this is how you do it.
3: Mm-hmm.
0: But like, what's the point in living like you're in a way that people think you are still broke if you won the lottery? Now, he didn't say how much he won. He said his favorite purchases so far have been a $4,000 mattress, a leather chair, an antique record player that he claims he discovered at an estate sale. He also said his first splurge was a $48 glass of whiskey. Okay.
2: Yeah.
0: So I'm guessing he didn't win like insane money, because I don't know how you, like, let's say you won, I don't know, $100 million and you didn't have any money before. What's the point in not, I mean, how do you live? You have $100 million in the bank, but you're living like people think you're still broke. Like, what's the point in having the money then? Or would it be possible to live this entirely separate life and then wear like the same crappy clothes that you have now when you see your family and friends? You know, it's like Dolce and Gabbana everywhere except for when you go to mom's house. You know what I mean? Like, how, I guess I don't know how you get away with that.
1: Yeah. And her, like, his house, you know what I mean? Like, you would have to live in the same house. And I wouldn't want to do that.
0: But I also see the strategy, which is that if you win a bunch of money, then your family and friends are going to hit you up.
1: Mm-hmm.
0: It's going to be like, well, you should buy me a house, or you should pay my bills, or you should do this or that. And if you don't, here's the funny part. Like, and maybe it's true, maybe you are, but if you win a bunch of money and you don't apparently give it away to people, then there are people who are going to think you are selfish because you didn't give them money. And the question is, where do you draw the line in that situation? Because many of us could give away most of the money. You know, like, my parents would get money, right? My sister would get money. My nieces would get money. My brother-in-law
1: Your
0: would get money.
1: Your sister would get money?
0: My brother-in-law would get money. My nieces would give money.
1: Okay. No,
0: of course she would get money. She would get something. But like, what, how much is enough? Because, okay, let's say you win $100 million. You know, in people's minds, they know what enough is. And it's probably not as much as you think is enough. So here's $5 million. Here you go. I won $100 million. I took home $100 million. And then in people's mind, they're going to be like, well, what about the other 95?
2: Right.
0: But it's not yours.
2: No.
3: That's right.
0: So this is why I can see the argument for trying to never let anybody know that you have a ton of money, because I think people expect the people who have money are supposed to give it all away.
1: I would lie if I could. If there was a way to get away with it, I know there would be like little tiny signs everywhere, but I would say, oh, things are just going really good.
0: Yeah, like that
1: good.
0: Gigantic diamond crucifix you're wearing right now.
1: Right, right. Jesus piece.
0: Yeah.
1: Like, that's overtime, baby.
0: I've noticed.
1: Yeah.
0: I've noticed it's a lot of diamonds on that.
1: That overtime check.
0: It just came for overtime. Maybe it's overtime here.
1: Well, I would just lie if I worked at the plant or wherever this guy worked.
2: Okay,
1: things are going really good at the plant. But you work here.
0: But then again, it's like, okay, so you have to live an entirely parallel life because you want to go buy a new car, you want to go on vacations and stuff, and somehow nobody can know. And then you're supposed to act like you're broke still so that nobody hits you up.
2: Yes.
0: I get the strategy. I think it will be hard to do.
4: It's exhausting.
0: My guess is he didn't win life-changing money. My guess is he won money and he's not broke, but it wasn't life-changing. Because if I don't know how you hide that.
2: You move away.
1: That's right.
2: You move away.
0: You just abandon life as you know it.
2: Yes.
4: Your friends, your family, gone.
2: You stay in contact. You go visit them from time to time.
0: Why did you disappear? You tell me you went to prison or something? What are you telling them you did?
2: No, I'm relocating for business.
0: And never coming back?
2: No, I'll come back from time to time.
0: Business.
2: But and I'll make sure Christmas is nice for them. But that's about it. Like, you know, you don't need to disclose.
0: So they're going to get nice Christmas presents and never see you again.
2: Absolutely.
0: Because you got a BBL. And
2: I'm on an island. Yes. Yes, honey,
0: and you're driving a Ferrari.
2: Yes.
0: And you have all the Ozempic you could ever want.
2: Ooh, that sounds like a dream.
1: Yeah, that's a dream right there.
0: Mm-hmm. No, I get the strategy. And it's starting to sound good. Bye, guys. I mean, bye, everyone.
1: See? You did have one of the biggest days of your life, and you were able to sit here like this.
0: Yeah.
2: Yes.
1: So I think you'd be the only one that could pull this off.
4: I'm scared of you.
2: I know I could.
0: If you're new to the show, Kiki got engaged, sat here for 2 days engaged, didn't tell us after all these years because she was waiting for the sizzle reel to be produced first.
2: Yeah, I was taking it
0: somehow. didn't tell her friend she was engaged after years of us awaiting this moment.
2: Yes, years of abuse.
1: I remember when you were a baby. Yes. I've been waiting.
0: Yes. I said years. I didn't say all the years. I just said some years.
2: Yeah.
0: Okay, so you could get it. You probably are a billionaire. We don't even know it. It's the friendship.

0: 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Yeah.
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7: 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Lots of sunshine, breezy, warm, and humid. High around 80. Southeast winds 15 to 25. 8:08 p.m. sunset this evening. Waxing crescent moon visible around sunset. Clear skies, breezy, low around 66. South winds 15 to 25. Lots of blue skies, breezy for Tuesday, the high around 84. Mostly sunny, breezy, warm, and humid for Wednesday, highs in the mid-80s. Our extended outlook, cloudy, windy with showers. Thursday and Friday with a high in the low to mid-60s. A few showers next weekend, highs in the mid to upper 60s Saturday and Sunday. For StarRadioGroup.com, I'm meteorologist James Covington. This weather update is service of 103.7 KISS FM.
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9: On US 522 North in the county of Powhatan, in the vicinity of Jefferson Park Road, Route 179 East and West, an accident is causing delays. Lane closures exist. On Route 641 in the county of Gloucester, in the vicinity of Campground Road, Zach Road, Route 65 5 East and West, an accident is causing delays. The north right shoulder is closed. On Interstate 64, at mile marker 295.4, in the city of Chesapeake, near Deep Creek, a broken down vehicle is blocking traffic. The west right shoulder is closed. On Interstate 264, at mile marker 11.2, in the city of Norfolk, near Broad Creek Bridge, a broken down vehicle is blocking traffic. The east right shoulder is closed. On Route 615 in the county of Charlotte, in the vicinity of Butterwood Road, Route 66-4 north and south, motorists can expect delays due to a disabled tractor trailer. All east lanes are closed. All west lanes are closed. On Virginia 27 in the county of Caroline, in the vicinity of US 31 south, / S, US 31 north, an accident is causing delays. All south lanes are closed. On Interstate 64, at mile marker 258.5, in the city of Newport News, near J. Clyde Morris Boulevard, motorists can expect delays due to a multi-vehicle crash. The west right outside lane and right shoulder are closed. On Interstate 64 west in the city of Norfolk, at Hampton Roads Bridge Tunnel West, heavy traffic is causing a delay. Traffic is backed up about 5 miles. 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
1: I am not salty, okay? 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
2: This is going to be a 3 gallon of coffee day today. I can just tell you right now.
1: Oh, yes. Because
2: I had a beverage on Friday, which means it's Monday and I still feel it. Yeah, that's what happens.
1: Whoa. Yeah. That's what you have to look forward to, kids.
2: Exactly. Children?
1: Yep.
2: Good morning, everyone. Monday, May 18th, the Fred Show's on. Hi, Kaylin.
4: Good morning.
2: Hi, Jason Brown.
5: Hi
2: Paulina.
4: Hey.
2: Hi, Kiki.
4: Good morning.
2: Shobin Shelley is here. Bella Hameen is here on the phone and the text 855-591-1035. 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Shobin is with money next hour in the program. Start your Monday with $350 if you snap her 5-game win streak. Waiting by the phone is new. Why did somebody get ghosted? Kiki's court is coming up. Ba-dum-bop.
1: Girl, pastor, is that you?
2: Okay. In the entertainment report this hour, along with blogs and headlines, what are you working on, Kay?
4: The American Music Awards went down last night. If you did not know they were on, I know a couple people didn't. I got you. And really, it was one person's night, I would say, so...
2: I was just going through mean tweets. We should do mean tweets like Kimmel does.
5: Oh,
4: mean
5: hilarious.
4: Again, you
2: like
4: mean?
2: Mean Insta.
4: Yeah.
2: Well, it's the same like 3 or 4 people, but man, they're going hard. What was this one? This is the most awful radio show anyone's ever heard or made.
4: Maybe.
2: Which, girl, wow, thank you so much. Heard That's incredible. And then this person wants mandatory attendance of who's listening. Well, I just did it. 1, 2, 3, 4. There's 5 of us. Bella, not, she doesn't listen. And then Shelly, I don't think she's awake yet. So no, so 5 of 5. We got 5, you guys. And then somebody else told me that we're terrible. And it doesn't matter what I say, they won't listen anyway. So then I responded, well, I guess I don't have to respond to this. To which then I got another paragraph about what an a-hole I am and how I treat my listeners poorly. Like, well, you just told me I suck. I don't know you. And then you told me it doesn't matter what I say, you won't listen. And then you're mad that I said I won't say anything then.
4: Yeah. I don't think certain people want to be reasoned with. And I think they're trying to.
2: No, and that's my biggest, it's probably my that is my Achilles heel in my life, is that I try and reason with people who aren't using reason. Like, you don't have to, no one's making you do this. If you don't like it, you don't like it. It's fine. It is what it is. I'm sorry. You know?
4: Like how Paulina says, everybody's ugly to somebody, you know?
1: Mm-hmm.
4: Everybody sucks to somebody.
2: Yeah.
4: You know? And that's true. Let them.
1: Well, you ate with that.
4: Well, you that's ate initially, and then I repeated it.
2: I don't know.
4: Yeah.
2: It's only been a few days. I mean, I don't know. Give us a little more time to actually piss you off. Don't worry, we will. I mean, it's like, let us actually do it, though. Lord.
4: Yeah.
2: Unbelievable.
4: We'll be here if you want to come back and.
2: Yeah. That's the thing.
4: Works.
2: Yeah. We didn't even choose this assassination. We didn't even choose this life. But here we are. Well, we kind of did choose this life, I guess.
4: I'm just trying to feed my son, you know?
2: I know you are.
4: I'm a single mom.
2: I know you are. And you keep saying that. And then people tune in and they're like, she's pregnant. She had a kid. Kind of. She has a dog. So that's sort of similar, but yeah.
4: He has my eyes, people say.
2: People are popping in. I don't know where they've been, but then it's like they hear you say something like that. And then they're like, oh my God, Kaylin's pregnant. But no.
4: Everyone has a different birth journey, you know?
2: Yeah, that's a very different birth journey. It is. I want you to think for a second. I'll get back to it. 855-591-1035. If you broke up with someone or got a divorce, God forbid, is there something kind of obscure that you would absolutely have to take with you? Like you insist on it. I mean, sure, you want half the money or the house or whatever you want. But I mean, is there something that you can think of off the top of your head? Like, oh, no, that's going with me. Now, for a lot of people, it might be pets. And what's funny to me are the people who fight over pets that the other one didn't even want.
1: Mm-hmm.
2: That happens all the time. Mm-hmm. Or then in Kaylin's case, you would have left with a dog that you inherited, essentially, when the relationship began, which is sorry.
4: I kind of did. I mean, when we broke up, we were passing her back and forth, and she was his dog first. So
2: yeah, sorry about that.
4: Did.
2: Yeah.
4: Hey, I didn't make the decision.
2: No, you did. You're right.
4: You gotta listen to what Willie wants.
2: That's what I mean.
4: But
2: she chose you.
4: That would be something that I would do for sure.
2: I'll get back to it in a second, though, because there's one woman who's asking for something very specific in a divorce, and I thought, huh. Well, I suppose okay. Well, we can debate in a second, but there's a guy also making news this morning who is finally able to recover about $400,000 in Bitcoin after being locked out of his crypto wallet for over a decade. Why? Well, he forgot the password to his crypto wallet because he made it while he was high in college. And after nearly 11 years, he's been trying nonstop combinations to get back into his account. There's another There's another story, and I think it might be like a legend, an urban legend. Have you heard the one about the guy who's sitting on like $50 million in crypto, and he's down to his last password attempt, and like venture capital firms have tried to buy this computer from him, and like, but they've only got, because you know, I guess there are only so many times before maybe the computer reformats or something. Yeah, this seems like an urban legend. But supposedly there's a computer sitting out there with a gazillion dollars worth of crypto. And I don't know a lot about crypto, but I guess if you don't have the key, the digital key access to it, then you don't have the money. That's like how they know it, that you own it.
0: Oh.
2: It's like a piece of paper or something. And so you have to be able to unlock the password or, you know, decode whatever to be able to get these things and then cash them in. So somebody bought them a long time ago thinking whatever and then not realizing they would grow to the amount that they've grown to. I don't know if you guys want to look this up because it's a story that's been out there for a while, but I don't know if it's true. But he was down to his last password attempt before the thing implodes and they were trying to figure out what to do with it. But anyway, this guy apparently took an old computer, his old college computer. He put all the files from the computer into Claude. Claude was able to find an old password wallet and helped him unlock the account.
4: Wow.
2: So AI made him, well, it helped save him, I guess, $400,000.
0: See?
2: And the password was, oh God, no way. it was partially 420 was part of the password. And then apparently a dirty lyric from an NWA song.
4: Oh. He didn't start with that?
2: right. Well, I mean, so let's see. You were high.
0: Right.
2: You were high when you did it.
0: That's why he couldn't remember.
2: Right, exactly. The guy was so thankful after cashing out the 400 grand that he jokes that he wants to name his future child after the CEO of the company that made Claude.
4: As he should. Yeah. As he should.
2: Well, I guess. Okay, so this is the story I was talking about. There's a woman who got divorced recently, and she asked the judge for something very specific in the final settlement. She said she wants the car, the dog, and the Netflix password.
4: I mean,
2: and it was written into the divorce agreement. But here's what I don't understand. Like, what is that? I mean, I know it gets more expensive, but okay, there is some logic here.
0: Yeah.
2: So she said that she wants access to the Netflix password because Netflix is constantly hiking their prices. So if she still has access to the account, then I guess the whatever price she's at, like that's, I don't know if you
4: still
2: have an,
4: raise them.
2: Right. But I don't know if you have an older price, if they only raise it so much or if everyone's paying the same. I don't know. But she seems to think that if her ex cancels a subscription, that she'd have to start over and get a new membership and then that would cost more. Now, how much did a divorce cost is what I want to know. Right. Divorces are, how much did you spend to have somebody write in the deal that you get the Netflix password?
5: That just seems
0: petty. That's important, right, though. You know, with your Netflix account, you kind of curate your screen, your recommended movies or whatever. So why would I want to start that over just because I'm losing you?
2: Yeah, just take me to the murder mystery part of it, right, and we'll start over again.
0: No, we can't start over. Like, if I was getting a divorce, I want my air fryer. No questions asked.
4: That's a
2: a new air fryer. Like, you could get an upgraded new air fryer, and that wouldn't be enough.
0: Nope. That one is already seasoned. Okay, I've
2: seasoned. It's made out of plastic. It's already properly melted.
0: Yes. It's
2: the chemicals are already adequately seeping into the food.
0: Absolutely. Yes. I want my air fryer.
2: And you love the way that tastes.
0: Yes.
2: Okay. Hey, Nikki.
6: Hey, Fred. How you doing?
2: Hi, Nikki. Good morning. So you, if you got divorced, did you get divorced or breaking up?
6: No, it was a long relationship.
2: Okay, and you're still in it?
6: No, thank God.
2: Oh, you're not. But what did you want back that you didn't get back?
6: I got him a Frank Sinatra watch, and I told him, I said, listen, if we ever split up, I want this back. And he's like, why do you want it back? I go, because I'm a big-time cooner. I like my old guys. I like my Dean Martin and Frank Sinatra and everything. I said, this means a lot. And he's like, okay, sure. So we broke up. I said, can I get the watch back? I said, that was the stipulation of our agreement being in a relationship. And he's like, no. I go, well, you can take your Coach purse and the wallet back. I go, I hardly ever use it. Take it back. You know, I was like, whatever else you gave me, I'll give it back. Just give me the watch back. And he's like, no.
4: Owned by Frank Sinatra?
2: Yeah, did he wear the watch? Did Frank Sinatra, like, sing with it on?
6: It was a watch made, like, it's kind of like the Jack Daniel's bottle of Frank Sinatra. You know, it was just meant for, you know, Frank fans.
2: Whatever, it doesn't matter. Okay, you wanted, did you get it back, or did he take it in spite of you? Yeah.
6: He took it, and he's not wearing it with his new girlfriend. And I'm like, oh, I wish he knew where he got that watch from.
2: Wow. See, now, I wonder sometimes about, like, and thank you, Nikki. Have a great day. I'm glad you called.
4: Go take it back.
2: Yeah, go get your watch back. 855-591-1035. I also wonder sometimes if people give rings back and then a new person gets proposed with the same ring. Proposed to with the same ring.
4: Ugh.
2: You know it happens sometimes. You know it has to have happened.
4: Oh, yeah.
2: Where there's someone like who looks up their ex and is like, wait a minute. And the girl's got, you know, or a gift. Even worse, like, I don't know, he got me a bracelet or something, and then the next girl's wearing the bracelet, and you're like, wait a minute.
0: Mm-hmm. Slow down.
2: What if she knew that I originally wore that? You know?
0: At least take it back and exchange it for something else.
4: Right.
0: Like, I don't care if you use the money, you know, from my ring to buy another girl a ring. First of all, I'm never giving a ring back.
4: Never.
0: Took me too long to get it. So, you know, but at least exchange it before you just give it to the next girl. That's so lazy.
2: Let's see here. If we break up, I want my wedding ring back. I spent a lot on it, and she cheated, so she doesn't deserve it in my mind. Well, if we break up, wait a minute, hold on. I'm confused now. This is past and present tense.
4: Right, did you?
2: If we were to break up, I want my wedding ring back. I spent a lot on it, and she cheated. So she cheated, so are you still together?
0: Right.
2: Or did you break up? I'm on the edge of my seat.
5: In this scenario, did she cheat?
4: Right.
2: Yes. Yeah. I'm trying to figure out, is this real or fake? We changed tenses here. I'm worried. What really happened?
4: Right. Tell us.
2: What happened? Is there anything for UP you could think of? Like, it's random, but you got to have it. Or is there anything you'd go for just to piss him off?
4: There you go.
2: The bobblehead collection.
4: The bobbleheads and the painting that's crooked on the wall that you hate looking at. The one with the Michael Jackson autograph. Or Michael Jordan.
2: Michael Jordan.
4: If
2: it were a Michael Jackson autograph, it would have been. It would have come home with me.
4: Yeah. Yeah, I wish it was. But the Michael Jordan autograph, he's got a couple autographs. I'm taking them all. Like, I will literally, like, close the house down.
0: I believe you.
4: Somebody's packing up real quick. We run out the back door. Like, I'm taking
7: it. Oh, you want everything gone by the time he gets home.
4: Yeah, oh, I have it all planned out, yeah.
7: My mom pulled that with my dad. It's kind of iconic.
4: It is.
7: There was just, like, a toothbrush on the counter. Everything else is gone.
0: That's how it should be.
2: Yeah.
7: A toothbrush. And, like, literally, like, everything was gone when he came home.
2: And if you've been listening for a minute, you know that I love Javi. Javi, Pongan's husband, great guy. He's said about four words to me. They've always been hello.
7: The same.
4: I'd say four and a half. Nice. Yeah.
2: I say more words than he does.
4: Yeah.
7: Well, to me, because you know me.
2: Yeah, but I always approach him and say hi. I cannot remember a time where Javi's ever walked up to me and said hello. Not one time.
4: I'm going
2: to
4: make it happen this year.
2: No, don't do it. It's fine.
4: I'll dap you up.
2: But when I came to your new house to see your new house, your husband might be a psychopath because he has the basement all to himself all of his collectibles. Mm-hmm. And I walk down the stairs and there's a gigantic wall. And I'm looking at this gigantic wall where he's going to display all of his wares, all of his collectibles, his autograph, this and that and the other thing.
4: Yeah.
2: And where does he start to hang things? He only had one thing hung up, and he started all the way in the top left corner.
4: Yes, he did.
2: All the way in the top left corner, practically touching the corner.
7: You have not been able to
2: sleep since. Was a framed item. And it's just there, and the rest of the wall is empty because we stopped with that. I'm like, that's not where we don't, first of all the way in the corner?
4: Yeah, I know.
2: We got to leave a little border.
7: I didn't even notice.
2: Yeah, and we just stopped right there? Like, what's he going to do? Cover the entire wall? Oh my gosh, it drove me crazy. Everyone knows. You start in the middle.
4: That's right.
2: And you branch out.
4: You do.
0: How dare he?
2: Yes.
0: See, that's why you never come into my house.
4: Right.
2: And there was no laser level involved. Nothing. No tape measure.
4: I don't. I'm not involved.
2: He didn't draw it out first before he hung it up. My God, it's unbelievable.
4: Hey,
2: Alex, you're the one that's got the story. Are we past or present with the divorce?
8: What's the T?
9: Yeah, I guess that text was a little bit confusing.
2: Yes, it was. Yes, yes. So you are divorced. Yes.
9: So I guess when we were still together, I said, if you end up leaving me, I want the ring back. This is when we were happily married. But then we just got divorced and she found out she cheated after we got divorced. So I'm like, okay, well, I want my ring back. I think that's fair.
4: Yeah.
2: Yeah, I think you get the ring back if there's cheating involved.
4: Yeah.
9: If I cheated on her, that's hers. That's on me, right?
4: Yeah.
9: But that's not what happened.
2: I agree with that. That is my philosophy about the ring. If you cheat, then sorry, you just relinquished however much money. But if you get cheated on, then I think you get the ring back because she defiled the relationship.
9: I think so, too. I'm pretty sure I'm getting it back. So I don't think she really has any ground to stand on.
2: Well, you good luck to you with yeah. that. And thank you for straightening. I'm sorry about your divorce, but thank you for straightening this out.
0: In the middle of the relationship.
9: It's all for the best.
0: Right. I want to know why he said that while they were happily married.
2: Yeah. Why did you say that?
9: We were together for 12 years, married for 5. We were at one point happily married.
0: Oh, okay.
2: Oh, and you know, when you're married, sometimes you have those stupid conversations. I don't usually start them, but, you know, it's the kind of stuff where it's like...
4: If I was a whale, would you still love me?
2: Yeah, or like, if I died, would you get married again? You know, or like, if I cheated, what would you do? You know, kind of, it's like, why are we talking about this? Like, you're not dead.
4: You just want to get mad.
2: And then people get mad because it's like, I don't know, maybe I would remarry if you were dead. Oh, really?
0: Mm-hmm.
2: Yeah. You're not dead, though. So we don't have to do this.
4: No.
2: Thank you, Alex. Have a good day.
9: Yep. Thanks, guys.
2: Yeah, it was one of those conversations. If you ever cheat on me, I'm taking that ring back. All the while, she was like...
0: That's wild.
2: She was on, you know, Raya or whatever.
0: Right. He jinxed it.
2: Yeah. Hey, Abby. How you doing, Abby?
8: Hi.
2: Now, did you break up with somebody or not yet?
8: No, we're still together, actually.
2: But you've already thought about what you want back if you were to break up with him.
8: Yeah, I bought him, I had this Capital One card and he kept begging me to buy him a chain from Kay's. So I finally gave in and I did, and it cost me $3,000.
2: Now hold on a minute.
8: Broke up.
2: Now hold on.
8: I would want that back.
2: Abby, hold on a minute. I got it. There's lots to unpack here. First of all, so you have a credit card. So he's like, well, you have the card. So then go buy me a chain.
8: Well, he said he would make payments on it, but...
2: See, Taylor's old as time. Abby, they never do.
5: No, Abby,
2: they never do, Abby.
4: Never buy a man a chain.
2: They never make the payments.
5: No.
2: Did he make the payments?
5: Did you not?
2: Did he? Abby!
8: Yeah, look here. Sorry, I'm driving.
2: Did he make the payments or not?
8: No.
2: He didn't make the payments.
4: No.
2: They never make the payments,
4: never,
2: Abby.
4: No.
2: I have this. You have that credit card. Go use it. No, Abby. Get the payments out of this, man. I'm very upset
4: now. She learned. We're all.
5: You know how many times I said I'll make a payment on something?
4: Oh, Abby, I'm still making payments, girl.
2: All right.
4: Payments.
2: All right,
4: we've all been there, girl.
2: Abby, I love you. Have a good day.
8: You too.
2: Get some money out of this guy, please.
4: Yes,
2: I hope you never break up, but like, let's start making the payments now. Hey, is it Ann or Annie?
10: Anne Marie, actually.
2: Anne Marie is here, Anne Marie. What did you want back in the breakup or the divorce?
10: Well, this was a breakup, and this was in college. I was a freshman. I was stupid. But he gave me a promise ring. And when we broke up, he said he wanted it back for sentimental reasons. So I told him, you want the promise ring back, then fine. I want the custom Steelers jersey that I gave you for your birthday back.
2: Well, his name was on it, though, right?
10: Yeah, I wanted it back because I wanted to, you know... throw in the garbage.
2: Well, that's fine, I guess. But his,
0: yes, but that's right, Queen.
2: His name is on it, though. Like, if his name, get the ring back. He can keep his dumb little thing and whatever. Did you get the ring back, or did you have to give it back?
10: No, I didn't give it back. No way.
2: I don't want anything back that I put your name on. You know what I mean? Like, you can keep that.
0: You can burn it.
2: Oh,
5: you can throw it in the garbage.
0: Yeah. Okay. Yeah.
10: I was trying to say that nicely, that I was going to not burn it, but I was going to burn it.
2: Yeah, I guess. Hey, whatever makes you feel better. Okay. Trade to trade. Thank you, Anne-Marie. Have a great day.
10: Thank you. Bye.
2: Glad you called. Ooh, now here's a good one. A text, 855-591-1035. I asked for the boudoir pictures in my divorce, and he said no. His mom ended up finding the book and gave it back to me. That's weird.
4: Yeah, that's a sick form of control. Like,
2: that's a very strange thing. You're divorcing me, but you still want the nude pictures I took for you?
4: Yeah. Ugh.
2: Yeah, that is it. That is really messed up.
4: Mm-hmm.
2: Yeah, which is why maybe we do a digital version and then we password protect it so we can, like, you know, burn it. I can make it go away afterwards. Yeah. If we're doing boudoir photos for one another, maybe we make it so they can, like, I can, you know what I mean? Like, put something, isn't there some kind of way you can do that where if I don't want you to have it anymore, I can make it just go away into the ether?
4: I don't know.
5: I don't know.
0: Because then, I mean, you risk taking screenshots and stuff, though, if he's truly a sicko, so.
2: That's true.
0: Yeah, just put your head on somebody else's body like I do.
4: Yes!
0: I've been sending Big Tim, Nicki Minaj, for so many years.
2: Same! I've been sending him the same thing.

0: stories of the day.
1: Oh, damn, someone said if my marriage ends, I told my husband I want my body back. He can pay for the plastic surgery.
2: That's funny.
1: It's like, you got to get me back to where I was when I met you.
3: That's real.
1: I had all these kids for you. I did whatever for you. Now you out here? And you think I'm just going to hit the streets like, nope. Mm-mm.
3: Yep.
1: You got to pay to reset this thing.
2: Mark it ready.
1: You know what? I bet you look amazing just the way you are.
2: Yes, you do.
1: I love how people really have had these conversations in their relationship. Like, if you divorce me or if I divorce you. Southwest Airlines made a big announcement. They have banned robots from the cabin and checked luggage for that matter due to safety risks. So all your robots, you're going to have to go somewhere else. I'm sure Spirit would have taken you, but no.
3: Yep.
1: I'm sorry, too soon, Kiki.
3: I know.
1: The restriction will apply to robots of any size or regardless of what their purpose is. The airline did say smaller robotic toys are allowed in carry-on bags as long as they comply with existing battery restrictions. Southwest announced the ban a few days after a tech entrepreneur bought a seat for his 3.5-foot-tall robot named Stewie. Oh, then they had a name. Stewie. Yeah, you're not supposed to have your robot on Southwest anymore. A crash at an Idaho air show forced an Air Force base into lockdown after two Navy fighter jets collided midair. This is crazy video to watch, by the way. The accident happened during the Gunfighter Skies air show at Mountain Home Air Force Base near Boise. Videos from the crowd show two EA-18G Growler jets clipping each other during a performance and then spiraling to the ground in flames as black smoke filled the sky. Remarkably, all four crew members aboard the jets managed to eject safely before the crash. Witnesses could see four parachutes floating down as emergency crews rushed to the scene. Officials later said the aviators were alive and being medically evaluated. And if you watch this, it's a miracle.
3: How did they get out of there so fast?
1: Everyone's alive. Well, they have ejection seats.
3: Oh, so you, it's like,
1: so you pull a cord and then, it essentially rockets under the seat, just catapult you out. But if you watch at one point in the video, the planes were stacked on top of each other.
3: Yeah.
1: So and then at one point they were both upside down. So it's like they, I don't know a lot about ejection seats. Air Fred doesn't have them, but Caitlin was hoping many times that they did. You know, she'd been trying to pull the ejection seat in Air Fred many. She wanted to go skydiving, and I told her no.
3: Yeah, no.
2: Without a parachute.
1: Didn't have that. Yeah. No.
3: No.
1: Yeah.
3: No. No. Please don't do that.
1: Luckily, we didn't have that option.
2: Yeah.
1: But no, and I don't know. You jet out of the thing, and at one point they were upside down when they, I don't know, it didn't look great.
3: It was crazy. How many people sent you that video? Because I feel like...
1: A lot of people sent me that video.
3: Yeah, I was like, I have a pilot friend, and the first thing I think of when I see something like that is you, but I'm like, don't send him that. He doesn't want to see that.
1: Well, no, and plus I don't know what the heck's going on, because that's in a whole different level, so I can look at it and tell you that sucks.
3: Yeah.
1: But I'm glad everybody is okay. Aaron Rodgers is expected to sign a one-year deal with the Pittsburgh Steelers. It could be worth up to $25 million. It's expected to pay him at least $22 million, and he could make a few million more in incentives, but he is coming back. I got to think this is it, but we'll see. Ronda Rousey defeated Gina Carano in 17 seconds in the first round on Saturday with an armbar to win. I watched the whole thing for free on TikTok. It took about 17 seconds. And if I had paid for that, I would have been very upset. I would have been very upset if I had paid for that.
3: It was for the win.
1: I mean, she literally just ran over to her, knocked her over, sat on top of her, and it was over. Oh. Now, I think there was more to it than that. I mean, because I would have gotten my ass kicked by either one of them. But that's what it looked like.
3: Yeah.
1: I mean, she literally just, okay. And then it was, that's it. I'm like, that's it? How much do people pay for that? And then she said again, she's going to go have babies. I've never heard anyone say more in the last 4 weeks that she wanted to have more babies. Every interview was, I'm just going to have more babies. Just go have more babies, right, girl. Oh. You won. Atlanta area residents are reporting these Waymo autonomous taxis are flooding cul-de-sacs for no explanation. So can you imagine an empty car just going by your house 50 times a day for no reason?
3: I'd be so mad.
1: Residents of a cul-de-sac
2: I'm so sick.
1: Cul-de-sac. What are you sick of?
2: I'm sick of
1: the robots and the autonomous vehicles.
2: Like, the robots are running into walls. Like, they're getting on planes. Like, we don't need it.
1: And we learned last week on the show, cul-de-sac is how you would say multiple cul-de-sacs. But this is just one particular cul-de-sac in one Atlanta neighborhood. People are fed up with the Waymo taxis flooding their street. Neighbors on this one street say that they first started noticing robo-taxis circling the dead-end roads a couple of months ago. But the past 2 weeks, they've seen 50 or more each day. Residents say these vehicles should not be in the Coles de Sac, which sounds weird, unless they're picking up riders. Waymo addressed concerns, saying, we take community feedback seriously and have addressed the routing behavior. They added, we value our relationship with Atlanta residents and remain focused on providing a seamless, respectful, and safe experience for riders and residents alike. That says nothing. No. PR people have this incredible way of saying many words without saying anything. Are you, did you fix it? Do you know why it's happening?
0: No explanation.
1: They don't know. Oh, they have no idea.
3: My ring camera would be going off over and over. I would be so mad.
1: All day long.
3: Yes.
1: Just driving around for no reason.
0: Circles.
3: Right.
1: And a drunk man in South Wales was sentenced to jail after he drove a stolen bulldozer into a bar because other patrons were making fun of him about his failed marriage. Now, first of all, you got to find yourself a new dive bar. If you're going into your bar and they're always making fun of you, it's time to move on.
2: Right. You're supposed to be loved.
1: Yeah, right. You're supposed to walk in. They're supposed to say, hey, make your drink.
2: It's your safe space.
1: They're supposed to feel bad for you.
2: Mm-hmm.
1: The guy stormed out of the bar after being mocked and texted the owner, be careful, you can't stop a dozer and it will be a drive-thru. After leaving the bar, the guy went to his father's farm, took his father's bulldozer. His father called the bar and warned everyone to evacuate because he wasn't able to stop his son. The guy drove through the bar's parking lot and onto its porch while customers were still evacuating. He then drove back towards his home and destroyed several more vehicles before his father got into another piece of farm machinery and I guess ran over the bulldozer itself. He caused more than $30,000 in damage and pleaded guilty to several charges, including aggravated vehicle taking. That can't be a charge. Aggravated vehicle taking?
3: Right. Who wrote that?
2: That's a charge.
1: Okay. The guy will serve a little more than 3 years in jail.
3: Wow.
1: Wow. That's a lot of farm equipment for a couple of people, too, by the way. You know, bulldozer, and then you had something to stop the bulldozer, and then the bar's gone. And, man, they're going to let you back in there now. It's National Visit Your Relatives Day, National HIV/AIDS Vaccine Awareness Day, and National Sun Responsibility Day. Kaylin in capital letters says, where? Sunscreen.
2: Mm-hmm.
1: Okay, where's sunscreen? Good. The entertainment report is next after Sabrina Carpenter back in 3 minutes on the

0: Kalen's Entertainment Report is on The Fred Show.
1: The ACMs went down last night from Vegas, I think, with Shania Twain serving as host. But really, the night belonged to Miss Ella Langley. She is just, her career and everything is happening for her right now, and I love it so much. She not only took home Single of the Year, Song of the Year, both for Choosin' Texas, as well as Artist Songwriter of the Year, but she also got extremely emotional when she got on stage to accept the Female Artist of the Year award. And she actually wasn't able to speak for a while, but the crowd kind of cheered on in support while she collected herself and then delivered the most pure speech.
2: I'm trying to get to say something, but I can't. Thank you. To women in this category, to the women in this life, that it's just, this is a weird thing to do. And today I was having a strange day. I don't know what it is about awards, but I have strange days in the mornings here. And I walked right into Lainey's room, and I just got emotional, and she hugged me, wrapped me up, and started praying for me. And then all of a sudden, here comes Miranda Lambert in her little pink hat. And I would not be standing up here without just the encouragement of so many women. Kelsey, thank you so much for loving on me. Thank you to my parents for believing in me and my family for showing up and being weird as always. So it keeps me humble. So thank you, Jesus, for letting me do this for a living. Thank you. Thank you to the ACMs. Lauren, Elena, I love you so much. Thank you to the women. I would not be standing up here without that. So thank you.
3: Look at that.
1: I love that.
3: Look at these country music stars. Most of them, it's hard not to like them.
1: Yeah, I mean, I love Ella, and I love that she just shared her moment with all of the women that have been supporting her. Of course, Lainey wrapped her up, because that's just who Lainey is. I think she won that award, Lainey, by the way, the last 2 years. And then she and her rumored ex, Riley Green, also had to share the stage to accept Music Event of the Year for their second duet, Don't Mind If I Do. And you guys, this is all the proof I need that they are, in fact, exes.
4: Start by thanking my very lovely and talented duet partner, Miss Ella Langley, for being a part of this song. I was in a green room in Fayetteville, Arkansas, sitting by myself. I wrote this song, and I knew there was something special about it. And we already had another big hit together, You Are Like You Love Me. And I thought, well, I need to find somebody to do this song with me. And I called Ella in Nashville, Tennessee, at the studio, and she showed up in her pajamas and sang what you hear on the track. And I knew, yeah.
2: I had on jeans and a t-shirt, thank you very much.
4: She might sleep in those, I don't know. But I knew that it was never going to get any better than that. And I'm so proud of how far you've come, and you continue to surprise everybody with everything you do in your career. And more than anything, I'm really proud of how you represent our home state, Alabama, and the Red Clay Strays as well. It's awesome to see Alabama win.
3: Yeah.
1: She was like, no, I'm not going to let you come up on here and say that I was in pajamas because I look casual. But that cracked me up. And I was like, oh, yeah, I think they definitely used to do it. Meanwhile, like you said, the Red Clay Strays won Group of the Year, beating out people like Old Dominion, Rascal Flatts. Other winners, Cody Johnson, Entertainer of the Year, Male Artist, Brooks and Dunn, Duo of the Year. Kacey Musgraves performed. Did you see a clip of that? My goodness.
3: Reason I didn't. I saw clips of about everything else that happened this weekend, but no.
1: She looked really hot. And then Miranda Lambert was spotted at the No Doubt residency show a different night. She was at the ACMs, but then also went to see that. Dallas Cowboys QB Dak Prescott is shutting down rumors that he's dating one of his ex-fiance's former bridesmaids after the two were spotted together at a Texas bull riding event. You don't go to a bull riding event unless you're doing it. I'm sorry. The rumors started after he was seen with her, a friend of his ex, Sarah Jane Ramos, at this event. And then later at dinner, remember, they had that joint bachelorette party, and everyone says that's when they broke up. And so if that's true, then this would make sense. He's saying it's not true, of course. But her friend says that she's very single and it's not happening. Why are you with my ex? I'm sorry.
5: Like, exactly.
1: I don't understand why.
5: It probably definitely went down on that trip.
1: Why are you guys hanging out without me? And the Michael Jackson movie, lastly, actually took the number one spot again. So it dropped down and then it went back up to the number one spot at the box office over the weekend. If you want to follow us on social, you can always do that. Fred Show Radio, YouTube, we go live throughout the show. 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
3: Have you ever started... like your friend dated someone, and then by the time the relationship was over, you went with the other person? Not necessarily romantically, but like you were so ashamed of your friend, or you were so like your friend did someone so dirty that you wound up like siding with the other person. Has that ever happened?
5: My brother.
3: Wow.
5: We have officially adopted his ex-wife. And yeah.
3: What, but you still love your brother.
5: He all right, but we love his ex-wife.
3: And she's not going anywhere.
5: She's not going anywhere.
1: Mm-hmm.
3: Now, does she get invited to stuff where he is?
5: Absolutely. And we've actually done this twice. He has two wives that we love. So, yeah.
3: Wow.
5: Yep.
3: So they both, so no matter what holiday or whatever, if he shows up, no matter who he's seeing now, those two are
5: going to
3: be there?
5: They are going to be there, yes.
3: Wow.
5: Yep, those are my sisters.
3: I'm trying to think if I've ever, I don't think I've ever abandoned a friendship. No, I guess I don't have that many close friends, so I wouldn't have any left if I did that. But most of my friends haven't really, haven't behaved in such a way that I can, that I would choose someone else over them.
1: Yeah.
3: I've certainly seen some things where I'm like, really?
1: Same.
3: I don't know about
1: that. We
3: gotta
1: clean this up, you guys.
3: Yeah, I love you still.
1: But.
3: Yeah, right. But I don't know that there's nobody who I can think of. If they broke up, I'd go, but maybe none of you?
1: No.
3: You've always chosen your friends first?
6: Yeah.
3: Well, I mean, it's the right thing to do, but I don't know. I mean, hey, people do really bad stuff sometimes. You're like, I ain't signing off on that.
1: That's true.
3: You don't have my signature on that move. Let's do blogs next after Metro Boomin in 2 minutes. Red Show.

housewife to a sneaky link. Got you riding around in all type of Benz's and Rolls. Girl, you used to ride in the rinky dink. I'm the one put you in that Leontay. Fashion over model, I put you on the runway. You was rocking Coach bags, got you Sinead. Side to Frisco, I call her my baby. I got a

0: creeping, just don't let me find out.
1: Oh,
0: get a hotel, never bring them to the house.
1: Oh, God.
2: If you're better off that way, maybe all that I can say.
3: It's the French Show. Good morning. Thanks for having us on the radio, the iHeart app, YouTube, Facebook, TikTok, Instagram, all the places. Search for the French Show. Someone texted, I married my ex's best friend's crush. My ex's best friend crush. And she ended up marrying my ex-boyfriend.
4: Oh.
3: Well, I don't know. I need to draw that out. Right. I need a diagram. Wow. Yeah, I don't know. It does happen. You hear about it happening. I remember when I was growing up, there was like this cooking show. It was these two women. I think they called themselves the Two Hot Tamales or something. They swapped part, like they both got divorced and then married each other's exes.
5: Oh.
3: I don't know why I remember this. Susan Fenniger, I think, is the one woman's name.
4: You were a kid watching a cooking show?
3: Oh, I used to watch the Food Network as a child. Yeah. Mm-hmm. Yeah.
4: What?
3: Yeah. Yeah, oh. I did. Other kids were probably watching like 90210 and I was watching this. No, I don't know. Whatever. The Food Network.
4: Oh, yeah, Susan.
3: I learned a lot about cooking from the Food Network. I mean, I don't think I can open a restaurant or anything, but I can cook more than I should be able to.
4: Probably better than me.
3: I am not opening. Absolutely not. No, but I just thought that was crazy. Like, you guys are, like, I think they were best friends. And then, like, it doesn't work out with those two. And then you realize, like, I don't know.
4: Yes.
3: Maybe I'd be good with the other person. Yeah, there they are.
4: Oh, my gosh. Milliken.
3: I want to say those two got divorced and then swapped partners.
4: I've heard of that happening for sure.
6: Interesting.
3: Because, you know, you spend a lot of time together and you're like, well, I don't know. You guys didn't work out. But then I kind of liked him and I kind of like. But how do you, like, you obviously have to have a sit down conversation, right? Like, hey, I think I might want to date them. I want to date them. Okay, fine. And everyone's good with it? Be aggressive. I don't know. That's a level of friendship that I wonder if there was more going on. If they were, I don't know. I don't mean to start. These are nice.
4: Put this on Mary Sue or whatever.
3: Right. These are nice
4: tamales.
3: Older. These are the two hot tamales. I'm not trying to put things on the hot tamales over here. Okay. Blogs, a new waiting by the phone. Why did somebody get ghosted? $350 with Showbiz Shelley, the Entertainment Report, and we're commercial free on the Fred Show next.
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0: and sunrise for our Monday. Lots of sunshine, breezy, warm, and humid. High around 80. Southeast winds 15 to 25. 8.08 p.m. sunset this evening. Waxing crescent moon visible around sunset. Clear skies, breezy, low around 66. South winds 15 to 25. Lots of blue skies, breezy for Tuesday, the high around 84. Mostly sunny, breezy, warm, and humid for Wednesday, highs in the mid-80s. Our extended outlook, cloudy, windy with showers. Thursday and Friday with a high in the low to mid-60s. A few showers next weekend, highs in the mid to upper 60s Saturday and Sunday. FourStarRadioGroup.com, I'm meteorologist James Covington. This weather update is service of 103.7 KISS FM.
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2: On US 522 North in the county of Powhatan, in the vicinity of Jefferson Park Road, Route 179 East and West, an accident is causing delays. Lane closures exist. On Route 641 in the county of Gloucester, in the vicinity of Campground Road, Zach Road, Route 65-5 East and West, an accident is causing delays. The north right shoulder is closed. On Interstate 64, at mile marker 295.4, in the city of Chesapeake, near Deep Creek, a broken down vehicle is blocking traffic. The west right shoulder is closed. On Interstate 264, at mile marker 11.2, in the city of Norfolk, near Broad Creek Bridge, a broken down vehicle is blocking traffic. The east right shoulder is closed. On Route 615 in the county of Charlotte, in the vicinity of Butterwood Road, Route 66-4 north and south, motorists can expect delays due to a disabled tractor trailer. All east lanes are closed. All west lanes are closed. On Virginia 27 in the county of Caroline, in the vicinity of US 31 south, / S, US 31 north, an accident is causing delays. All south lanes are closed. On Interstate 64, at mile marker 258.5, in the city of Newport News, near J. Clyde Morris Boulevard, motorists can expect delays due to a multi-vehicle crash. The west right outside lane and right shoulder are closed. On Interstate 64 west in the city of Norfolk, at Hampton Roads Bridge Tunnel West, heavy traffic is causing a delay. Traffic is backed up about 5 miles. 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
1: This is my last day. 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
1: 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The Fred Show is here. Hi, Kaylin.
2: Good morning.
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1: Showbiz Shelly, 350 in the showdown. 5-game win streak. 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And you get paid to start your week. 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Why does somebody get ghosted? We'll get to blogs, our audio journals in just a second. And the entertainment report this hour. What are you working on?
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1: It's like we're writing in our diaries, except we say them aloud. We call them blogs. Kaylin's got one. Go.
2: Thank you, dear blog. So I know we always love to ask etiquette questions around here, and you guys are my sounding board for such etiquette questions.
6: Yeah, obviously. We're big on etiquette.
2: Yeah, you guys are the classiest people I know.
1: Everybody knows. We know the right thing to do always.
2: Yes, tipping, all the things. So I wanted to ask what the etiquette is on if someone leaves something at your house, how long until it becomes yours? How many attempts until it becomes yours? Okay, so I'm in this situation, and I've had something that someone has left at my house for maybe we're approaching like just under a year. And I have made multiple attempts to give said person this item. I have offered to make it easier on them, offered to pay for transportation, offered to, you know, you come this time, whatever. I've offered all of these things, and it's always been met with like, eh, it doesn't really matter, or, you know, a failed attempt. Like, hey, I'll come get it this day. And
1: what is the category of the item, Kaylin?
2: Really was trying not to say.
1: Well, I think it kind of matters. Like, is it a sweatshirt or is it a record player?
2: It's not a record player. Technology of some sort.
1: Okay. And what is the value of said item? In the hundreds, in the thousands?
2: Probably, yeah, like probably hundreds, yeah.
1: Okay. And so you've said now for a year, come get your thing that's worth hundreds of dollars.
2: Yeah.
1: And this person's not done anything.
2: Right, not done anything.
1: No, it's yours now.
2: Or flaked or whatever.
1: Right. No, you own it. That's it's right. yours.
2: And like, I'm just like, okay, but then, you know, as soon as I'm like, okay, well, whatever, it's just going to stay here. Then it's like all of a sudden said person wants that item. And I'm like, it's been a year. I've given you all these chances. You flaked like four separate times. I just didn't know if there was an etiquette, like, you know, if somebody borrows my snowblower, let's just picture I live in a neighborhood, you know?
1: Yeah. I think it's weird that you live in a high-rise condo and have a snowblower, but I mean, you never know.
2: Right. You honestly never know. You always have to be prepared.
1: You know, I want to buy a riding lawnmower, and I live in a high-rise condo, and I don't have anything to mow, but like, I always wanted one as a kid. My parents wouldn't buy it, so I had to like use the push one.
2: Yeah.
1: And now I want to own one. Just because I have grown-up money now, and I can.
2: Yeah.
1: But I don't have any place. So I understand why you have a snowblower. But anyway, you own it, and my thought is that whoever this is trying to use this item to stay connected to you.
2: Correct.
1: And so I think we need to stop, figure out a way to stop with the ploy. We're on to you. We're on to you. We know what you're doing.
2: Well, like, okay, so you know how you've had women, you've had women friends leave designer items at your apartment before, and you've told the story about how when you're moving, you have this box of what are you two giggling at?
8: No, just women friends.
3: Right, you told that man he has women.
2: So yes. Hey, well, female friends.
1: He needs female companionship. I'm amazed at some of the things that have been left at my home over the years. And as you well know, I've slowed way down in my.
2: For sure.
1: I've retired from the streets. The streets miss me.
3: They're constantly asking for me.
1: It's been many years since I was out here. It's been many years since I was telling about my, you know, sharing my escapades in these streets. But I've grown up, and it's time to, you know, leave that life behind for the most part. But back when I was in the streets, I was amazed at the things that people would leave at my home and then never reclaim.
2: That's my thing. And then didn't your sister like get a good designer pair of glasses or something? It's like at that point, that's all fair game. Like,
1: that
2: you had
1: happen.
2: This box. Did you have an heirloom like necklace? Uh-huh. Like
1: a pearl necklace
2: saying.
1: That was someone's grandmother's and they didn't come back and get it.
2: There's got to be a cap. Like, because obviously
1: I know
2: you don't care about this item. So like, there's got to be a cap. Like, I'm done, you know?
1: Well, I think maybe they weren't supposed to be there, or perhaps they.
2: Oh,
1: yeah, I think there was some sort of issue. No, it's not at all. But
3: poor Nana.
2: Gotta keep those.
1: No, because when last time I moved, it was a long, long time ago. It was 15, 16 years ago when I moved from one city to another. from Charlotte to Chicago, and I had to move so quickly that they moved, they sent people to, like, they're like, you need to be here, like, in a week. I'm like, okay, well, what do you want me to do with my stuff? They're like, we'll send a moving company over there, leave your key with somebody, and we'll pack the place, and the next time you see your stuff, it will be wherever you choose to live. So I did that, and then my mom and my sister came to help me unpack. And I will tell you, it's a very nice thing to have someone pack. The problem is you don't let them unpack, because for a couple of reasons, the service was pack unpack and the company paid for it because it was like, well, it has to happen now. Fine, whatever. They'll unpack it for you and they'll take the boxes, but they'll unpack it. And then it just is just everywhere. Mm. They just leave it in the general vicinity of where they think it's supposed to be. They don't put it away for you. And so I think that for someone like me, who's a crazy person, that you want to keep things at least in the box until you're ready to unbox them.
0: Yeah.
1: Because seeing everything you own just strewn about. But anyway, they start to unpack while I'm at work. I come home and my mom's like, can we address that box over there? And it was just full of items that,
2: miscellaneous.
1: You know, right. Like designer sunglasses, a pearl necklace. No, I don't keep that. Various things. And my sister's like looking through this. She's like, can I have this? And she's putting these glasses on. I'm like, they're yours now, I guess.
2: See,
1: but anyway,
2: they weren't that ladies.
1: I think after an honest attempt.
2: That woman.
1: At emptying your lost and found, it becomes yours. And I think we're done talking about it, because it sounds to me like someone's trying to attach themselves to you via an item.
2: Mm-hmm. Well, I just was thinking more in general, but I had an ex's mom who found something naughty of ours when she was helping him move. And that was one of the most mortifying and humiliating situations. And I can't say what it is, but she held it up and was like, what's this?
1: Yeah.
4: Held it up. Y'all too freaky for me. But as a bootleg judge, yes, the time has run out on this item. Okay. It is now yours. You should actually charge this person a storage fee.
6: Oh.
4: Okay. Because you've had to house this item.
2: Okay. Judge Kiki, what is the time frame? I'm just curious. Like, what's the official ruling? Yeah.
4: Yeah. About 3 hours after I put you out.
2: Okay.
4: Yeah. It's time for you. Yeah. You can't come get your stuff. Okay.
1: I was going to say 3 to 6 months tops. I would say 3 months tops. If I make an honest effort to get you back your stuff after 3 months and you can't come get it, then we're done talking about this and I'm done messing with you about it.
4: That's fair.
2: I'm done messing with you about it. I have a couple people's things. I have a couple of people's things, but yeah.
1: And you know how committed I am to getting rid of people's things, that there will be no carryover. Like, you're not going to... As another story that I'm sure many of you have heard, if you've been listening for a while, is I dated a girl. I had a key to her house and to her parking garage, and we broke up, and she actually lives on the same street as I do. It's about 2 miles down the street, but I was so committed to not messing with this person again that I stuck it in a UPS envelope and I UPS'd it down the street, because it's like, you're not going to call me in a week or two or six or whatever and go, where's my key? And then we got to meet up for the key. Nope. You got the key. And the UPS guy was like, you do realize you could walk this down there. I said, no, I do realize that. Okay. And that's none of your business. Right. Here is the $14 that I'm willing to spend so that I don't have to do this.
2: I've even had friends leave stuff. And if I'm like, done, and I'll be like, listen, I'm going to give this away. Then they all of a sudden want it. It's like, okay, well, this is getting wild.
4: I am not your storage.
2: No.
4: Like, come get your stuff.
1: Yeah, mm-hmm. No.
4: Even though I still have stuff at my sister's house, it's never leaving.
2: Oh, yeah.
4: Like, when you move out your parents' house, like, that doesn't count.
1: Oh, yeah, that's another one.
4: Yeah, that doesn't count.
2: They always send me back with my crap. I'm like,
4: she
2: you
4: tries.
2: Keep it.
4: Yeah, I'm like, I'm not.
1: My parents
4: all
1: are
4: the
1: talking
4: time.
1: About moving. It's a concept of a plan. And they're starting to be like, well, what are you going to do with your stuff? I'm like, excuse me?
4: Right.
1: What am I going to do with my stuff? What do you mean? What am I going to do? You know where I live. What am I going to do with that?
2: My dad always sends me home with, like, sentimental stuff of mine. And I'm like, aren't you supposed to keep that? You're my dad.
4: Right.
2: He'll be like, I saved your tooth. Do you want? I'm like, where are you going? Because I thought you saved it because I'm your daughter.
1: Yeah.
2: He sent me home with all my pacifiers last night. I'm like,
1: pacifiers?
2: From when I was a baby. I'm like, bro,
4: sweet.
2: I don't need him.
4: You might need him now.
2: He's my dad.
4: Wait,
2: I do?
1: I think that you can just throw that stuff away and I don't need to know that you even had it.
2: Right.
1: Because now it's like,
2: you don't care anymore.
1: Oh, yeah. Waiting by the phone, why did somebody get ghosted? New and next after Justin Bieber.

0: left waiting by the phone? It's the Fred Show.
1: Hey, Brian, good morning. Welcome to the program. How are you?
2: Hey, good morning. I'm doing okay.
1: What's going on with this woman, Carolina? You said that you met her in the wild, and now she's not responding to you. So tell me everything. Tell me how you met, where you met, and about sort of any interaction you've had and where things are now.
2: Yeah, well, you're right. It was the wild. It was FedEx of all places.
1: Oh, all right.
2: Yeah, we kind of met in line and we headed off. And I don't know, there felt like there was a pretty strong connection with us. And so, yeah, I got her number and we were messaging a little bit. And then out of nowhere, she kind of just stopped. And I've been rereading the text and, you know, in our conversation, I'm like, I don't think I said anything wrong. So I'm just trying to figure out if something went wrong, or maybe she got a new number, or I don't know.
1: Interesting. So this is an example of you met in person and talked about a date, except the date never happened.
2: Yeah.
1: Interesting. And I would also, and I've probably said this 1,000 times as we've done this, I would think that in-person meetings or in-person sort of approaches or whatever you want to call it would be more successful than the blind dates that were going on, which basically dating app dates are blind dates because you don't really know what you're dealing with. But in this case, you guys were able to sort of gauge chemistry and attractiveness and things like that in person. So it's weird that you would meet in person, she would agree to something, and then ghost you before you even do it, right?
2: Yeah, I thought we really hit it off, and you're totally right. Like, we've already kind of done the first datey kind of thing, the blind. So, like, I mean, not really. We met and had a conversation, but yeah.
1: Okay. Well, let's play a song. We'll come back in a couple of minutes. We'll call this woman, Carolina. You'll be on the phone as well, Brian. And you can jump in at some point after we get you some info. But the hope is that we can straighten this out and set you guys up on another date that we pay, or I guess a first date in this case that we pay for.
2: For sure. That'd be great. Thank you.
1: Let's see what happens next. Part two of Waiting by the Phone, right after Olivia Dean, back in 3 minutes on the commercial-free Fred Show.

0: Olivia Dean, the Fred Show is on. Hey, Brian.
1: Yeah.
0: All right, welcome back. Let's call this woman Carolina. You met in person at a FedEx, of all places, and you thought you had a great connection and good chemistry, and you guys connected that way, and I guess you exchanged numbers, and you've been reaching out to her trying to plan a first date, and she's not responding to you. So she gave you her number, but now she's not calling you back or texting you, and that's a little bit strange.
1: Yeah, I haven't really heard from her.
0: Okay, well, let's see if we can figure out what's up. We're going to call her now. Good luck, Brian. Hi, is this Carolina?
2: Yeah, this is she.
0: Carolina, good morning. My name is Fred, and I'm calling for the Fred Show, the morning radio show, and the whole crew is here, and I have to say that we are on the radio right now, and I would need your permission to continue with the call. Would you mind if we chat for a second?
2: Wait, what?
0: Okay, well, you can hang up anytime. I'm going to take
3: that
0: as a yes. But yeah, no, I totally understand why this is a little weird.
3: Yeah,
0: no, I get it. But we're calling on the radio on behalf of a guy named Brian who says he met you at FedEx and you gave him your number. Do you remember this guy?
2: Oh my God. Oh, my God. Yeah, okay. Yeah, I did not give this guy my number. I didn't give him, honestly, any indication that I ever wanted to talk to him again. So yeah, I remember that guy.
0: Okay, so what he told us was that you met at FedEx and you guys talked, and he told us that you had amazing connection and chemistry and that you gave him your number and he's been reaching out and you haven't been responding. So none of that is true?
2: No. Well, I mean, part of it's true. He continues to text me, even though I'm not texting him back, but I never gave him my number. I honestly am trying to figure out how he got my number.
0: Oh, no.
2: And the only explanation I can think of is that he was standing behind me in line, so he overheard me talking to the, like, FedEx guy about it, like telling the FedEx guy my phone number.
0: Or like so, typing like, it in,
2: honestly,
0: or however you do it
2: really,
0: at FedEx. Oh, wow.
2: Really creepy. And now he called the radio. So yeah, cool.
0: Okay, so this guy did not give you his number at all, and yet he's still been reaching out. And the reason that you're not responding is because you guys didn't talk about that.
2: No.
0: Okay. I forgot to mention that Brian is here. Brian, so did she give you her number, or did you take her number from some other resource and then just take it upon yourself to reach out to a person who is basically a stranger?
1: All right. Well, when you say it like that, it sounds bad. Honestly, like the way that she gave her number definitely made it sound like she was like, you know, throwing it back towards me. And like I said, I was shooting my shot. Well, yes, when she said her number, she was kind of like looked back at me.
4: She wanted you to write it down. Yeah.
5: She just wanted her loyalty points. Like, what are you talking about?
0: I mean, you have to give your phone number when you're shipping something. Like, that's not. She probably looked back because she wanted to know why you were breathing heavy and writing it down. Like,
4: you kept getting
0: bro.
4: Close.
6: What?
1: Is it crazy for me to shoot my shot? Is it crazy?
4: It's
1: to,
4: very crazy.
1: You know,
4: can't confirm it's crazy.
2: Yes, this is crazy.
4: Mm-hmm.
0: No, shooting your shot.
1: People like take initiative and.
0: Hold on. An initiative? Shooting your shot would have been, hey, Carolina, my name is Brian, and I would like to, you know, can I have your number? Can we go on a date? Can we get a drink? Can we do something? And then she says yes or no, and that's the end of it. But that part of it apparently never happened because you took it upon yourself to get her information without her knowledge and then reach out to her and then wonder why she's not responding because she didn't give you permission, dude.
1: She was responding, and it felt implied. She was responding to me.
2: Until I figured out who you were.
0: Oh, no.
2: And then once I figured out who you were, I stopped responding because you're a stalker.
0: Man.
1: I thought we hit it off.
0: You can't get people's contact information by spying on them and then reach out to them. That is very unlikely to work and very likely to make somebody feel very uncomfortable.
1: It wasn't like that. Like she, like I said, it felt like she was giving me her number.
0: But did she say, Brian, here is my phone number and I would like you to contact me?
1: Not exactly.
0: Okay. But all right.
2: I'm like wondering what other contact information you have on me, and this is getting really creepy.
1: Well, I don't know. I mean, I think we're like neighbors or we live close by, but like I looked it up, but I'm not coming over to your house.
0: Right, that would be crazy. Oh my god.
4: Yeah, dude, don't do that anymore.
0: This isn't your information. She was giving the information to the person who works at FedEx so she could send her return or whatever. Like, it wasn't for your edification. Like, she wasn't...
4: She looked back, Fred.
0: Right, because she was scared.
1: Thank you. She looked back.
0: Oh,
4: yeah,
0: no.
4: Yeah, she's
0: no,
4: in love
0: no,
4: with
0: no.
4: you.
0: No, look.
3: You can go to jail.
0: Carolina, I think I know the answer. I'll ask the question. I mean, you don't want to go out with this guy, right?
2: No, I've like already blocked his number during this call.
0: Yeah, I mean, I think there's such a thing as being a little bit resourceful. You know, maybe I don't know. You could slide into a DM on social media, but you do that once, and if you don't get a response, then we're done with that. I mean, there is such a thing as taking initiative, but that would have, in this case, would have been not stalking her while she was giving her information to somebody trying to help her with something. It would have been walking up to her and asking her for permission.
1: I thought that was implied.
0: Okay, it wasn't. So she's not interested. Brian, don't do that anymore. And Carolina, thank you for answering and for your time. And Brian, don't do that anymore.
1: All right.
0: I'm not convinced you're not going to do that anymore. It's not believable, but all right.
3: Ooh, chair.
0: The Entertainment Report had $350. Showbiz Shelley in the showdown. 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

0: Kalen's Entertainment Report is on The Fred Show.
1: Brandon Clark's fiance, Amber Lorraine, shared a super emotional tribute to Instagram yesterday alongside a series of photos and a clip including Brandon getting down on one knee proposing, saying the day that he did that was the happiest day of her life and she has no idea how to move forward without him. She called Brandon her soulmate, opened up about the life they were building together, saying they were supposed to marry soon, start a family, and eventually live somewhere they could be surrounded by animals and a garden. She remembered the Memphis Grizzlies star as endlessly talented and deeply caring, praising everything from his music and gaming skills to the way he made her feel loved every day. She shared some intimate memories about their relationship, including watching Harry Potter together, cooking his favorite breakfast, and dreaming about their future, and ending it by asking him to continue to watch over him, or her, rather. I mean, as you know, if you didn't hear somehow, he died last week in L.A. at just 29 years old. Cops are thinking that his death may be looked at as a possible overdose, but it's a heartbreaking situation, just so young and so talented. And her post was just had me in my feelings yesterday. Drake revealed that his dad, Dennis, who is a character, I'm sure you all have seen him, the dude with the wild mustache, he revealed that he's fighting cancer in a new song off of his album. So he released three albums actually on Friday, and in the song Make Them Cry, he raps, "My dad got cancer right now. He's battling stages." And so thoughts and prayers to Dennis. I mean, he is, like I said, a character. If you know Drake, you know him. And happier news about the album, Timbaland, who is, you know, obviously one of the best producers there is, says Drake's song Janice STFU from Iceman is going to be a timeless song. He was singing it. He's like, it reminded me of you, Kiki. He was singing like his own lyrics. He's like, "I don't know the lyrics yet, but I just know it's going to be timeless. I'm calling it right now. Beep, beep, baby." But yeah, so I got to listen to the entirety of all the three albums. Paulina, I think you did too. And I have to say, it gets progressively better. And people were looking for like the Drake booty shaking bangers. Those are all on Maid of Honor. That's the one with his mom on the cover, which is interesting because when you see his mom on the cover of the album, and then there's a song called Ho Phase, that's an interesting choice. Right. You know, to mix the two. But there's like house influences in there. You know, they're just like, if you want to dance and go out and get ready, like, I think those will be some of the summer anthems if you have not gotten to listen to it yet. And after going on a double date with sister Kylie and boyfriend Timothée Chalamet, Kendall Jenner and Jacob Elordi were photographed hanging out together on a private beach in Hawaii. The photos show them relaxing, and they were drinking out of a bottle of rosé with no one else around. I think this pretty much confirms it. We saw them making out at Coachella, and they've been in each other's circles for a while, but I think this confirms that they're on vacation together, and she's living my dream. And so I just want to say congrats to you, Kendall, because my goodness,
2: she always gets like a good catch.
1: Like, one thing about Kendall is like she can pull.
3: Looked at her? Have you checked your bank account lately? There's a lot going on there that's positive.
4: Her sisters don't do as well, though. Like, they pick terrible choices.
3: Well, that might be on them. Like, you're acting like this is a surprise that one of the best looking people on earth, who's also a billionaire, is getting good looking men.
4: No, I'm just impressed with her selection.
1: Yeah. Mm-hmm.
4: Yeah, she's a good guy.
1: Because she doesn't literally discriminate either. Mm-hmm. Like, they're all different, but they're all just hot as hell.
4: Yes.
1: You know what I'm saying?
4: Go, girl.
1: Ooh, now I'm thinking of all the, I mean, Devin Booker.
5: Benito.
1: Mm-hmm. Bad Bunny.
4: My man.
1: Yeah. Paulina's man. Now she's my man. Jacob Elordi, man. Mm-hmm. Shout out to Kendall today. If you want to shout out to us, help us out. You know, we may have lost some followers during the Great Purge, and we really need your help. Fred Show Radio on YouTube and Instagram, X, also the Fred Show TikTok, if you like waiting by the phone and some other fun stuff. So,
3: 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Showbiz Shelly in the showdown, 1,155 wins all time, only 80 losses, 5 straight. If you want to take on our pop culture expert, and you might start your Monday with $350. And we gave you all the answers. In fact, we just gave you one just now in the Entertainment Report. If you listen, then you have the answers. 855-591-1035. Call now, and we'll play next after Sabrina Carpenter in 3.

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2: Hi, Showbiz Shelly.
1: Hi, good morning.
2: Good morning. How was your weekend?
1: It was good. My daughter Olivia had a dance recital this weekend. Went really well. She did a great job. It was very cute.
3: Aww.
2: So, yeah, that's nice. Good. So did Polly, actually. And my sister didn't tell any of us about it. I guess she didn't want us to come. So we got a video afterwards. It was a surprise to me entirely that it happened.
3: Oh, no.
2: Clearly, she didn't want to mess with the family on this. But, you know, Polly did great. The other girls, I don't know. I'm going to go with Polly was on point, and the rest of them were off.
1: Yeah. Okay.
2: But what I don't know is if Polly was off and the rest of them were on point. I don't really know, but I'm going with Polly was the only one doing it right. That's what
3: right.
2: I'm going to go.
3: As
2: even
3: long
2: though
3: as she looked cute.
2: I think
3: yeah.
2: Polly and Kaylin are very similar in that something tells me that that Polly would also have just done her own, quote unquote, her own thing.
1: Yep.
2: And then everyone else was just supposed to like that.
1: Yep.
3: Gotcha.
2: You know, like Dare to Be Different kind of thing.
1: Sure.
2: Even though it's supposed to be a collective, hey, you know, in unison.
3: We were raised by strong women.
2: Exactly. Exactly. Muriel. Good morning, Muriel. How are you?
4: Good morning. How are you guys doing?
2: Doing great. Give me a fun fact about you, please.
4: Fun fact is I just had a baby. Her name is Rosalie, and she is named after my mom, Rosalie, who is like one of your biggest fans. She listens to you guys every morning.
2: Well, thank you. So shout out to Rosalie, and then little Rosalie, and then Muriel. And Shelly, now you have to lose. $350 bucks is the prize. You have to take a dive, though. Sorry.
1: I don't know. Okay. All right. I can't promise.
2: No, Shelly will never do that. Shelly has integrity, and she takes this game very seriously, but you must go to the sound booth. Poof. Go.
1: Okay. Good luck.
2: All right. Off Shelly goes. She cannot hear these questions. Muriel, question number one for you. Just days after she was in court for driving while impaired, Eminem's ex-wife was arrested again. What is her name?
4: Kim Mathers.
2: Which Euphoria actor was once again spotted with Kendall Jenner, this time at breakfast?
4: Jacob Elordi.
2: Drake fans thought that they were only getting one album, Iceman, on Friday. How many albums did he end up dropping?
1: Three.
2: Cardi B threw out the first pitch at her son Wave's baseball game, but admits she's more of a girl mom. How many kids does she have?
4: Two.
2: And which Pineapple Express star and producer said that writers using AI should find a different career?
4: Seth Rogen?
2: That's a four.
1: Wow, good
2: All
1: job.
2: Right, good score. Here comes Shelly.
4: I guess I'm like four of those. So
2: all right, hey, well,
1: wow.
2: good guesses. Good guesses.
1: Wow.
2: She got a four, Shelly.
1: Okay.
2: Yeah, not bad. Not bad at all. Mm-hmm. Just days after she was in court for driving while impaired, Eminem's ex-wife was arrested again. What's her name?
1: Kim Mathers.
2: Kim is right. Which Euphoria actor was once again spotted with Kendall Jenner, this time at breakfast?
1: Jacob Elordi.

0: Definitely doing it. Drake fans thought that they were only getting one album, Iceman, on Friday. But how many albums did he end up dropping?
1: Three
0: is right. Cardi B threw out the first pitch at her son Wave's baseball game, but admits she's more of a girl mom. How many kids does she have?
1: Four.
0: She has four.
2: Baby was to
0: All right, so you have to get this one. Which Pineapple Express star and producer said that writers using AI should find a different career?
1: James Franco?
0: Who?
1: Pineapple Express. Oh, I'm sorry. Seth Rogen.
0: No. Seth Rogen. That's a three. Muriel, you won.
1: Oh, no.
0: You won the money.
3: That's awesome. I'm excited.
0: $350 is the prize. That's loss number 81, and you snapped a 5-game win streak. I'm surprised.
1: Wait,
0: a little bit.
1: Pineapple Express. That James
3: Those were hard
1: that, questions. Right?
4: Yeah, but I don't think he was the producer.
1: Okay,
4: I mean, Seth Rogen was the executive producer.
1: Okay,
4: yeah, he's in that movie.
1: Okay.
4: But he also didn't say the AI quote.
0: Yeah, yeah, it was the AI part of it that was, yeah. All right, well, Shelly, I guess you got to say it. My name is Shelly, and Muriel showed me up in my own damn game.
1: Hey, I'm Shelly, and Muriel showed me up on the showdown.
0: Yes. All right, well, hang on a second.
1: See?
0: Enjoy your $350.
1: You manifested that loss, Fred. See?
0: Well, I didn't mean to, really, because I've said that many times, and it doesn't normally happen. But, all right, so.
1: Oh,
0: wow. Wow. Zero-game win streak. We're back to $100 tomorrow, and we climb back up from there.
1: All right. Sounds good.
0: Shelly, you don't seem too broken up about it, but fine.
1: I mean, you know, what can I do? We start again, I guess.
0: Yeah, just I need you to just get back in the books. I mean, I expect more. I expect better. Okay.
1: Oh, wow. You're not proud today?
0: I'm not a proud dad today. No, okay. I'm not.
4: He's disappointed.
0: I'm a disappointed dad today. I am.
1: Oh, no.
0: I am. We're really counting on you. $100 tomorrow.
1: Okay,
0: have a good day.
1: Bye.
0: All right. Bye, Shelly. Kiki's Court is next. Ba-dum-bum.
5: Pasta, is that you?
0: So there's no girl pastor?
5: Right, I don't want to confuse the people, so we're going to just say pastor, yes.
0: Pastor?
5: Mm-hmm.
0: Is that you?
5: Yep.
0: Okay, all right, that's Kiki's Court. We'll do it next. Stay here.
6: Hey. Yeah. More Fred Show next, right here.
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13: 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Lots of sunshine, breezy, warm, and humid. High around 80. Southeast winds 15 to 25. 8:08 p.m. sunset this evening. Waxing crescent moon visible around sunset. Clear

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1: On Interstate 264, at mile marker 11.2, in the city of Norfolk, near Broad Creek Bridge, a broken down vehicle is blocking traffic. The east right shoulder is closed. On Route 615 in the county of Charlotte, in the vicinity of Butterwood Road, Route 66-4 north and south, motorists can expect delays due to a disabled tractor trailer. All east lanes are closed. All west lanes are closed. On Virginia 27 in the county of Caroline, in the vicinity of US 31 south, / S, US 31 north, an accident is causing delays. All south lanes are closed. On Interstate 64, at mile marker 258.5, in the city of Newport News, near J. Clyde Morris Boulevard, motorists can expect delays due to a multi-vehicle crash. The west-right outside lane and right shoulder are closed. On Interstate 64, at mile marker 266.8, in the city of Hampton, near King Street, motorists can expect potential delays due to an incident. The west-right lane is closed. On Interstate 64 west in the city of Norfolk, at Hampton Roads Bridge Tunnel West, heavy traffic is causing a delay. Traffic is backed up about 5 miles. 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
1: What is, how does your Urban Dictionary name go again? It was Kalen.
2: Yeah.
1: One of the most attractive people of all time. Or
2: yeah,
1: something,
2: I have high
1: wasn't
2: standards
1: it?
2: And good music taste.
1: Oh, it was high standards. I'm one of the hottest people of all time, though, wasn't
2: you
1: it?
2: You are. Yeah.
1: That's what Urban Dictionary says about Fred.
2: Yeah.
3: The Fred Show is on.
1: Good morning, everyone. It is Monday, May 18th. The Fred Show's on. Hi, Kalen.
2: Good morning.
1: Hi, Jason.
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1: 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Search for The Fred Show. We'll get to headlines, fun fact, the entertainment report, and Kiki's court this hour. What are you working on, Kay?
2: Massive news for Bad Bunny fans.
4: Oh, hello. Yeah.
2: We got to talk about it.
4: I'll stick around.
1: All right. And Kiki's court is next. Ba-dum-bum, girl.
4: Pastor, is that you?
1: Okay, that's next after Sabrina Carpenter in 2 minutes. Fred Show is back. Good morning.

0: Fred Show. It's Kiki's Court.
1: All rise. The Honorable Kiki Leake is here.
2: Yes, I am.
1: Judge Kiki?
2: Mm-hmm.
1: All right. Give us the case, please.
2: All right, let's get into the courtroom. It says, "Hey, Kiki, am I wrong for exposing my pastor? My family is longtime members of our neighborhood church. As a kid, I was forced to attend church, but as an adult, I only visit from time to time. However, I've always kept a friendly relationship with our pastor, and I've always had a lot of respect for the guy. Until a couple weeks ago, when I ran into him in the parking lot of an adults-only hotel, a place similar to the spot that rhymes with Hibberus."
1: Now, for those who don't know, Jason's parents knew. A bit of a local, it has local lure.
2: Lure.
1: It's an adult themed hotel.
2: Yes.
1: And they have things like slides and
2: waterfalls.
1: And mirrors and hot tubs in the rooms and places where you could attach certain apparati to the ceiling kind of thing. It's a bit of a themed resort. Anyway, only for adults.
2: Mm-hmm. And he was obviously shook when he saw me because he was getting into the car and next to him was his wife's sister. My husband and I were so stunned and I couldn't stop thinking about it. So I sent his wife a message on Facebook. Well, his wife announced their divorce at church on Sunday. And now my mother is mad at me saying that I ruined the church and our pastor's legacy. Am I wrong?
1: Oh, my gosh. Okay, well, you guys are the jury. 855-591-1035. Call and text the same number. Judge Kiki, what say you?
2: I am clutching my pearls, girl, because I was about to say, what were you doing down to the adults-only hotel? But she mentioned her husband, so no judgment there. However, I don't think she's wrong. I don't think she's wrong. You saw that man getting into a car with his wife's sister at the hotel?
1: At a hotel that is... There is no other purpose to be there.
2: There's no other purpose.
1: You don't just accidentally book that on Travelocity or something.
2: No.
1: Like, that is a place where you go for those sorts of activities.
2: Yeah, you weren't having Bible study down at the place. So, no, I don't think you're wrong for telling his wife. I mean, you saw what you saw, and it obviously was bothering you. You couldn't stop thinking about it, and you sent her the message. And clearly, there must have been something true because they're getting a divorce. And I don't think it's right for your mom to say that you ruined the pastor's legacy. He ruined his own legacy. Because what are you doing with your wife's sister?
1: That's sloppy. Everyone knows. Just go to a different city or something, like a, you know, someplace. I mean, or go to like a place that's. I mean, if I see you checking in, if I see you checking in to a hotel with someone who is not your wife, and it is not a sex themed hotel, maybe there would be a way that you could excuse or justify that, but there is no way. There is no other purpose to be at this place but for that. But here's where I'm, Kiki, where I'm always confused. Judge Kiki.
2: Yes.
1: Where I'm always a little mixed up is I tend to be someone who's like, I need to mind my business. Because again, and I've said this many times, it is not my job to be Captain Save-A-Ho. It is not my job to call out everything I see that might be an injustice.
2: Mm-hmm.
1: Sometimes I think I just need to stay in my lane and not ask too many questions because I really don't know what I'm unearthing or what I'm uncovering. Now, others would argue, no, if you see something that you know is not right, then you should identify it, call it out, and because that's the right thing to do. I guess I sometimes wonder, is that the right thing to do? Is it truly the right thing to do to call out everything you see that might not smell right?
2: Maybe not everything.
3: Not everything.
2: But something like this.
3: This, especially because I'm assuming, I don't know this pastor. I have never been to his mass or whatever he's up to. I've never been to it. Now
1: if it's a mass, we have an even bigger problem because you shouldn't have a wife then.
3: Right, that's true. So I've never been to his services. However, I feel like he's probably preaching certain things, a certain lifestyle, my assumption. So why doesn't he live by it? And he got caught up.
2: Yep.
3: So I feel like it's only right to say something.
1: Okay.
3: You know.
1: So then we have an obligation then to identify or sort of present to everyone else everything that we see that we may not think is right, and we need to tell everybody involved that it may not be right. That's our responsibility?
2: No, but in certain situations, it is absolutely your responsibility. If you see my man down to the hotel and it's a woman in a car that's not me, mm-hmm. you absolutely have an obligation to tell me.
1: Okay. Now, what if you guys had a little open thing going on, and then I just blew you up, so I embarrassed you, I blew the top off the whole thing, and now you've got a mess that you wouldn't have had if I hadn't said anything? That
2: well, it's not a mess.
3: Yeah.
2: If it's open.
1: But it could be because siblings. I exposed it now. So now you're embarrassed because you didn't want people to know.
2: Well, no. I would say thank you for letting me know, Fred, and that's it.
1: It might be different if it was my sister, a.k.a.
2: Yeah.
1: you.
2: Yes.
1: If it's my pastor, someone who I don't necessarily know all the ins and outs of, I don't know if I'm getting involved in this.
2: But think about it. If you're a longtime member of this church, she mentioned that her family has been in this church since they were children. So she probably has a relationship with the wife as well as the first yeah. lady. So.
1: No, I get it. I'm just, I don't know. I don't like to get involved with other people's business because I don't know. That business is complicated these days.
4: Fred,
1: I don't know.
4: I promise if there's an arrangement, it doesn't include siblings.
1: I don't know. Emily, how you doing? Good morning.
5: Good morning.
1: 855-591-1035. You guys are the jury. So, Judge Kiki, I want to make sure I got this right.
2: Yes.
1: Essentially, a pastor was seen going into an adult-themed hotel with someone who was not his wife. Not only not his wife, but his wife's sister.
2: Yep.
1: And so this person went and told the wife, this is what I saw, and now the pastor's getting a divorce, and now people are upset because it's like, you didn't need to be involved. What do you think?
5: I mean, baby, you gotta practice what you preach. Get it? You know what I
2: Come
5: mean?
2: Come on, girl.
3: That's what I'm saying.
5: All right. I'm sitting here like, you know what? And I also said, if you're in the public eye, and I'm not saying obviously that was meant to be private, but I mean, you're in the public, right? So if you're in the public, honey, it's the public's business now. And if the church is mad about it, baby, you might not have a business anymore. Practice what you preach. That's all I gotta say.
1: Yeah, I mean, if you're gonna be sloppy, then, you know, you can't be that sloppy.
2: Yep.
5: Just messy, baby. Just being messy.
1: That's right. That's right, Emily. Thank you. Have a good day. Glad you called. No, I mean, it is pretty sloppy.
2: Very. My sister? Like, what are y'all doing?
1: Right. And you left nothing to the imagination because you just checked into the Freakum Hotel.
2: Come on.
1: So, like, again, it's not even like, I don't know how you could justify any hotel, right. But you certainly can't justify that one.
4: Pastor's
1: right.
4: Butt naked. Don't go down the slide now.
1: I think you can check that place out by
4: on.
1: The hour. So, you know, like, it's.
4: Oh,
1: yeah.
4: Really?
1: I don't think you have to stay the whole night.
4: They got a good business plan on their hands.
1: I don't know that, but
4: that's
1: I haven't
4: smart.
1: Been their spokesperson in quite a while. But hey, Mark, how you doing?
6: Yeah, how y'all feel?
1: Mark, man, what is the deal here? Like, do you when you see something that you probably know is wrong, do you point it out to everybody involved, or do you look the other way and say, I don't need to be involved in this?
6: I look the other way because if it has nothing to do with me, I mind my business. So if the pastor was out there getting his two-step on, his two-step has nothing to do with me.
2: Mark, what?
1: Yeah, I don't know.
2: What if you've known the wife or, you know, you've become friendly with the wife, you go to the church, you wouldn't say anything?
6: Nope, because, see, it's worse to hear from somebody else to find out better on your own. So when you hear from somebody else, that hurts more whether you find out on your own. So that's why I need to mind my business.
1: I actually think that's true. Like, if someone you really love and care about exposes something that you don't want people to know about, that does make it 100 times worse.
2: Yeah.
1: Especially if you're in this sort of, it's not clergy, but if you're in this religious space where you're really probably not supposed to be involved in things like that, but maybe you are. And it doesn't mean you're not doing, I mean, I'm really trying to play the other side here. I'm sure what he was doing was wrong, but you just you blew up the whole thing. Now the guy has no credibility at work. He doesn't have a wife anymore. She doesn't have a sister. And that's not your fault. But I mean, I don't know. These things also can tend to get turned on you, too.
2: That's true.
1: And, you know, sometimes it's you expose it and somehow you wind up being the bad guy because you expose the thing that you saw that doesn't look right to anybody.
2: So you're saying, like, she should have texted the wife and said, come meet me down here at the hotel real quick. I need you to see something.
1: It's almost maybe
2: let
1: like.
2: Her discover it.
1: Or, yeah, maybe, I don't know. Maybe tip her off somehow in a way that doesn't. that doesn't that you're not in the center at the center of it.
6: Well, let her find out on her own, because see, eventually it's going to come out. Now you got people worrying about what's happening with their time and money. Is it going to the hotel? The Jodeci Hotel, the Freaky Hotel.
1: So now the Jodeci Hotel. Thank you, Mark. Have a good day. Yeah, and by the way, somebody did point out, who apparently has been to this establishment, that they didn't pay for the secret garage entrance. Apparently, they have a parking garage at this adult hotel, where if you pay a little extra, you can access it through the garage, so that people don't see you walking through the parking lot when you're not supposed to be doing what you're supposed to be doing, or not doing. Supposed to not be doing. Hey, Chris, you're an actual clergyman?
7: I'm an actual clergyman. Good morning for the things I learn on your radio show.
1: Now, hold on. Now, Chris, are you a priest? Are you a pastor? Are you a deacon? What are you?
3: Sounds like a joke.
7: No, I'm a pastor. Okay. I'm a clergy.
1: Okay.
7: So, and I would say that the woman didn't do anything wrong. She informed the wife about what she saw, that she thought was questionable in the behavior of the pastor. He holds a public office, and we do have a level of a public accountability. The wife could take that information and deal with her husband. But I'm sure that his flock has some sense of morality about extramarital affairs, and they wouldn't want that as part of their church. That can be perfect for a lot of people. So I'd say that I think she did the right thing.
1: Yeah, it would be bad for the fellowship. There are a lot of bad things that could come from that.
8: Yep.
1: So I suppose if you're invested in the community.
7: Yeah, and she didn't tell the entire congregation. She told the one person that would have a responsibility to deal with it, the wife. I think that was good work.
1: Yeah. Okay, fair enough.
8: That's from
1: good point. Yeah, thank you, Pastor Chris. Have a good day.
3: God bless you.
7: Hey, you too. Take care.
4: Windows up.
3: Yeah, how'd you find us, Pastor? I'm curious.
1: Well, you know, I think he needs some people to pray for, so he probably, he locked in and was like, it's been a long time he's been praying, and he'll be praying for a lot longer, I think.
3: I can see that.
1: Hey, Kelly.
9: Yes.
1: Now, Kelly, I think I like this approach. So if you, just to sort of the synopsis here in Kiki's Court, pastor spotted going into adult establishment with a woman who's not only not his wife, but his wife's sister. And this sort of resort, quote unquote, there's really only one thing that you do there, and that's get it on. And so you got to assume that's what they were doing. You know, they weren't walking into Hobby Lobby.
8: Right.
1: Okay. They were walking into a place where, anyway. So then she goes and tells pastor's wife. Now pastor's wife is divorcing pastor, and we have a bit of a drama on our hands. What are you going to do, though, Kelly?
9: So I feel that, thank you. Sorry, I was getting my Dunkin'.
1: A multitasking queen. We love that. Go right ahead.
9: Okay. I wouldn't go to the wife. I would go to the pastor directly. I have done this, not with a pastor, but I have caught somebody cheating, and I didn't go to their spouse. I went to them, and I,
8: you
9: basically was like, listen, I caught you. I wish I had that more in me, but I don't. But I did just say, hey, listen, I caught you, blah, blah, blah. I saw you doing this, blah, blah, blah, and I will go to your wife if you don't. And he did. And they are divorced, but he went. And I would do that with the pastor, especially if it was a pastor of mine. I would say, hey, listen, you're out here, you know, you're throwing out what the commandments are and what all this is and what we can't do and shouldn't do and blah, blah, blah. And this is what you're doing. So you need to do this.
1: I've always liked that approach better, Kelly. I've always liked the approach of going to the person who's, look, with whom you have the relationship, the person who's committing the potential act and being like, look, I don't know what you're up to, but I saw it, and you need to either have a great explanation or fix it or both. And then
9: exactly.
1: And then give them a deadline.
8: Yeah.
1: And that way you don't have to get involved.
9: Either way, you're blowing up somebody's life, but I think that going, I think I would rather my husband or whoever come to me and tell me what's going on than me finding out from a friend or a neighbor or something else.
1: Okay.
9: I mean, either way, it sucks and it hurts.
8: Yeah.
9: But
1: yeah, I agree. That's what I mean. It's like if you get this sense that, like, for example, I'm aware of situations where people have been cheating and everybody knew but the person. And then you find out everybody knew but you. And then you're even more hurt and embarrassed that way. As opposed to if you don't we can skip that step, and you could just go right to the person responsible and be like, fix this. And then maybe you don't have to be doubly embarrassed.
9: Just don't cheat.
1: I suppose.
9: How about just leave the person that you obviously don't love if you're going to cheat on them? But then it'll be, well, I do love them. I don't. We can go on for hours about this.
1: I get it.
9: Yeah. No, I say go to the person that you caught and just say, hey, listen, you know, this is what I saw. This is what I witnessed. You know, what are you going to do with it?
1: And okay. Fair enough. Yeah, that's thank you, Kelly. Have a good day.
10: Enjoy your Dunkin', girl.
1: Enjoy your Dunkin'. Jason, you're a man of the cloth. You were an altar boy.
11: Mm-hmm.
1: What would you do?
11: I tend to not want to get involved with stuff, so I probably would pretend I didn't see it and keep it rolling. I think I'm channeling you.
1: I hate to say I would do the same thing too. And I'm a non-confrontational person in general, but it's just, I don't know. I don't know. Surely there's another explanation.
10: I would have been at church on Sunday. Mm-hmm. I got a testimony, everybody. I have an announcement, everybody. Look who I saw.
1: The place is called the Sybaris, by the way. And you can Google
10: it. The Hibaris.
1: Well, whatever.
3: They need to advertise.
1: Well, I don't like that. That might imply something different. I don't know. The Hibaris?
10: Yeah.
1: Okay.
11: She said it rhymes with.
1: Yeah, Hibaris. Yeah. Right,
10: rhymes?
1: Right.
10: I never called out the Sybaris. I just said it rhymes.
1: Rhymes with the thing we're all not trying to get. But it's called the Sybaris. I'm sure there's one in every town. You can Google it. You're right. They should pay us. But someone texted the Sybaris. The room with the garage is the chalet. The highest price room and the garage is where it's at. Uh-oh. Well, I guess you get to pull into your own garage.
10: You're a professional cheater. Come on.
1: Right, and close the doors so that nobody can see you going up in there.
10: That is wild.
1: I'm sure every town has a place like this, but you know, in the Midwest, this is the one that people are known for, I guess. Yeah. All right. Well, you guys are good people, and Jason and I will just look the other way.
11: Yeah.
1: Pretend like we never saw anything. Yeah. The Entertainment Report headlines and Fun Factor all next after Hozier. Fred shows up.

0: Kalen's Entertainment Report is on The Fred Show.
1: All right, so I would like to start this off by saying dibs on getting this for Paulina for her birthday, but Bad Bunny has officially partnered with Zara to launch the exclusive clothing collection under his new brand, Benito Antonio. The collab was officially announced on Zara's Instagram and celebrated with an exclusive pop-up over the weekend at the Plaza Las Americas Mall in Puerto Rico. The collection, which spans from everyday streetwear, staples like hoodies and caps, to full tailored suits, which directly reflects his amazing style. And the rollout was meticulous and long and well thought out. He notably took the biggest stage in the world for the Super Bowl halftime show in a custom Zara fit. It was like that cropped football shirt with pads. And most recently was actually dressed by the brand for the Met Gala, where the Benito Antonio logo was subtly revealed on his dressing room chair. Currently, the physical access to the collection is limited to Puerto Rico, though a dedicated section for the brand has already gone live on Zara's official website for when the collection launches on Thursday. But I got you the Bad Bunny Cheeto collab, and I don't know if you wear that.
2: I do. She's a cute one. Okay. Yeah, I have a couple of Bad Bunny pieces. I just want to thank you in advance, Fred, for flying Kalen to Puerto Rico for my birthday gift. That is really nice of you guys.
1: Anything for you.
2: Yeah.
3: My pleasure.
2: Just a crazy idea, crazy thought, but thank you.
3: Yeah. Wow. Okay. Mm-hmm. Good. I'll put that on the schedule.
2: Yeah.
1: It's going to be
2: happy
1: amazing.
2: Happy birthday to me.
1: In his new Rolling Stone cover story, Noah Kahan opened up about his mental health, specifically dealing with the pressures of fame and his recent OCD diagnosis, which he says consists mostly of intrusive thoughts rather than physical compulsions for him. It was surprising. He said, I was under the influence of the idea that OCD was like, I need to wash my hands 100 times. I didn't realize how much more it was. I started putting all of these pieces together from my childhood and these different rituals I've had my whole life. It wasn't just anxiety or being stressed. I had this real insidious disorder that I was struggling with. And I'm glad he's talking about it because the term is so overused. But when you're dealing with it, I also dealt with it when I was younger, and you kind of, it was like shameful. And I remember thinking like, only me does this weird stuff. And then when you hear someone describe it, you're like, oh, there's a name for it. And this is a real thing. And I, you know, my thoughts I'm thinking aren't true. By the way, his new album, The Great Divide, is amazing if you like to cry and, you know, to a dude with good vocals and a guitar. So there you go. Taylor Swift is continuing to go out and stress me out. Over the weekend, it was to a friend's wedding in Brooklyn. Now, if you saw the photos, you may have seen that she was wearing gold, but you may have missed the subtle Elizabeth Taylor tribute. She wore a full 22-carat opal and diamond gold bracelet and matching earrings once owned by Elizabeth. Elizabeth purchased them in 1999, stayed in her collection until an auction house sale in 2011. The jewels fetched $6,000, but it was part of a staggering, record-breaking $156.7 million they got that day, exceeding all the estimates. And today it remains one of the largest celebrity estate sales ever recorded. So that was her little nod, of course, Elizabeth being a muse on her album, The Life of a Showgirl. And if we're your muse and you want to listen to us again, the free iHeartRadio app is where you do that. Just type The Fred Show on demand.
3: Obviously, we're the muse.
0: The Fred Show is on. Fred's biggest stories of the day.
3: Of course, Kalen, of course we're the muse.
1: We're somebody's muse, maybe.
3: It depends who you ask and where you look, yeah. Southwest Airlines, guys, is banning robots. They banned robots from the cabin. Where are we?
1: Yeah.
3: Like, what's going on? They have banned robots from the cabin and checked luggage due to safety risks. The airline said the concern is lithium-ion batteries, which have been linked to fires. The restriction will also apply to robots of any size or regardless of what their purpose is. The airline did say that similar robotic toys are allowed in carry-on bags as long as they comply with existing battery restrictions. Southwest announced the ban a few days after a tech entrepreneur bought a seat for his 3.5-foot tall robot named Stewie last week. You're not supposed to do that. A crash at an Idaho air show forced an Air Force base into lockdown after two Navy fighter jets collided in midair. Remarkably, though, and if you've seen the video, it is remarkable. All four crew members aboard the jets managed to eject safely before the crash. They are alive and being medically evaluated, but the video is crazy. Quarterback Aaron Rodgers is expected to sign a one-year deal with the Steelers worth $25 million. Ronda Rousey won her fight in 17 seconds on Saturday. I hope nobody paid for that because that would be not great. I'd be so mad. if I paid all that money for 17, however much it costs. I don't know how much it is. Is it extra? Was it pay-per-view? I don't even know anymore.
4: It was Netflix.
2: It was on Netflix.
3: Does that mean it was, then that means it's free?
2: If you have Netflix. A
4: subscription.
3: Well, yeah. Right. I mean, is that free? Mm-hmm. Right. I mean, Netflix doesn't just appear from the sky, sadly.
2: I wish it did.
3: I wish it did, too. But anyway, I guess if I paid a subscription hoping to see a good fight, I'd be mad. Mm-hmm. Atlanta area residents are reporting Waymo taxis are flooding cul-de-sacs, and they don't know why. Residents of one particular cul-de-sac in one Atlanta neighborhood are fed up with Waymo taxis flooding their street. Neighbors on this one street say that they first started noticing robo-taxis circulating their dead-end roads a couple of months ago, but in the past 2 weeks, they've seen 50 or more each morning. Waymo's response is, we value our relationship with Atlanta residents and remain focused on providing a seamless, respectful, and safe experience for riders and residents alike. But we don't know why these things are driving around. And finally, a drunk man in South Wales was sentenced to jail after he drove a stolen bulldozer into a bar because other patrons were making fun of him about his failed marriage.
1: Those aren't your friends, bro. No.
3: Is this the pastor guy?
2: It might be.
3: Was it the place? He caused more than $30,000 in damage, and he will serve a little more than 3 years in jail for what he wound up doing. I guess he went and got a bulldozer. His dad called the bar, said everybody get out, and then he went and ran over the bar with the bulldozer.
2: He was mad.
3: Man, his they're roasting you in your neighborhood bar? Find a new bar, man.
4: Never.
3: People aren't nice to you. It's National Visit Your Relatives Day. National HIV AIDS Vaccine Awareness Day and National Sun Responsibility Day. Kaylin says, where's sunscreen? The fun fact is next.
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5: 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Lots of sunshine, breezy, warm, and humid. High around 80. Southeast winds 15 to 25. 8:08 p.m. sunset this evening. Waxing crescent moon visible around sunset. Clear skies, breezy, low around 66. South winds 15 to 25. Lots of blue skies, breezy for Tuesday, the high around 84. Mostly sunny, breezy, warm, and humid for Wednesday, highs in the mid-80s. Our extended outlook, cloudy, windy with showers. Thursday and Friday with a high in the low to mid-60s. A few showers next weekend, highs in the mid to upper 60s Saturday and Sunday. For StarRadioGroup.com, I'm meteorologist James Covington. This weather update is service of 103.7 KISS FM.
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7: On Interstate 85, at mile marker 53.7, in the county of Dinwiddie, a broken down vehicle is blocking traffic. The north right shoulder is closed. On Interstate 64, at mile marker 210.7, in the county of New Kent, a broken down vehicle is blocking traffic. The east right shoulder is closed. On Interstate 664, at mile marker 16.7, in the city of Chesapeake, near Portsmouth Boulevard, a broken down vehicle is blocking traffic. The north right shoulder is closed. On Interstate 264, at mile marker 11.2, in the city of Norfolk, near Broad Creek Bridge, a broken down vehicle is blocking traffic. The east right shoulder is closed. On Interstate 264, at mile marker 12.9, in the city of Virginia Beach, near 64 Interchange, motorists can expect delays due to a multi-vehicle crash. The east inside right shoulder is closed. On Interstate 264, at mile marker 16.8, in the city of Virginia Beach, near Independence Boulevard, a broken down vehicle is blocking traffic. The west left shoulder is closed. On Interstate 264, at mile marker 18.5, in the city of Virginia Beach, near Rosemont Road, a broken down vehicle is blocking traffic. The west right shoulder is closed. On Route 615 in the county of Charlotte, in the vicinity of Butterwood Road, Route 66-4 north and south, motorists can expect delays due to a disabled tractor trailer. All east lanes are closed. All west lanes are closed. On Virginia 27 in the county of Caroline, in the vicinity of US 31 South, /S, US 31 North, an accident is causing delays. All south lanes are closed. On Interstate 64, at mile marker 258.5, in the city of Newport News, near J. Clyde Morris Boulevard, motorists can expect delays due to a multi-vehicle crash. The west right outside lane and right shoulder are closed. 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

0: I mean, this might be a little bit deep, a little deep for a Monday. And we might need to, you know, puff, puff, pass. However, did you know you've never actually touched anything ever?
1: Huh?
0: What's that grin for?
2: No, I'm just like,
0: you.
2: What are you talking about?
0: None of you have ever actually touched anything ever. Atoms repel one another through electromagnetic forces. So when you touch a table, for example, the electrons in your hand repel the electrons in the table, meaning direct physical contact never actually occurs.
2: I'm literally touching this table.
0: You're not, though, but you're not.
2: I put my finger in Jason's nose.
0: But you didn't touch him. You didn't,
3: she
0: really.
3: Did. I felt it.
0: But you didn't. Because it didn't happen, guys. This is the fun fact, and if I tell you it, it happened.
2: Okay.
0: Okay. Right. So it turns out,
2: yes, sir.
3: You have the first one. I'm a little suspect.
2: Yeah,
3: no,
2: this, I got questions.
0: This
2: man.
0: Is the first yes. one. Yeah. This yeah. is the first one that you think is suspect. Mm-hmm. You've never touched it in there.
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17: 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Lots of sunshine, breezy, warm, and humid. High around 80. Southeast winds 15 to 25. 8:08 p.m. sunset this evening. Waxing crescent moon visible around sunset. Clear skies, breezy, low around 66. South winds 15 to 25. Lots of blue skies, breezy for Tuesday, high around 84. Mostly sunny, breezy, warm, and humid for Wednesday, highs in the mid-80s. Our extended outlook, cloudy, windy with showers. Thursday and Friday with a high in the low to mid-60s. A few showers next weekend, high

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2: On US 360 in the county of Chesterfield, in the vicinity of Church Point Road, North Bailey Bridge Road, Route 65-1 East and West, Route 65-1 East, an accident is causing delays. The west right shoulder is closed. On Interstate 85 North, at mile marker 53.7, in the county of Dinwiddie, a broken down vehicle is blocking traffic. On Interstate 295, at mile marker 36.6, in the county of Hanover, a broken down vehicle is blocking traffic. The north left shoulder is closed. On Interstate 64, at mile marker 210.7, in the county of New Kent, a broken down vehicle is blocking traffic. The east right shoulder is closed. On Interstate 664, at mile marker 16.7, in the city of Chesapeake, near Portsmouth Boulevard, a broken down vehicle is blocking traffic. The north right shoulder is closed. On Interstate 64 East in the city of Hampton, at Hampton Roads Bridge Tunnel East, heavy traffic is causing a delay. Traffic is backed up about 1 mile. On Interstate 264, at mile marker 12.9, in the city of Virginia Beach, near 64 Interchange, motorists can expect delays due to a multi-vehicle crash. The east inside right shoulder is closed. On Route 615 in the county of Charlotte, in the vicinity of Butterwood Road, Route 66-4 north and south, motorists can expect delays due to a disabled tractor trailer. All east lanes are closed. All west lanes are closed. On Virginia 27 in the county of Caroline, in the vicinity of US 31 South, / S, US 31 North, an accident is causing delays. All south lanes are closed. On Interstate 64 West in the city of Norfolk, at Hampton Roads Bridge Tunnel West, heavy traffic is causing a delay. Traffic is backed up about 6.25 miles. On Interstate 64, at mile marker 288.9, in the city of Chesapeake, near Greenbrier Parkway, motorists can expect potential delays due to an incident. The east left lane is closed. 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
2: 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Snapped like a 4 or 5 game win streak. $100 is the prize tomorrow. She's never lost 2 in a row. We'll see if it happens tomorrow morning. Stay or go. We'll debate some relationship drama. Waiting by the phone, of course. Why did somebody get ghosted? All of that tomorrow morning on the show. If you missed anything today, catch up on the iHeart app. Search for The Fred Show on demand. YouTube, Facebook, TikTok, and Instagram. It's The Fred Show. Brand new Waiting by the Phone is next. Why did somebody get ghosted? The entertainment report after that. What's in there, Kay?
4: One of the biggest music producers in the world is already calling it. This one specific song that just came out is going to be timeless, and I'll tell you what song.
2: Okay. It's all coming up this hour. The Fred Show is on.

0: ever been left waiting by the phone? It's the Fred Show.
1: Hey, Brian, good morning. Welcome to the program. How are you?
2: Hey, good morning. I'm doing okay.
1: What's going on with this woman, Carolina? You said that you met her in the wild, and now she's not responding to you. So tell me everything. Tell me how you met, where you met, and about sort of any interaction you've had and where things are now.
2: Yeah, well, you're right. It was the wild. It was actually it was FedEx of all places. Yeah, we kind of met in line and we hit it off. And I don't know, there felt like there was a pretty strong connection with us. And so, yeah, I got her number and we were messaging a little bit. And then out of nowhere, she kind of just stopped. And I've been rereading the text and, you know, in our conversation. I'm like, I don't think I said anything wrong. So I'm just trying to figure out if something went wrong, or maybe she got a new number, or I don't know.
1: Interesting. So this is an example of you met in person and talked about a date, except the date never happened.
2: Yeah.
1: Interesting. And I would also, and I've probably said this 1,000 times as we've done this, I would think that in-person meetings or in-person sort of approaches or whatever you want to call it would be more successful than the blind dates that were going on, but which basically dating app dates are blind dates because you don't really know what you're dealing with. But in this case, you guys were able to sort of gauge chemistry and attractiveness and things like that in person. So it's weird that you would meet in person, she would agree to something and then ghost you before you even do it, right?
2: Yeah, I thought we really hit it off, and you're totally right. Like, we've already kind of done the first datey kind of thing, the blind. So, like, I mean, not really. We met and had a conversation, but yeah.
1: Okay. Well, let's play a song. We'll come back in a couple of minutes. We'll call this woman, Carolina. You'll be on the phone as well, Brian. And you can jump in at some point after we get you some info. But the hope is that we can straighten this out and set you guys up on another date that we pay, or I guess a first date in this case that we pay for.
2: For sure. That'd be great. Thank you.
1: Let's see what happens next. Part 2 of Waiting by the Phone, right after Shawn Mendes. In 3 minutes, we'll do it. It's the Fred Show. Don't move.

0: It's the Fred Show. Good morning. Thanks for having us on the radio, the iHeart app, YouTube, Facebook, TikTok, and Instagram. Search for the Fred Show. Hey, Brian.
1: Yeah.
0: All right, welcome back. Let's call this woman Carolina. You met in person at a FedEx, of all places, and you thought you had a great connection and good chemistry, and you guys connected that way, and I guess you exchanged numbers, and you've been reaching out to her trying to plan a first date, and she's not responding to you. So she gave you her number, but now she's not calling you back or texting you, and that's a little bit strange.
1: Yeah, I haven't really heard from her.
0: Okay, well, let's see if we can figure out what's up. We're going to call her now. Good luck, Brian. Hi, this is Carolina.
2: Yeah, this is
0: me. Carolina, good morning. My name is Fred, and I'm calling for the Fred Show, the morning radio show, and the whole crew is here, and I have to say that we are on the radio right now, and I would need your permission to continue with the call. Would you mind if we chat for a second?
2: Wait, what?
0: Okay, well, you can hang up anytime. I'm going to take
3: that
0: as a yes. But yeah, no, I totally understand why this is a little weird.
3: Yeah,
0: no, I get it. But we're calling on the radio on behalf of a guy named Brian who says he met you at FedEx and you gave him your number. Do you remember this guy?
2: Oh my God. Yeah, I did not give this guy my number. I didn't give him, honestly, any indication that I ever wanted to talk to him again. So yeah, I remember that guy.
0: Okay, so what he told us was that you met at FedEx and you guys talked, and he told us that you had amazing connection and chemistry and that you gave him your number and he's been reaching out and you haven't been responding. So none of that is true.
2: No, well, I mean, part of it's true. He continues to text me even though I'm not texting him back, but I never gave him my number. I honestly am trying to figure out how he got my number.
0: Oh, no.
2: And the only explanation I can think of is that he was standing behind me in line, so he overheard me talking to the FedEx guy about it, telling the FedEx guy my phone number.
0: Or typing it in,
2: honestly,
0: or however you do it at FedEx. Oh, wow.
2: Really creepy. And now he called the radio. So yeah, cool.
0: Okay, so this guy did not give you his number at all, and yet he's still been reaching out. And the reason that you're not responding is because you guys didn't talk about that.
2: No.
0: Okay. I forgot to mention that Brian is here. Brian, so did she give you her number, or did you take her number from some other resource and then just take it upon yourself to reach out to a person who is basically a stranger?
1: All right. Well, when you say it like that, it sounds bad. Honestly, the way that she gave her number definitely made it sound like she was throwing it back towards me. And like I said, I was shooting my shot. But yes, when she said her number, she was kind of looked back at me.
4: She wanted you to write it down. Yeah.
5: She just wanted her loyalty points. What are you talking about?
0: I mean, you have to give your phone number when you're shipping something. That's not, she probably looked back because she wanted to know why you were breathing heavy and writing it down. Bro.
6: Close. What?
1: Is it crazy for me to shoot my shot? Is it crazy?
3: It's very crazy. Confirm it's crazy.
2: Yes, this is crazy.
0: No, shooting your shot.
1: People's take initiative. And
0: hold on. Initiative. Shooting your shot would have been, hey, Carolina, my name is Brian, and I would like to, can I have your number? Can we go on a date? Can we get a drink? Can we do something? And then she says yes or no, and that's the end of it. But that part of it apparently never happened because you took it upon yourself to get her information without her knowledge and then reach out to her and then wonder why she's not responding because she didn't give you permission, dude.
1: She was responding, and it felt implied. She was responding to me.
2: Until I figured out who you were.
0: Oh, no.
2: And then once I figured out who you were, I stopped responding because you're a stalker.
0: Man.
1: I thought we had it off.
0: You can't get people's contact information by spying on them and then reach out to them. That is very unlikely to work and very likely to make somebody feel very uncomfortable.
1: It wasn't like that. Like I said, it felt like she was giving me her number.
0: But did she say, Brian, here is my phone number and I would like you to contact me?
1: Not exactly.
0: Okay. All right.
2: I'm wondering what other contact information you have on me, and this is getting really creepy.
1: Well, I don't know. I mean, I think we're like neighbors or we live close by, but like I looked it up, but I'm not coming over to your house.
0: Right. That would be crazy. Oh my God.
4: Yeah. Dude. Don't do that anymore.
0: This isn't your information. She was giving the information to the person who works at FedEx so she could send her return or whatever. Like it wasn't for your edification. Like she wasn't.
4: She looked back, Fred.
0: Right. Because she was scared.
1: Thank you. She looked back.
0: Oh
4: yeah,
0: no.
4: She's
0: no,
4: in love
0: no,
4: with
0: no.
4: you.
0: No, look.
3: You can go to jail.
0: Carolina, I think I know the answer. I'll ask the question. I mean, you don't want to go out with this guy, right?
2: No, I've like already blocked his number during this call.
0: Yeah, I mean, I think there's such a thing as being a little bit resourceful. You know, maybe, I don't know, you could slide into a DM on social media, but you do that once, and if you don't get a response, then we're done with that. I mean, there is such a thing as taking initiative, but that would have, in this case, would have been not stalking her while she was giving her information to somebody trying to help her with something. It would have been walking up to her and asking her for permission.
1: I thought that was implied.
0: Okay, it wasn't. So she's not interested. Brian, don't do that anymore. And Carolina, thank you for answering and for your time. And Brian, don't do that anymore.
1: All right.
0: I'm not convinced you're not going to do that anymore. It's not believable, but all right.
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13: 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Lots of sunshine, breezy, warm, and humid. High around 80. Southeast winds 15 to 25. 8:08 p.m. sunset this evening. Waxing crescent moon visible around sunset. Clear skies, breezy, low around 66. South winds 15 to 25. Lots of blue skies, breezy for Tuesday, high around 84. Mostly sunny, breezy, warm, and humid for Wednesday, highs in the mid-80s. Our extended outlook, cloudy, windy with showers. Thursday and Friday with a high in the low to mid-60s. A few showers next weekend, highs in the mid to upper 60s Saturday and Sunday. For StarRadioGroup.com, I'm meteorologist James Covington. This weather update is service of 103.7 KISS FM.
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15: On Interstate 64, at mile marker 224.1, in the county of New Kent, near Roper's Church Road, motorists can expect delays due to a disabled tractor trailer. the east right shoulder is closed. On Interstate 64 east in the city of Chesapeake, at High Rise Bridge, heavy traffic is causing a delay. On Interstate 264, at mile marker 9, in the city of Norfolk, near Campostella Road, a broken down vehicle is blocking traffic. The east right shoulder is closed. On Route 615 in the county of Charlotte, in the vicinity of Butterwood Road, Route 664 north and south, motorists can expect delays due to a disabled tractor trailer. All east lanes are closed. All west lanes are closed. On Virginia 27 in the county of Caroline, in the vicinity of US 31 south, / S, US 31 north, an accident is causing delays. All south lanes are closed. On Interstate 64, at mile marker 248.5, in the city of Newport News, near Lee Hall, motorists can expect potential delays due to an incident. The west right lane is closed. On Interstate 664 south in the city of Newport News, at Monitor Merrimack Memorial Bridge Tunnel South, heavy traffic is causing a delay. Traffic is backed up about 1.5 miles. On Interstate 64 east in the city of Hampton, at Hampton Roads Bridge Tunnel East, heavy traffic is causing a delay. Traffic is backed up about 3 miles. On Interstate 64 west in the city of Norfolk, at Hampton Roads Bridge Tunnel West, heavy traffic is causing a delay. Traffic is backed up about 5 miles. On Interstate 64 in the city of Chesapeake, at High Rise Bridge, an accident is causing delays. The east right lane and right shoulder are closed. 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

0: Randall Park's fiance, Amber Lorraine, shared a super emotional tribute to Instagram yesterday alongside a series of photos and a clip including Brandon getting down on one knee, proposing, saying the day that he did that was the happiest day of her life, and she has no idea how to move forward without him. She called Brandon her soulmate, opened up about the life they were building together, saying they were supposed to marry soon, start a family, and eventually live somewhere they could be surrounded by animals and a garden. She remembered the Memphis Grizzlies star as endlessly talented and deeply caring, praising everything from his music and gaming skills to the way he made her feel loved every day. She shared some intimate memories about their relationship, including watching Harry Potter together, cooking his favorite breakfast, and dreaming about their future, and ending it by asking him to continue to watch over him, or her, rather. I mean, as you know, if you didn't hear somehow, he died last week in L.A. at just 29 years old. Cops are thinking that his death may be looked at as a possible overdose, but it's a heartbreaking situation, just so young and so talented, and her post was just had me in my feelings yesterday. Drake revealed that his dad, Dennis, who is a character, I'm sure you all have seen him, the dude with the wild mustache, he revealed that he's fighting cancer in a new song off of his album. So he released three albums actually on Friday, and in the song Make Them Cry, he raps, "My dad got cancer right now. He's battling stages." And yeah, so thoughts and prayers to Dennis. I mean, he is, like I said, a character. If you know Drake, you know him. And happier news about the album, Timbaland, who is, you know, obviously one of the best producers there is, says Drake's song Janice STFU from Iceman is going to be a timeless song. He was singing it. He's like, it reminded me of you, Kiki. He was singing like his own lyrics. He's like, I don't know the lyrics yet, but I just know it's going to be timeless. I'm calling it right now. Beep, beep, baby. But yeah, so I got to listen to the entirety of all the three albums. Paulina, I think you did too. And I have to say it gets progressively better, and people were looking for like the Drake booty shaking bangers. Those are all on Maid of Honor. That's the one with his mom on the cover, which is interesting because when you see his mom on the cover of the album, and then there's a song called Ho Phase, that's an interesting choice. Right. You know, to mix the two. But there's like house influences in there. You know, they're just like, if you want to dance and go out and get ready, like I think those will be some of the summer anthems if you have not gotten to listen to it yet. And after going on a double date with sister Kylie and boyfriend Timothy Chalamet, Kendall Jenner and Jacob Elordi were photographed hanging out together on a private beach in Hawaii. The photos show them relaxing, and they were drinking out of a bottle of rosé with no one else around. I think this pretty much confirms it. We saw them making out at Coachella, and they've been in each other's circles for a while, but I think this confirms that they're on vacation together, and she's living my dream. And so I just want to say congrats to you, Kendall, because my goodness,
1: she always gets like a good catch.
0: Like, one thing about Kendall is like she can pull.
2: Have you looked at her? Have you checked your bank account lately? There's a lot going on there that's positive.
1: Her sisters don't do as well, though. Like, they pick terrible choices.
2: Well, that might be on them. Like, you're acting like this is a surprise that one of the best looking people on earth, who's also a billionaire, is getting good looking men.
1: No, I'm just impressed with her selection.
0: Yeah.
1: Mm-hmm. Yeah, she's a good guy.
0: Because she doesn't literally discriminate either. Mm-hmm. Like, they're all different, but they're all just hot as hell.
1: Yes.
0: You know what I'm saying?
1: Go, girl.
0: Ooh, now I'm thinking of all the, I mean, Devin Booker.
3: Benito,
0: mm-hmm. Bad Bunny,
1: my man,
0: yeah. Paulina's man. Now she's with my man, Jacob Elordi, man. Mm-hmm. Shout out to Kendall today. If you want to shout out to us, help us out. You know, we may have lost some followers during the Great Purge, and we really need your help. Fred Show Radio on YouTube and Instagram, X, also the Fred Show TikTok. If you like waiting by the phone and some other fun stuff.

0: It's the Fred Show. Thank you so much for having us on today. We love you. We appreciate you. The iHeart app is where to go if you missed anything from today's show. Kiki's Court, New Waiting by the Phone, all the entertainment reports, headlines, fun fact. 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You'll find us there. 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Waiting by the Phone, Stay or Go. We'll debate some relationship drama. We're still giving people money, right,
1: we
0: Jason?
1: We are, yes.
0: A bunch of chances at $1,000 tomorrow. Money with Showbiz Shelley in the Showdown and more. Have an amazing day, guys. Thank you for listening. We'll see you tomorrow. Bye.
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3: So Riggins sent this video to me. I think it was yesterday. And when he sent it, I thought, okay, this is another one of those adults being children things. It's the it's entitled The Adult Happy Meal.
4: Yeah.
3: And I thought we'd already had something like that where McDonald's has this happy meal that's for adults. Didn't we already have that?
4: McDonald's did have something similar.
3: But this is different. This is a real adult happy meal.
4: Yeah.
3: Listen.
5: We found an adult happy meal in Dallas, and instead of a toy, you get a Siggy. A slider, some of the best fries I've ever had, a cocktail, and a smoke. Yeah, Clifton Club seriously might have just won happy hour with this one.
3: Okay, so it comes with a cigarette. That is a Siggy, right?
4: Yeah.
3: That's what she's calling a cigarette?
4: A loose one cigarette.
3: Okay. Okay, so it's not a Lucy anymore, it's a Siggy.
4: To her, it is.
3: It's just one. Okay. So she's got that, and then it comes with a cocktail, and it's a slider and all that. So here's my question. How do they get away with calling it a Happy Meal?
4: I don't think they do. I think that's what she's calling it.
3: But I thought she showed a shot of the menu. It's not capitalized Happy Meal. So I wonder if that's, maybe they call it a Happy Hour Meal. Maybe that's the difference. Because I don't think McDonald's would play around like that.
4: I don't think so either. And how do they sell alcohol in it? And they're using a little red box just like the Happy Meal. So, yeah, I don't know. They must be skirting the rules, I would imagine.
3: Yeah, but, I mean, it's a place in Dallas. So it's in a big city, and now it's gone virile.
4: Yeah.
3: So if McDonald's didn't know about it before, they know about it now.
4: I would imagine. And it did look pretty good. I'd be upset if I was McDonald's because it looks so good.
3: Yeah. And remember, I know the daughter of the man who invented the Happy Meal. And he has since passed, but his daughter still lives here, up here where I live. And I don't know if he owns the... I mean, surely he didn't own the patent or the copyright to the Happy Meal.
4: Yeah.
3: McDonald's probably owns that, but yeah, seeing it come with a cigarette and a cocktail. But I mean, how Texas is that?
4: It's a free state. I mean, they want to have their cigarettes and cocktails with a slider. I think it's cool.
3: And what kind of slider did she say it was?
4: It looked like a little cheeseburger. It looked pretty greasy, too. I mean, it looked like a good burger.
3: Mm-hmm. That's awesome.
4: Yeah.
3: But, I mean, I obviously that would be an appetizer or something till the real burger showed up.
4: Exactly. Yeah, if you wanted to make it happy, you'd give me at least two sliders.
3: Yeah, keep the cigarette. Bring me two of the sliders. Can I substitute another slider for the cigarette? No substitutions.
4: Make me real happy.
3: Sorry, I thought this was a happy meal.
0: Okay. More TJ and Riggins coming up. 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
6: 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Lots of sunshine, breezy, warm, and humid. High around 80. Southeast winds 15 to 25. 8:08 p.m. sunset this evening. Waxing crescent moon visible around sunset. Clear skies, breezy, low around 66. South winds 15 to 25. Lots of blue skies, breezy for Tuesday, high around 84. Mostly sunny, breezy, warm, and humid for Wednesday, highs in the mid-80s. Our extended outlook, cloudy, windy with showers. Thursday and Friday with a high in the low to mid 60s. A few showers next weekend, highs in the mid to upper 60s Saturday and Sunday. For StarRadioGroup.com, I'm meteorologist James Covington. This weather update is service of 103.7 KISS FM.

urgent weather message. The National Weather Service in Cleveland has issued a severe thunderstorm warning for Northern Wood County in northwestern Ohio, Lucas County in northwestern Ohio, until 5:30 p.m. Eastern Daylight Time. At 4:08 p.m. Eastern Daylight Time, severe thunderstorms were located along a line extending from near Blissfield to Swanton to McClure, moving northeast at 40 miles per hour. Another line of severe thunderstorms were located from Hudson to Archbold to Defiance, moving east at 40 miles per hour. Hazard, 60 miles per hour wind gusts. Source, radar indicated. Impact, expect damage to trees and power lines. Locations impacted include Toledo, Bowling Green, Perrysburg, Oregon, Sylvania, Rossford, Waterville, Northwood, White House, Holland, Maumee, Ottawa Hills, Walbridge, Millbury, Haskins, Lucky, Grand Rapids, Tontogony, Berkey, and Harbor View. For your protection, move to an interior room on the lowest floor of a building. Repeating, a severe thunderstorm warning has been issued until 5:30 p.m. Eastern Daylight Time for the following counties in Ohio, Lucas, and Wood.

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3: All right, you're about to learn something about professional cheerleaders and, in the NBA, they're called dancers. They're professional NBA dancers. In the NFL, they're called cheerleaders. But let's just, for the sake of simplicity, they're cheerleaders, all right? So something about professional cheerleaders is they make these connections to professional photographies through being professional photographers through being cheerleaders. And then when they need personal pictures done, they get them at a discounted price most of the time and things like that. So they will take professional pictures all the time. Every little event that happens in the life of a former professional cheerleader is a professional photo shoot. Everything. And that means if the season changes, then we got to get the kids dressed up. We're going professional all the way. If that means I'm pregnant, so they're each trimester gets a different sitting in a different professional photo shoot. So, Lindsay happens to be a former cheerleader, and she is on a Disney cruise with her family. Now, she doesn't have a professional photographer there, but she still, I knew she would do this, treats part of it as if they are on a professional photo shoot.
4: Yeah.
3: Now, Riggins, will you pull that picture up that she posted on her social medias?
4: Yeah.
3: Now, this is a picture of the whole family standing with, let's see, who is with Daisy Duck. And the whole family is dressed exactly alike in the same Disney shirts and dresses with Mickey Mouse on them. They match perfectly. Okay. So obviously, Lindsay planned that before they left and got all these clothes together because they were going to have their pictures taken to be used in a professional type display. Right?
4: Yeah.
3: Because there's no way they just got on the ship and said, oh, these are cute shirts. Let's match those up for our picture tonight when we go to dinner. Or I don't know when this was. This could have been what they planned to wear as soon as they got on the ship.
4: Yeah.
3: We're going to walk on and we're going to get our pictures taken and these are going to be like a photo shoot.
4: I don't even know where you get a whole matching outfit for the entire family. I don't even know where you do that.
3: But you know that she just, there's no telling what that entire ensemble costs.
4: Yeah. What do you think? Make an estimate.
3: I'm guessing, her outfit and Kyle's outfits were probably at least $200, I'm going to say. And then the kids' outfits were probably $50 each.
4: Just I'm burning through money.
3: Just guessing. But, you know, she had to have that. Everybody matching, family, professional-looking photo. Or they'd kick her out of the cheerleader alumni group.
4: That's what would happen.
3: If she didn't do that.
4: Yeah.
0: Absolutely. TJ, Riggins, and Lindsay want to thank you for listening.
1: Let's go!
0: This is the TJ and Riggins Show.

0: from Lindsay's presence. Because we need a catty woman, I think, as part of this. So, Riggins, you'll just have to do.
1: Okay, that's fine. I can be kind of catty.
0: I'm just kidding. Lindsay's not catty. So what do you think is worse, Riggins, in just your opinion as someone who is, you know, a really knowledgeable person about social media and things? Is it worse if a person tries to touch up their picture and they're not good at it? And you can tell that there are things that they were trying to do that they just didn't accomplish, and it looks smudged, or it looks like the person standing next to him's arm is all stretched out. You know, those types of things. Is that worse than a picture of someone who knows how to do the what do you call it? The touch up, the filter stuff.
1: Yeah.
0: They know how to do it, but they've just done way too much of it. And it makes them almost look like AI.
1: Yeah. I know.

0: know exactly what you're talking about too.
1: So which one is worse? Not enough knowledge on how to touch up a picture or too much?
0: I think doing too much because you know how to do it, and doing too much and making it look like airbrushed or a painting, that is way more embarrassing than just making a little mistake with editing. Mm-hmm.
1: So in other words, if you, you know, if you're this, the picture of you and you're smiling and showing your teeth, and you go in and do the thing where you can whiten your teeth.
0: Yeah.
1: But then when you're finished, you see that your teeth in the front are white, but the ones that you can see in the back are not.
0: Yeah.
1: Yeah. Cause you couldn't reach those with the little airbrush thing, the little photo editor.
0: Look like you're chewing on butter back there. Straight yellow. I know it happens all the time.
1: But you'd rather see that than somebody whose, you know, cheeks are drawn back and, you know, they look like almost like a painting.
0: Of course. And then they're in the comments accepting all the compliments and stuff, like, oh, thank you so much. And all those guys are like, baby, you look absolutely gorgeous. I'd do anything. And they're like, oh, thank you. It's like, give me a break.
1: What is your skincare regimen?
0: Sherwin Williams.
1: Okay. Well, is it more embarrassing to be that if you're a woman, or to do any of that type of stuff if you're a man?
0: If you're a man and you're touching up your photos like that, that's embarrassing. Way more. You expect it from women, but not from guys.
1: Yeah. Okay. I knew you would say that.
0: Yeah.
1: You're that type of person.
0: Would you agree?
1: Yeah. I don't know though. If you're doing it to the point where it doesn't even look like you anymore, I don't know. But as opposed to a guy just maybe erasing a birthmark or something for a profile picture on his dating, I don't know. Probably still the guy doing it.
0: I'm picturing your handsome husband, Michael, sitting there on his phone touching up his photos. Like, I just can't picture it.
1: Hey, hold on. If you're a new listener, I don't have a handsome husband, Michael.
0: Yeah.
1: You left out the word friend. Your friend, handsome husband, Michael, and he's my... My little friend Jenny's handsome husband.
0: For now.
1: Yeah, he could be mine soon.
0: Come on.
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1: Thank you for being part of the new radio explosion.
2: All right, all right, all right. So, excuse me, I have my weigh-in today, my weekly weigh-in at the Fat Doctor.
3: Yeah.
2: I indulged a little bit for Easter dinner. So I'm sure I ate small servings of a little macaroni and cheese and then this cheesy corn casserole that I made. Deviled eggs are okay. I can have that. But then that honey baked ham, but it wasn't honey baked ham. It was Costco honey glazed ham, glazed. So I'm sure I gained 6 pounds. And I did eat a little. There's no way I could take a holiday that is to celebrate our Lord and Savior Jesus Christ rising from the dead without eating some chocolate eclair cake if it's there.
3: Oh,
2: I love that stuff.
3: Yeah.
2: It's very simple to make. Obviously, Jody made it. So I'm kidding. I probably gained 6 pounds and I'm going to have to come up with and just say, hey, sorry.
3: Yeah.
2: The Lord wanted me to eat.
3: Do they discourage you from doing that? Or do they have any thoughts about like a holiday? Like, what do they recommend you do on days like that?
2: They just, like I did.
3: Okay.
2: Eat a little bit and then go on about your business, get back on the program.
3: Okay. That's good though.
2: But not everybody gains weight as fast as I do. See, sure. that baffles them. You know, that I can eat one big meal on a holiday and gain, like last time it was 4.5 pounds when at Thanksgiving. I gained 4.5 pounds just eating on Thanksgiving Day. So, and Thanksgiving was Thursday, and then my weigh-in wasn't until the next week, and I was still hanging on to Thanksgiving 4.5 pounds.
3: Are you able to just enjoy Thanksgiving, or are there other things in the next couple of days, Friday, Saturday, Sunday, that you're also eating that contribute to that weight gain?
2: No. I made sure. Just no leftovers, just Thanksgiving Day. It was just that one event.
3: You're not sleep eating or anything like that?
2: No. I feel like I used to do that, though.
3: Really?
2: Yeah.
3: When you were on those Ambien or whatever where you could have hurt Jody?
2: Right, yeah. Yeah. Jody used to get upset when I would take Ambien because I have a sleep disorder, and when they were trying to figure out how to treat it, they were giving me Ambien. And I got up in the middle of the night one time thinking that I was, you know, cleaning the house. I was cleaning the house. And she said, I said, I could have gotten in my truck and driven off. I could have hurt myself. And Jody goes, you could have hurt me. That's all she's worried about.
3: You wouldn't need Ambien to hurt her. I would do that totally sober.
2: Yeah. I mean, I could hurt her by just making a mess and leaving it.
3: Yeah, right.
2: Yeah, that would hurt her more than anything. You better sleepwalk your butt in there and clean that mess up.
3: Empty that dishwasher. That's a great, honest reaction, though. She said, I mean, without missing a beat, yeah, you could have hurt me. Forget about you getting in the truck and hurting a lot of people.
2: Yeah.
3: What about me?
2: Mm-hmm. That was it.
3: Man.
2: You could have hurt me. No. That would never happen.
3: You wouldn't lay a finger on that pretty head of hers.
2: Don't you take it anymore. I don't care if you never sleep.
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5: 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Skies will be sunny for our Monday afternoon. Breezy, warm, and humid. High around 80. Southeast winds 15 to 25. 8:08 p.m. sunset this evening. Waxing crescent moon visible around sunset. Clear skies, breezy, low around 66. South winds 15 to 25. Lots of blue skies, breezy for Tuesday, high around 84. Mostly sunny, breezy, warm, and humid for Wednesday, highs in the mid-80s. Our extended outlook, cloudy, windy with showers. Thursday and Friday with a high in the low to mid-60s. A few showers next weekend, highs in the mid to upper 60s, Saturday and Sunday. 4starradiogroup.com, I'm meteorologist James Covington. 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

0: tell you about a lesson that I learned. A valuable lesson, almost a huge mistake. All right, I told you, and you've kind of, you know, had fun at my expense a little bit, not too much, that I've been on to this, this auction site for cigars.
1: Yeah.
0: So, I joined this thing, you put all your information in, and you can bid on these special types of arrangements of cigars, like, it's you can get regular boxes, but they also do these samplers and, you know, a bunch of different types, and they'll put an odd number into a bunch, and then you know, you bid on them that way. And usually the auctions are on each item is 4 days or so. Well, I'm perusing through a couple of days ago, and I'm like, okay, well, this one's at a very low bid. I'm going to get in on this one, and then, oh, I'm going to go ahead and get in on this one and this one. And then if I see that I'm about to win one of them, then I'll just take my bids off of the other ones. Well, last night, one of the auctions was over at 9:30.
1: Okay.
0: And so I finished my other show, and I was just waiting to say, all right, well, let me see. And then it looked like at about 8:30, it looked like I was going to be the top bidder, right? Mm-hmm. So I know they wait until the last second, and they'll try to come in with a dollar more or whatever. So then I started, okay, well, I'm going to go ahead and remove these other bids that I have on the board because I'm going to just go for this one. Well, when I went to do that, it said, your bid is a binding contract.
1: Oh, no way.
0: And then it actually said on the thing, read the fine print. And there was a link to read the fine print that should have happened when I first signed up. But you know how I am.
1: Sure. Reading.
0: And so now I'm looking at all of this money that I've got bid on these cigars, and some of them are the same. They're the same cigar, except one of them may be a pack of 15 and one may be a pack of 10. So I could end up with 25 of the same cigar that I don't really want that many of them. I like to keep a variety of stuff. Not to mention, my humidor is close to being full as it is.
1: Oh, gosh.
0: And you got to keep them in that because, you know, if not, after a few days, they're dry and no good. So I'm panicking.
1: Yeah.
0: If Jody finds out, hits the credit card that I just bought, like, and I think it would have been about $250 worth of cigars.
1: Ooh.
0: But still at a discount because of the auction process.
1: Yeah, she don't care about that.
0: No, I don't either. It's still, you know, it's still $250 on cigars.
1: Yeah.
0: So, I mean, I was sweating it. And I was talking about it on my other show because it just overtook me because it's all I could think about. I was like, what am I going to do? And then people were saying, well, if you get them, then just flip them, sell them to somebody else. Like, you got to have a license to sell tobacco. You can't just sell cigars on Marketplace.
1: Yeah, that's got to be a federal crime or something.
0: But I did get the one that I was trying to get, that first one. And it was saving about $100 on what I got. If I'd have bought it, it would have been $100 more than what I paid. And then the other ones I've been outbid for. So
1: dodged a bullet there.
0: Did learn a lesson. Valuable lesson. Don't just start bidding willy-nilly.
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5: On Interstate 64, at mile marker 184.4, in the county of Henrico, a broken down vehicle is blocking traffic. The east right shoulder is closed. On Interstate 64, at mile marker 191.5, in the city of Richmond, a broken down vehicle is blocking traffic. The east right shoulder is closed. On Interstate 95, at mile marker 63.7, in the county of Chesterfield, a broken down vehicle is blocking traffic. The north right shoulder is closed. On Interstate 64 east in the city of Chesapeake, at High Rise Bridge, a broken down vehicle is blocking traffic. On Interstate 64, at mile marker 291.6, in the city of Chesapeake, near 464 interchange, a broken down vehicle is blocking traffic. The east inside left shoulder is closed. On Interstate 64, at mile marker 284.4, in the city of Norfolk, near 264 interchange, an accident is causing delays. The east right shoulder is closed. On Interstate 264, at mile marker 14.2, in the city of Virginia Beach, near Witch Duck Road, a broken down vehicle is blocking traffic. The east left shoulder is closed. On Route 615 in the county of Charlotte, in the vicinity of Butterwood Road, Route 664 north and south, motorists can expect delays due to a disabled tractor trailer. All east lanes are closed. All west lanes are closed. On Interstate 95, at mile marker 82, in the county of Henrico, a big rig accident is causing delays. The south right lane and right shoulder are closed. On Interstate 664, at mile marker 12, in the city of Suffolk, near College Drive, motorists can expect delays due to a multi-vehicle crash. The north left shoulder and left lane are closed. Traffic is backed up about 2.5 miles. On Interstate 664, at mile marker 4.5, in the city of Newport News, near 260H, motorists can expect delays due to a disabled tractor trailer. The south left shoulder and left lane are closed. On Interstate 664 south in the city of Newport News, at Monitor Merrimack Memorial Bridge Tunnel South, heavy traffic is causing a delay. Traffic is backed up about 1.5 miles. On Interstate 64 east in the city of Hampton, at Hampton Roads Bridge Tunnel East, heavy traffic is causing a delay. Traffic is backed up about 3 miles. On Interstate 64 west in the city of Norfolk, at Hampton Roads Bridge Tunnel West, heavy traffic is causing a delay. Traffic is backed up about 6.25 miles. On Interstate 64, at mile marker 282.2, in the city of Norfolk, near Northampton Boulevard, a broken down vehicle is blocking traffic. The east left shoulder and left lane are closed. 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
3: So, Riggins, you like those fries from Taco Bell, right? Do you like the Taco Bell fries?
4: They're good. They're perfectly fine for fast food. I like it that they come with the cheese sauce more than the fries themselves.
3: Yeah. Well, they're introducing steak and guac nacho fries.
4: Well,
3: at the Taco Bell.
4: Guac is a healthy fat, right? So maybe it's
3: but they don't pour the nacho cheese over the fries, right? It's just the dipping thing.
4: I don't know how that would work, because if there's steak on them, mm-hmm. you would need the cheese to bind the steak to the fry, yeah. I would think.
3: Mm-hmm. And that's not going to be good, you know, if you're going to eat it, as we call it, Rob style, which means in the car while driving.
4: Yeah.
3: And that's not going to be good. I would say eating nachos of any kind is not good while you're driving.
4: Yeah, every component of that. Guacamole, not really ideal in the car, I don't think. That's not really something I want on a road trip. And also steak. Unless you're ace and you get steak fingers or something.
3: Yeah, yeah, steak finger basket.
4: Mm-hmm.
3: But still, it's the dipping process, too, that is a little bit difficult when you're driving.
4: Sure.
3: It's not like just being able to take a burger and unwrap it and hold it in one hand and drive with the other.
4: Yeah.
3: Eating tacos is a little bit harder while you're driving, unless you can just roll it up and eat it like a burrito. You can do that.
4: Yeah.
3: But you know what is hard to eat when you're driving is fried chicken.
4: Totally agree.
3: And then, you know, and I also don't like it when people call chicken tenders fried chicken. That's not fried chicken.
4: No.
3: Fried chicken means the traditional on the bone, deep fried or skillet fried chicken. It's hard to eat that while you're driving because it's greasy. Maybe you could eat a chicken leg like that, but if you go to get a thigh, which is the best part of the chicken, it's impossible.
4: Yeah, the leg is where I would stop. If I was going to do that, the leg is the only appropriate piece to even try that with.
3: And pizza is hard to eat while driving.
4: Yeah.
3: I've experienced that. One time when Ace and I were first starting out in Louisiana, we were just constantly on the go. We were just like, you got to get here, and then you got to go be at a remote broadcast over here. And I mean, you know, it was just living the life, man. And we were hauling butt to the next appearance. We swung in, got a pizza, and I tried to eat it while I was behind the wheel of the bright red Q Cruiser, which was the station van. And it is not, it's not easy, especially when, you know, you got the flop of the pizza, and then you got cheese stringing, and it's hot, and I almost wrecked the bright red Q Cruiser trying to do that. Have you ever tried to eat pizza driving?
4: Never.
3: Now, I know at convenience stores and all where you get the good pizza.
4: Yeah.
3: Sometimes they'll put it in a little box, like a single slice box, and I guess you could hold it like that and eat it easier than just taking it out of a large slice slice out of a large pizza and trying to eat that.
4: Yeah. I've walked out of a gas station with a full pizza one time and I thought, this is my rock bottom. I mean, not just a slice, but the whole pizza. That is embarrassing.
3: A whole pizza and three packs of cigarette and a Red Bull. Nice.
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0: Taco Bell has chicken nuggets that I think they're staying on the menu. I think was the big news. I've never had chicken nuggets from Taco Bell.
1: No.
0: Because, I mean, why would I?
1: Why would you?
2: Yeah.
0: Taco Bell's new Diablo Dusted Crispy Chicken Nuggets arriving nationwide this Thursday.
1: No, not into it at all. For the same reason you just said, why would I, when you have all the great items at Taco Bell, why am I getting chicken nuggets there? It doesn't make any sense.
2: Who was it that, is it Rob? Is he still on? Somebody likes them and says they're really good.
0: Well, I thought Rob said he likes the fries. The nacho, Riggins likes the nacho fries.
1: Yeah, those are pretty good.
0: But I guess they're just saying some people, if you don't want a taco or whatever, you're in a big group and somebody doesn't want a taco. So, oh, you can get chicken nuggets now.
2: Hmm.
1: What you're thinking of, Rob always gets the chicken at Taco Bell. So like whether he gets a cheesy gordita crunch or a burrito, supreme, five layer burrito, whatever it is, he always gets it with chicken instead of beef, which we always say is crazy. I mean,
2: it is. That is crazy. I've never known anyone to do that but him.
1: No.
0: Unless you're on a diet. Always go with the beef.
2: Yeah.
1: Yeah. It's Taco Bell.
2: Yeah.
0: Huh. Exactly.
2: Does he think the beef is gross? Because that would be even more funny if he thought the beef was gross.
0: No, he doesn't think it's gross. He just likes the chicken so much better. And it's not just at Taco Bell. It's at other places, too. He likes a chicken sandwich over a burger, I think.
2: Ah. He's a chick.
0: Yeah, he is.
2: Yeah, and I'm a dude because I pick the beef every time.
0: He's a chicken chick, not a chicken salad chick, but a chicken chick.
1: Yeah.
2: Yeah.
1: Do you know his cookout order, Lindsay? He goes to cookout and gets a chicken quesadilla as his main entree. And then he gets two for his two sides. He also gets two more chicken quesadillas.
2: So wait, he just gets the chicken quesadilla.
1: That's it. It's like you're a cookout. That's you can get burgers, you can get anything, corn dogs, anything. Hush puppies, onion rings. He gets three chicken quesadillas.
2: That's the glory of cookout because you get like a main and then the sides are basically the main too, but you can try different things.
1: Mm-hmm. Yeah.
2: Oh, man. No one is like him.
1: No.
2: He's one of a kind.
0: So, yeah, I mean, I don't know. It's been a while since I've been to cookout, but I'm thinking I would go burger, hush puppies and corn dog, mini corn dogs.
2: Solid.
0: Don't they have those? And they say they have those?
1: I think so.
2: Yeah.
0: Which is close to what a hush puppy is. It's just a hush puppy with a weenie in it.
2: Yeah.
1: He's like, I want three chicken quesadillas. Give me a break, man.
0: Give me one of them long hush puppies with a weenie in it. What do you call them things?
2: What are those?
0: Yeah, it's on a stick. Hush puppy on a stick with a weenie.
2: Oh, my God.
0: Oh, man, I do love corn dogs, though. Maybe I would just get the corn dog. Maybe that's what it is, the corn dog as a side.
1: Yeah.
2: Yeah.
0: Yeah, I think you could do that. Corn dog and hush puppies on the side.
2: Yes.
1: Yeah.
0: And then to drink, I'll have an angioplasty. Thank you very much.
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4: 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Skies will be sunny for our Monday afternoon. Breezy, warm, and humid. High around 80. Southeast winds 15 to 25. 8:08 p.m. sunset this evening. Waxing crescent moon visible around sunset. Clear skies, breezy, low around 66. South winds 15 to 25. Lots of blue skies, breezy for Tuesday, high around 84. Mostly sunny, breezy, warm, and humid for Wednesday, highs in the mid-80s. Our extended outlook, cloudy, windy with showers. Thursday and Friday with a high in the low to mid-60s. A few showers next weekend, highs in the mid to upper 60s Saturday and Sunday. For StarRadioGroup.com, I'm meteorologist James Cuffington. This weather update is service of 103.7 KISS FM.

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1: 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And I think those are the same things. 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You can find it all there. And are we giving away anything at the moment that people can register for?
2: Yeah, we've got Riggins Trivia going on for 13 weeks.
1: Yeah, the trivia. That's what I was meaning to get to. The trivia thing. How trivial.
2: How trivial.
1: So how does that work?
2: They go to tjriggins.com/win, and they can answer a trivia question if you know the show, and then you'll be entered into our giveaway. And we've got all kinds of stuff. We're giving away coffee cups and beanies and throw blankets, all cool TJ and Riggins show merch. So, or you can even win a spot on Lindsay Look. You're going to be a guest on Lindsay Look. And I think Lindsay just found out for the first time just now.
3: It's the first I've heard of that. Okay, welcome.
1: Yeah. So you'll get to go to Lindsay's house and sit with her and be live on the Facebook and eat dinner with her family and the whole thing.
3: Sure. Only if you're cool.
1: Actually, you don't get to do all of those other things. I don't want to be hit with some kind of false advertising thing or another. You just get to be on Lindsay Look from your computer.
3: Yeah.
1: Or phone or whatever.
3: Your very own computer.
1: Yeah, your digital device.
3: Yes.
1: Whatever that is. Okay, so Lindsay, are you still on that swanky neighborhood committee that does the entertaining and the events and all that stuff in your rich neighborhood?
3: Yeah.
1: Okay, yeah. Good. There's a lady here that has a tip for that you could use for those types of events.
3: Okay.
1: Because, you know, it's summer and you need a little refreshing way to spice up your alcohol intake.
3: Oh.
1: So she's got it. Listen.
4: Fun fact, if you take the lemon berry squeezy buzz balls, because they're my favorite. Yeah. Oh, wait. Pink lemon squeeze. Anyway, and you pour them in to pineapple, you let them sit overnight, you have buzz ball pineapple, and it's the best thing on this planet. You're welcome.
1: Buzz ball pineapple chunks infused. The pineapple's infused with buzz ball.
3: Okay. I've never had a I've never had a buzz ball. Sugary?
2: Yeah.
3: Sweet. Yeah.
1: Mm-hmm.
3: Okay.
1: And then you take the, what'd she call it? Pink lemonade buzz ball? Pinky lemonade something?
3: Squeezy.
1: Yeah. And just soak the pineapple chunks overnight. And there you go. You got spiked pineapple chunks, or infused if you want to dress it up a little bit with buzz ball.
3: She sounds like someone that would like a very sugary alcoholic beverage and maybe a cig with it. She sounds like that.
1: Because she used the F word twice in a small little presentation for the world to hear.
3: Yes.
1: She's got no manners and she wasn't raised right.
3: Yes.
1: So you think that's why she would have a cigarette and a buzz ball together?
3: Yeah. Mm-hmm. A buzz ball and a cig.
1: Yeah.
2: Sounds pretty good right now. If I'm being honest, on a Tuesday, I could get down with a buzz ball and a cigarette. That doesn't sound half bad.
3: I mean, I'm not dissing it. I'm just saying.
2: But I think you're right, TJ. I don't know that the ladies of her neighborhood, of Lindsay's neighborhood, are going to be appreciative of that kind of
1: delicacy.
2: Delicacy.
3: Some of them, maybe.
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6: On US 1 in the county of Brunswick, in the vicinity of Tannertown Road, Route 657 North and South, an accident is causing delays. The south right shoulder is closed. On Route 633 in the county of Amelia, in the vicinity of Dykeland Road, Route 63 2 North and South, an accident is causing delays. The east right shoulder is closed. On Interstate 64, at mile marker 176.6, in the county of Henrico, a broken down vehicle is blocking traffic. The east right shoulder is closed. On Interstate 64, at mile marker 180, in the county of Henrico, a broken down vehicle is blocking traffic. the west right shoulder is closed. On Interstate 95, at mile marker 94, in the county of Hanover, an accident is causing delays. The south right shoulder is closed. On Interstate 295 south, at mile marker 29.8, in the county of Henrico, a broken down vehicle is blocking traffic. On Interstate 64, at mile marker 247, in the city of Newport News, near Lee Hall, a broken down vehicle is blocking traffic. The west right shoulder is closed. On Route 155 north in the county of York, in the vicinity of Dead End, motorists can expect delays due to a sinkhole. Lane closures exist. On Interstate 664 north, at mile marker 11.6, in the city of Suffolk, an accident is causing delays. On Interstate 64, at mile marker 295.5, in the city of Chesapeake, near Shell Road, a broken down vehicle is blocking traffic. The east right shoulder is closed. On Interstate 64 east in the city of Hampton, at Hampton Roads Bridge Tunnel East, heavy traffic is causing a delay. Traffic is backed up about 1 mile. On Interstate 64, at mile marker 291.6, in the city of Chesapeake, near 464 interchange, a broken down vehicle is blocking traffic. The east inside left shoulder is closed. On Interstate 264, at mile marker 12.9, in the city of Norfolk, near 64 interchange, a broken down vehicle is blocking traffic. The west inside exit 14C, narrows. On Interstate 64, at mile marker 283.4, in the city of Norfolk, near Virginia Beach Boulevard overpass, an accident is causing delays. The east right shoulder is closed. On Route 615 in the county of Charlotte, in the vicinity of Butterwood Road, Route 664 north and south, motorists can expect delays due to a disabled tractor trailer. All east lanes are closed. All west lanes are closed. On Virginia 142 in the county of Dinwiddie, in the vicinity of 7th Avenue, an unknown incident is causing a delay. The east right lane and right shoulder are closed. On Interstate 95, at mile marker 76.9, in the city of Richmond, motorists can expect delays due to a multi-vehicle crash. The south right lane and right shoulder are closed. On Interstate 664 north in the city of Suffolk, at Monitor Merrimack Memorial Bridge Tunnel North, heavy traffic is causing a delay. Traffic is backed up about 1.25 miles. On Interstate 64 west in the city of Norfolk, at Hampton Roads Bridge Tunnel West, heavy traffic is causing a delay. Traffic is backed up about 4 miles. 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
2: All right. Well, thank you.
3: Well, Lindsay's got one little boy. His name is Brooks, and he's kind of a wild child. Is it safe to say he's a bit of a wild child?
4: You know, he was. He's kind of taming down.
3: Okay.
4: Yeah, more. I've noticed that in the past few months.
3: He's not. He's a little. He can be a little rough, a little boisterous, maybe.
4: Yeah. Okay. Like he seeing boys on the cruise. He's nothing like that. So I guess it's because he doesn't have brothers or whatever. I don't know.
3: Yeah. Now, TJ, when you were growing up, did you and your brother roughhouse and stuff like that? Did you wrestle a lot or anything like that?
2: Not a lot, but some. Yeah. I mean, he was so much older. He's 4.5 years older than I am. So our roughhousing was basically him pinning me down and leaning over me and acting like he was going to spit my face.
4: Oh, that's funny. Yeah. Not
3: hysterical.
4: Yeah, I mean, brothers are crazy. This one kid on the cruise ship came up to Brooks and popped him in the face and said, "We're playing punch something." And Brooks just starts crying because he doesn't get it. Mm-hmm. He doesn't get that boys are rough. He just punched him in the face.
2: Yeah, well, Kyle should have gone over there and played punch something on his daddy's face.
4: Well, after Kyle heard about it, he was not happy. But anyway, that's a whole other story. But yeah.
2: This might be the unhappiest place on earth for you, brother.
4: Yeah. He was like, what?
3: You're cruising for a bruising is what you're cruising on. How about that?
4: Yeah.
3: Well, there's a woman that has gone viral on TikTok because she's a boy mom, she calls herself. She's a boy mom. She's got three boys around Brooks's age. They're all under the age of eight. And she was vacuuming in her living room and she goes, "Look what I just found." And all her boys are into Nerf guns. And you know what a Nerf dart looks like? It's blue. And then it's got that orange little suction cup at the end. So it sticks to whatever they're shooting it at. The boys had taken the suction cups off the Nerf darts and inserted thumbtacks to where the suction cup should be. And then they were loading the Nerf guns. And she was like, "I just found three of these while I was vacuuming."
4: And so the tack was out. Like it could poke somebody.
2: Yeah.
4: No.
2: That's smart.
3: It's pretty cool. I mean, I wouldn't want to see my own kid do that. But as far as raising boys, that was pretty much standard operating procedure in our house.
4: Poke an eye out. Oh my God.
2: But I mean, it is dangerous for little children to be doing. But on the other hand, we need little boys like that.
3: That's right.
2: We need them.
3: That's right.
2: Yeah, because who else is going go over there and whoop hell out of Khomeini and everybody else? You're going to need them boys one day.
4: Oh.
3: Lindsay doesn't like that.
4: No. Stay home with me forever.
3: I don't know if you're going to handle it well.
4: Guess what I'm not going to handle, Riggins? Life. I can't handle life. I want them home with me at all times. You're never leaving. You're not going to college. You're not dating. Anyway.
3: Yeah, but you handled life perfectly fine for your entire adult life. It's just because you got two little kids that you're super stressed out. But
4: yeah,
2: and look, you're going to want him to become a man.
3: Yeah,
2: you're not going to want him to be a little weak mama's boy all the time. You're not. You're going to want him to be a man. Because you know what? A little weak mama's boy won't ever give you probably grandchildren.
4: You're right.
2: And you're at that age where you need some grandchildren really soon.
4: At the age.
2: Oh, wait, I'm sorry, Meemaw.
4: Oh my God. My birthday is in 2 weeks.
2: I'm kidding.
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0: It's Nightly with Jade and Tyler, and I recently lost my college ID, but I will admit to you, Ty, I have used that school ID to get discounted movie ticket prices for years since graduating, and I'm like, dang, are there any more perks going on? Because I missed that discount.
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0: We'll be Googling ASAP. $1.75 is a steal. 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At least the prices are good.
1: Yeah, families can catch kid-friendly titles like Paddington, Sonic the Hedgehog, Shrek Forever After, Minecraft movies. 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You just got to go to the website, cinemark.com. They say

0: that. Maybe I'm the only one, but I really, really wish. I just realized a couple of weeks ago that MySpace is like completely gone. You can't even pull the website anymore. But there were some photos that I probably would have liked to save just for the memories. And now there's no way to retrieve them. Doesn't that suck?
1: Yeah, I had a ton of photos on MySpace back in the day. Sad.
0: I would love to see who you were then.
1: I was 21, so reckless. That's what I was. So I actually tried to get into my MySpace back in the day, and I couldn't remember my password. And this kind of happened to this guy. There's a guy who was locked out of his BitWallet account because he couldn't forget his password because he changed it when he was high and he had nearly $400,000 in that account.
0: Oh, man, when the tree betrays you.
1: Yes. I feel like this is something that you would do, Jade.
0: Absolutely. You know what? It's so, Tyler, the password thing pisses me off. I love the autosave that those ones that are in there, but for the other ones that are not, I'm just like, I don't like having those kinds of things in my phone because I'm like, they're watching, they're in it. They could just pull it from the list, but not good about saving passwords. And for this guy, almost $500,000. I know he was sick when he sobered up.
1: But yeah, it did have a happy ending. He went to AI and an AI bot helped him crack the case. He revealed the password that he couldn't remember and it started with LOL 420 and ended in an inappropriate lyric from the group NWA.
0: Wow. I don't know if that's a good thing or a bad thing that AI retrieved it because it's like, awesome, I can touch my coins again, but AI can get into stuff like that? Tricky.

0: It's Nightly with Jade and Tyler and chat. I swear to God, this is a scene straight up out of Leave the World Behind on Netflix. If you remember last year, it was creepy because, Tyler, there was this strange foreshadowing about, of course, the world ending. But there's a specific scene where all the Teslas in the country, somebody calls them and they end up boom, boom, boom, boom, boom, all wrecking into each other. Like the cars, somebody has taken over the robot brains, right? Well, we're seeing something similar happen in Atlanta. There's a news clip going viral of a mom talking to the reporter about how every morning between 6 and 7 a.m., about 50 Waymos come through her small cul-de-sac and just circle the neighborhood. This is not even a main road. This is not even a highway. This is somebody's neighborhood where school buses are trying to get through to these kids. It's getting weird, and it's like, do they have a brain of their own? Have you seen these Waymo link-ups?
1: I did, and crazy to believe, the beginning of the year, when we went to Austin, I ordered us a Waymo and didn't even think about it. I was like, oh, okay. My first time, that was our first time riding in one. We're just like, yeah, we're good.
0: Definitely. We were like a little, are we going to be okay? Is this cool? And it ended up being like a super smooth ride.
1: Yeah.
0: You know, it was actually, I actually really enjoyed it, but I would hate to get stuck in one where they get close to these emergency situations on the highway and you're blocking the police or something. And it's like, I'm not in control of the car. I know the police are getting annoyed with the Waymos, bro.
1: Yeah, I love that the Waymos, when they don't have a passenger, they're finding a cul-de-sac and they're like, yeah, we're just going to go around in circles until we get a ride. I don't think we perfected this yet.
0: That was my thought as soon as they went live out on the streets. Like, have we tested everything that could possibly go wrong? No. We're all watching it happen in real time. And one of my coworkers actually just told me that they're going to be doing a recall and bringing them in for some more testing. And in my head, I'm like, does that mean that all the Waymos in the world are just going to start? Like, if you see a fleet of 1,000 on the highway, that would be strange. It's getting weird out here.
1: We're living in 2038.
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0: It's Nightly with Jade and Tyler. And T, have you ever noticed, looking back at your history of exes, that you have a type? Or do you not have a type?
1: I don't think I have a type. I've dated all type of colors, shapes and sizes. I've pretty much had it all.
0: I like that. He doesn't discriminate. I feel the same way. If you line my exes up in a room, I actually think you'd be worried and be like, I don't get it. None of them are alike. Maybe by character, they're all crappy men. Maybe that was the type. But thank God we've left that behind in our 20s.
1: Apparently, there's a psychological reason why you might date an ex and have a type. And we can talk about it next here on Nightly with Jade and Tyler.